0: 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This music, I'm telling you, man, the music is coming, and more is coming, and more is coming, and more is coming.
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0: What up, 3-5 to be with more than just music. Y'all can't never have as much fun as me in studio. If you're on the road and you're loving yourself and you're loving some Barris, we got more for you. I promise you. I promise you, you're gonna love the vibe today.
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0: The artist, Bahamian local artist, Mr. L. Polly.
1: Cause after all, I'm one of your fans.
0: Shout out to our fallen soldiers, man. Rashad, Gio, Tooney. Oh, Travis. 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We love them forever, Polly.
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0: Affectionately known as the Pawn Band.
1: I say that won't know. No. What can you do to stop a man from trying? I wanna know.
0: The legacy continues, trust me. Polly gonna make sure Chris, Forbes, the entire band crew, Naya, Shanice, big up everybody, man. 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

Say she having a whole karaoke in her way home from work. 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Sing then, sing! Still standing in my way. Slow it down a little bit. 103.5 to be with more than just music. Giving you some vibes from Barris Hammond. It's his hour, right? It's his hour and his fans' hour. This is what we do here at 103.5 to be. If you know the song, just sing it. Just sing it. We're taking you on a drive.

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Sorry, baby. 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How could you hurt the one you love? Just like you don't care. No, not in my book. No, no way. 103.5 The Boom on this music. Let me see if y'all know this next one. Let me see if y'all. Let me see. 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

0: What a treat for I to be. 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It's going good, man. 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
1: I'm so tired.
0: Barry say double trouble tonight, you know. Double trouble is divine. If you know the word, sing it. Come on.

Now, this is Nurses Hour, right? This is Medical Affiliate Hour. And they're the only ones that can give you the cure. Guess who my next artist can be? Guess. Put it in the comments if you know.

103.5 to be with more just music every Sunday, 6 to 10 p.m. right here on the live on TikTok. And then, of course, in the studio, your boy is going to be jamming for you, man. Loving you, and loving you more. We got one more bearish for you. It's a feel-good vibe on a Sunday evening drive. Okay. Then we're going to switch to another artist, right? This for the nurses.

0: 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Big up Oak Tree. 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Dr. Tennille Cargill. Big up yourself, brother. I got to tell you guys, we're going to a quick break. Come back on the other side. The new artist is coming for you, right? The next artist is coming.
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0: 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Some people said they didn't expect The Cure, but you know, nurses got to give The Cure to the patients.
1: Yeah, you know.
0: Yeah, you know.
1: Only you.
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Shouts out to our people all the way over there in Texas. What's up, Deb, Sheila, BJ, 103.5 to be with more than just music right here, giving it to you each and every week. We're doing it for the folks out there who love some good reggae music. 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We come to give you more.

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0: We got a few more, then we're going to change it up.

103.5 to be with more than just music. We got two more from The Cure. I'm going to switch it up and give you some other vibes right here on the Sunday night, Night Shift Jam. 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I'm telling you, it's only happening here. I'm going to give it to you. And I'm going to give it to you.

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0: that I'm a good friend, my colleague, my old colleague from the Atlantis Paradise Island. The man himself, the entertainer, the special voice, Mr. Kool-Aid. What's happening, brother? 103.5 to be more than just music, everybody, on the check-in. And I'm telling you, one more cure, and then I'm going to switch it out to an artist that you haven't heard back to back to back on my show yet. You haven't heard her on my show yet. She's coming back to back to back with hits after hits after hits. The only station that does it is us, 103.5 The Beat. Back to back, same artist. We don't play this. One more cure.
1: I've got to be honest.
0: Coming straight from the heart, y'all. Let's go.

DJ Tank Promotion Super Mario. We're giving back 300 tickets. Don't forget, we let you know when to go live and come get yours. Yeah, I said it. 300 customer appreciation tickets. Complimentary of War Tanker Promotions, Super Mario Entertainment, man. We got to give back to the people that's been supporting us. I said it. Selected Type 3D going to be in the building. DJ Extreme. Yours truly, Super Mario, the War Tanker. Don't forget, the holiday week.

Boss Life Nero. Don't forget, you heard it here first, October 10th weekend. It's going to be my crazy customer appreciation, courtesy of Super Mario Entertainment and the War Tanker. We're giving back 300 tickets free to the people that support us in the years past, man. We love you all. We're going to tell you straight and plain. You don't want to miss that one. We'll let you know when to get your tickets, all right? This next one is coming in from the artist herself. You know, one of the billionaires. One of the billionaires in the industry. 103.5 The Beat with more than just music. October 10th, let the music play.

Yes, and a big shout out to my Concept Events family. One Blood was amazing. Amazing. I couldn't get up the next day. What's up, Leah? Love you, sis. Final Friday is next week, right? I'll see you there. I'll be there large and in

0: 103.5 to be. Where did the time go? Where did the time go? 6 to 10 p.m. each and every Sunday. You can hear the energy in my voice. I'm having a blast in the studio. Hope you guys are having a blast on your radio. We pumping it up. That was the nurse's hour. We gave it to them. Now we got...
1: Shine bright like a diamond.
0: Now we got the diamonds in the rough.
1: Shine bright like a diamond.
0: Let's go. Come on. 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

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Call her phone like Mojo Brooks would say. 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

0: When we go to functions here, they don't play this kind of music. 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They're afraid the people are not going to like it. These are called world mainstream tracks. These are the kind of music that play around the world. 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
0: I'm talking Cali, Vegas, the Maldives,
1: like diamonds,
0: China.

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We got more Rihanna for you. 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Let me see if y'all know some real, real, real Rihanna when she busts some tunes. Y'all ain't here. When? Feel it coming in the air. Yeah. Hear the screams from I had a party called Run This Town. Amazing time. Charlie's Club. Ready. If you remember it, put your hands in the air. Come on. Can't be scared when it goes down. Got a problem, tell me now. Only thing that's on my mind. Jay-Z, Kanye.

Join the TikTok live, Tehran, and share it. What's up, Lexi? I see you. You been to Madrid too, boy? You on world tour? Respect, Tehran.

0: It was 2008 when I decided to do my first party at Charlie's Club. It was after my birthday party at Fluid. Can anyone remember the name of that party?
1: Well, that's not fair.
0: 2008, December 23rd at Charlie's Club. If you can remember, you got great memory. Let me see. One of 3-5 to be one just music. I'm just testing the skills of some people who listen in to me every Sunday. Let me see if you remember the name. Let me see if you remember the name. December 23rd, 2008. Charlie's Club, 601 Bay Street.
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2: 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Start being thankful for what you do got.

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They give you an overdose of one artist, right? No other station does it. No other station does it. 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

At some point, you gotta graduate from the same 40 tracks you hear to every party, right? You gotta go out where you can go someplace and hear something different, right? I'm telling you, let the music play, gonna be different. War Tanker, DJ Extreme, Selected 3D, Selected Ty, yours truly, Super Mario. 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

One more time, big shout out to my tech team. What's up, Foresight? I tell you, we can play songs they don't play no more. We can mix in some songs they don't play at the parties, right? What you call mainstream music? All over the world, come on. If you ever partied outside of the Bahamas, you'll understand. You'll understand what I'm doing. 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

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Never too late, hon. 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It's August 13th. Big up yourself. Dancing time.

103.5 to be more than just music. You heard it. I'm telling you. 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We change up the landscape. We're giving you some hits from the past. From the past. From the past. From the past.

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You heard it? You heard it, Rihanna. Overdose. Overdose of the artist. If you wasn't here from earlier, where have you been? 103.5 The Beat with more than just music. 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
0: Y'all told me it was finished, eh? All right. She got more hits and more hits and more.

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It's called the Overdose Hour. Where you get an overdose of an artist that you may love. You've heard before. You've listened to 103.5 The Beat with Mungus Music each and every Sunday, 6 to 10. Let me see if y'all know this next one from Rihanna. Let me see if you remember this next one from Rihanna.

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Last one from Riri, the overdose.

0: 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I got to get this one in by special request. 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
1: Not working hard.
0: Pitbull.
1: Yeah, right. Picture that.
0: Gotta play this one. Thank you so much for joining me tonight. Also on the TikTok Live. Be back next week, Sunday. Giving you more jams. 103.5 to be with more than just music. Let's go. Come on.

Thank you, Kimberly, for the love. Thank you to everybody that drove in their cars and listened to the music. Thank you to all the people on the

0: 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We're going to have a ball, man. Let the music play. 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Big thanks to 103.5 The Beat for always supporting us. Thank you so much for joining us tonight. We had a ball. Hope to see you guys next week, Sunday, 6 to 10 p.m. Don't forget, each and every Sunday. 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

0: 103.5. The Beat keeps you up to date on all the news around you, even at night. Here's what's trending in the Bahamas right now.
1: From Nassau, Bahamas, the news is pretty clear. The Bahamas is scrambling to gauge how a new 12.5% U.S. tariff might hit its exporters. The government says it's assessing the impact and talking with American officials after the United States Trade Representative, USTR, tied the move to concerns over forced labor import prohibitions. I'm watching to see whether exemptions emerge or whether industries pivot quickly. Either way, transparent communication from the office and swift outreach to partners will matter most this week. Tonight, patchy rain nearby and a low in the low 80s. Tomorrow, sunny. A high in the mid-80s. Currently, 84 in Nassau. Here's Peeping Out the Window by Young Thug.
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3: Yeah, yeah, yeah. Mm.

See the ops rising from the dead when I look out my window. All this water and this gas, we might turn it into.

0: 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Here's what's trending in the Bahamas right now.
1: From Nassau, Bahamas, the tone feels cautious tonight. The government says it's assessing how a new 12.5% U.S. tariff on exports from the Bahamas could land. And it's already talking with American officials after the United States Trade Representative, USTR, announced the measure tied to forced labor import prohibitions. I'm glad engagement is happening, but uncertainty hangs over businesses that rely on predictable access to the United States. Transparency, a quick timeline, and clear exemptions, if warranted, would help companies plan while reinforcing ethical supply chains. Tonight, patchy rain nearby, a low in the low 80s. Tomorrow, sunny and a high in the mid-80s. Currently, 84 in Nassau. 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
1: From Nassau, Bahamas, I'm watching officials weigh that new 12.5% U.S. tariff on Bahamian exports. After the United States Trade Representative, USTR, moved ahead, citing forced labor import prohibitions, the government says it's assessing the hit and talking directly with American officials. The Bahamas needs clarity on scope, timelines, and any pathways to demonstrate compliance or to secure exemptions where appropriate. Businesses will want contingency plans, diversifying markets, tightening supply chain documentation, and modeling price impacts, while diplomacy keeps channels open. If dialogue lands, the tariff sting could ease before the winter shipping season. Tonight, patchy rain nearby, a low in the low 80s. Tomorrow, sunny, and a high in the mid-80s. Currently, 84 in Nassau. Here's Forget by Kyle.
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0: 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Somebody tell them people Mr. Hem is here.
1: Whoa, whoa, whoa, whoa, whoa, whoa.
0: Mr. Hem is here.
1: Whoa, whoa, whoa, whoa, whoa, whoa.
0: Mr. Hem.
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0: 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Here's what's trending in the Bahamas right now.
1: Reading the note from Nassau, Bahamas. I keep thinking about how tightly the Bahamas is linked to the USA. Nearly 75% of what we import comes from that neighbor to the north, and about 85% of our visitors arrive from the same place. That's a lifeline and a vulnerability. We export so little that any shock there ripples here fast. It makes me wonder, how do we broaden suppliers, deepen local production, yet still welcome the USA's travelers with smart, resilient planning ahead? Today, sunny and a high in the low 90s. Tonight, clear and a low in the upper 70s. Tomorrow, sunny, a high in the mid 80s. Currently, 81 in Nassau. 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

0: 103.5, the beat keeps you up to date on all the news around you, even at night. 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
1: Reading the piece from Nassau, Bahamas, I'm struck by how intertwined the Bahamas is with the USA. Nearly 75% of imports coming from that nation to the north and roughly 85% of visitors arriving from there paints a clear picture. Convenience and risk live side by side. Fewer exports mean less leverage, so shocks travel fast. But there's upside. Smarter local production, niche services, and regional links could balance the scales while keeping those vital corridors with the USA strong, predictable, and resilient. Today, sunny with a high in the low 90s. Tonight, clear. A low in the upper 70s. Tomorrow, sunny with a high in the mid 80s. Currently, 81 in Nassau. Here's Pull Over by Ludacris.
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0: Despacito.
1: 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We was down 3-1. Yeah. Philly. 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

0: 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We want you to join us as we keep you up to the time with everything and then some. Stay tuned and turned up loud.
1: 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It's efficient, sure, yet fragile. A hiccup up north, and we feel it on Bay Street. Diversifying suppliers, nudging local production, and courting regional visitors could steady the boat. 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Absolutely. Just add more oars so the current doesn't decide our entire course. Today, sunny with a high in the low 90s. Tonight, clear and a low in the upper 70s. Tomorrow, sunny and a high in the mid 80s. Currently, 81 in Nassau. Here's Let 'Em Know by T.I.

Yeah. Always been a little mathematician. 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
2: 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Today, sunny with a high in the low 90s. Tonight, clear and a low in the upper 70s. Tomorrow, sunny and a high in the mid 80s. Currently, 81 in Nassau. 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

ice and chill. Damn. 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That's just how I do the sauce and the spill. 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

I just might. I just might.

0: Taurus. I pulled up in a Porsche, you pulled up in a Taurus. Ford, Focus, you still can't afford this. I just pulled up in a Martin, no Lawrence.
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1: Whoa, whoa, whoa, whoa, whoa, whoa.
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a shake off in this thing. 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

let's get the party started. See you at the bar, you was hardly talking. 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

103.5 to be more than just music. That's right, on a beautiful Monday, sun is shining outside. But the voice of the Mamas 1K Gaz is inside the studio this morning. Big shout out to everybody on their way to work right now. Whether you're running late, whether you reach on time, you know what it is. Don't let nobody stress you out today. Make sure that you have a smile on your face with every single person who you interact with this morning, all right?

0: their lives in a car accident. And I'd like to say this, all right? I'd like to say this because last week, Thursday, I was in a car accident myself. And it wasn't my fault, but things happen so fast sometimes. And I just like to, say this. Remember when you're driving on the road? Take your time, boy. And drive for people, boy. Wherever you gotta go, ain't going nowhere. So all the speeding ain't even necessary. Like, the roads ain't even big enough for the speed y'all is be going with sometimes. I actually had to take a CT brain scan. I had to run all kind of different x-rays on myself because I end up hitting my head to the car wheel. And like I say, because I was in shock, I just ran out the car when the person ran their car into me. Like, I ran out the car. The car still was rolling. The car still was driving. And my girlfriend actually had to put the car in park. But I said that to say this. Sometime when you're in shock and you're in these accidents, you just going with the motion. And it's a very, very, very sad thing that when some people on the road, they just think driving is speeding. And I'm here to tell you that it's not. All right, remember, you don't know sometimes who people may be riding with. People may have kids in their car. And like I say, it's always good to be careful and to drive for others. So this morning, I'm just preaching. Whoever needs to hear this, slow down, take your time. If you're late, you're going to be late. All right? If you're late, you're going to be late. But it's better to get there on time, all right? DJ Titan coming up in a few. The Voice of the Bomb is in the studio this morning, like I say. I hope you guys having a beautiful morning. I'm here to do a thing for you guys, all right? Keep it locked. It's 103.5. I got more music coming your way right about now.
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That's right, this is the Morning Grind Morning Show. Big shout to everyone celebrating a birthday. Beautiful day, July 27th, 13 minutes after the 8 o'clock hour. And I gotta send a big, big birthday shout out to my Facebook family, man. First of all, big birthday shout out going to Samantha Spice Bowles, Sertia Lede, Shavante Nixon, Vetti Boo Davis, Raven Cox, Aaliyah Ferguson. Yeah, all of them celebrating a birthday today. Gigi Evans, Raheem Poitier, and Wayne McKenzie, my brother from Abaco. And then big birthday shout out going out to Bianca C. Major. Yeah, she just got married over the weekend, and I'm sure she's going to be celebrating in a big way today, all right? Because remember, marriage and birthday don't go together, all right? So you got to give me a wedding gift plus the birthday gift. I ain't going to lie. That's just how I stay if I would get married close to my birthday. I'm just saying, all right? I got more music coming your way. What can I say? What can I say about this artist that I'm about to play? All I got to say about this artist is that this artist has to be one of the greatest ever. And I just love her different. So I got some Celine Dion coming your way. You know my favorite artist, man. It ain't hard to tell. Keep it locked. It's 103.5.

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All right. I also got to send a big shout out to my Wendy's family. Y'all know Wendy's be doing it different all the time. And I ain't gonna lie, my daughter love herself some nuggets. But let me see what they got going on. Wake up right, Wendy's breakfast is hot, fresh, and waiting on you. Hit the drive-thru and start your morning with the breakfast wrap or the breakfast baconator served with fresh cracked eggs and applewood smoked bacon. Yeah, that's right, Avia. You can't get no nuggets this morning. Yeah. I gotta try. Tell Wendy's they gotta add some nuggets on there for my little girl. Cause one thing with these little kids, they love the nuggets different. They really love those nuggets different, and they ain't even using the sauce no more. Cause I don't know why y'all get rid of the sweet and sour sauce anyway.

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I got to send a big birthday shout-out to Perez. He turned 6 years old today, and it's coming from your mom. She says she wants you to

after the break, it's a whole lot of information I got to give you all on that one. I ain't gonna lie, because we got some things that has to change. We got some things that's gonna change. But don't worry,

FYI, I don't care what they say. Like Bod Pickney say, there's no place like home, boy. That's right, there's no place like home. Like, I know we be going through what we be going through, and we be complaining sometimes about BPL. We be complaining sometimes about the crime rate sometimes. But I just believe that we ain't got it so bad. Even though we may have it bad, we ain't got it so bad like some of these other countries. Because I'm reading the headlines from Fox News. They say at least 3 people have been killed and 4 others are injured after gunfire erupted at Seattle's annual Bite of Seattle Food Festival near the Space Needle. Police say they believe that 2 shooters were firing at each other, sending crowds scrambling for safety as people fled the popular event. A young person is in custody, but the search for a second suspect shooter is still underway. Like I say, we got it bad, you know, but these other places have it bad too. They ain't gonna make it seem that way. They can just put us on the travel. Y'all know they and they can say what they have to say with the bombers, but they be going through what they be going through as well. But Father God, keep us all safe, you know what I mean, as we attend any event or go anywhere, because things is happening, bro. And it could happen anywhere in the world, all right? So, like I say, can't let them beat down our little island too bad when they got their doorstep, they got a sweep as well. That's all I'm saying, if you know what I mean. We're going to take you up. I'm going to be right back after the break. I got more music coming your way. DJ Tank inside the studio. So y'all know the vibes about to turn all the way up. Keep it locked. It's 103.5 The Beat.

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9: Ladies and gentlemen, people from all around the world, welcome to a show like no other, where music powers souls, and beats drive the journey. 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

So, and let me tell you all something, all right? Let me tell you all something. This man like the LeBron James of the DJ world, all right? So, I just hope he ain't gonna be no free agent no time soon, where he gotta go somewhere else. Because we love him right here on the Morning Grind Mix Show. Thank him, tell the people them good morning, man. I want them think nobody had to send in no mix this morning.

0: Tank, what's going on, man? How you doing? We ain't need you to be no free agent
1: soon. Nobody get to me being HR good. Shout out to you, those who listen to me. Without you, all is no us. Shout out to the sponsors. We appreciate your contribution today, tomorrow, and yesterday. We appreciate you. Had a good weekend. Shout out to the Gumbe Entertainment. Candle was good. Shout out to Sky Bar. Was good yesterday for the boozy brunch. So it was good too. A little bit of rain to the end, but it was good.
0: Oh, yeah, thank you, living man. This morning, no jaw problem.
1: I never said that. You asked me. don't put the buttons on me.
0: He ain't got no jaw problem. He get big job. He get good people, man. And let me tell you something, man. Remember, your three people is what carry you a long way, all right? So I don't care how talented you think you are.
1: Yeah.
0: You have to be able to deal with people, respect people, and treat people a certain way when you want good treatment.
1: I agree.
0: You know what I mean? But let's talk in more music. DJ Tank is here. Anybody else you want to shout out before you start this fire?
1: Shout out to Johnson, HR. But Johnson, we start late because we have plenty commercials. That's a good thing because it means revenue coming in the company. So any deductions today, take it from me because we got overtime today. Morning!

0: 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Somebody say, pull up, man.
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3: Who said Buju Band the time done? 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
0: Final.
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0: Check out.

0: Beastie's reprisals were like a creeping lion attacking its prey. You'll never know when he strikes. K-Man 6 continues.
1: Hey, Darkest Hospital Fleet Crew. Some many
0: by his one diss track alone.
1: They say Black Point is star drinking from 5. 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
1: 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If me, your man, that's a guan, that's a fan. Like me, I perform, I'm Perian. She like Dan Julio mixed with the crown. Dance, me. Mind your business.
0: Make money.
1: Dance, me.
0: Yeah.

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1: I hope you get your 5300.
0: Man, piggy girl money be one.
1: I hope you get your 5300.
0: Figgy girl money.
1: Plus an extra 1,000 for allowance. I know that's what they say.

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Looking to book DJ Tang for your event? 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

0: 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Right? Big shout out to Tanker, man. Hey, Tanker, I ain't gonna lie. You do your thing, you know.
1: If you don't push the music, they can say, oh, they don't play the music. So, please check the whole Buju album out, the Too Bad, the whole album is straight. Download the new music. So, I call this one, the mix called the New Music Flex 2.0. 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
0: All right, y'all heard it yourself, man. 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
1: free mix, free mix Monday.
0: It time going on that right quick. Hold on, but Tank, before you go, I got to mention something right quick. Because I had my experience over the weekend.
1: What happened?
0: You know what I mean? I've been to see the doctor. I had to go see the doctor just to make sure everything was good, right?
1: Mm-hmm.
0: And all I'm saying is, right, I was going to go private, but then I say, Monty, everything cool. I ain't go private. I can keep my little couple dollars in my pocket, and I can go PMH and just see if anything changed around there. That's what I say. I say, like, see if anything changed around there. I wasn't open to be around there so long, but guess what?
1: What happened?
0: I end up going there
1: 2 days,
0: like, after 7 o'clock, and I end up leaving out there after 1:30 that morning.
1: Why you call me?
0: So, hold on. This is why I ain't call you, because I just was in so much shock, like, just sitting down and just observing and just, you know what I mean, taking advantage of what really going on in the healthcare system, because I know people always talking about it, people always complaining, but God been so good to me that I don't normally go that place. See what I'm saying? But I had to go, so I end up going anyway. And all I'm saying is, right, my problem is this.
1: Mm-hmm.
0: The nurses them and the doctors them always striking, right?
1: Mm-hmm.
0: But, Tang, I ain't gonna lie to you,
1: but listen, but,
0: some of them get the worst attitude. some of them, you can't ask them one question. And it looked like, it's sad to say, but it looked like you have to be on the dying floor for them to give you some type of attention around there. Like, I done seen it all between those hours. I think it was about 5-6 hours I spend there. And what I see, trust me, I know, it's real bad up there. And I ain't gonna lie.
1: The answer to your question is, if you don't fix the system, you can't look for a better outcome.
0: Mind you, the place look new and
1: man up with the building, we don't have the whole interior infrastructure. Yeah. Not the physical building. Listen to my statement. Not the physical. It's the mindset of the employees.
0: Real.
1: And that structure part of it, we gotta fix.
0: Real.
1: Because y'all, they take their feelings to the job.
0: Real.
1: Or they just feel we have to, you know, that's the only alternative.
0: And like I say, they talking to the patients bad, man. And I like that. Like, I really didn't like that. All I'm saying is, right, on top of that, they're giving away these contracts to their friends them, and their friends them get the whole A&E leaking, and I know.
1: Oh my God,
0: I know. They just get fixed. How the whole place here leaking already? Hey, y'all got to start giving these contracts to your friends them, man. 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I just can't wait until they build one new hospital. I know. I don't know what to say, but PMH, you all got to get it together up that way, though. 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All right? I got to take y'all to a break. Don't forget, I got info on For The Culture Sound Clash, all right? Big shout out to Alive for keeping us alive every single morning, all right? We're going to be right back. Keep it locked. It's 103.5, the Beat, baby.

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0: 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Turn up as he performs his chart-topping hits like Rack City.
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103.5 The Beat, more than just music. And I ain't gonna lie, them two songs right there where they just played, they my two favorite Behemoth songs right now, alright? Big shout out to my, let me apologize to some of them, not all of them, but some of them, you know what I mean? I ain't gonna make it seems like we ain't got good nurses and good doctors up that way, so for the good nurses and good doctors who go to work and be dedicated and you really have a passion for what you do, cause I'm sorry, alright? Like, big up my good friend Vashti and Dr. Brown who make sure Gaza was great. Even though I had to wait, I got top care assistance from them, alright? So, yeah, Vashti, big shout out to you. Dr. Brown, big shout out to you. You know what I mean? They give me some time off, but I don't really take the time off because, you know what I mean? I feel like if you're doing better, you should perform better and you shouldn't want to stay home, alright? A lot of people wish they could get up and go on a job and make some money. So, whilst God giving you the strength, do what you gotta do, boy. Remember, ain't nobody coming to save you on this road, boy. So, like I say, just get up and make it happen. Alright? Got some more music coming your way. Definitely want to keep it locked. And don't forget, for the Culture Sound Clash, boy, I ain't gonna lie, I think I need to tell Tank this one, boy, because Tank, if you're still inside studio, you still can hear me. But we got some big changes and some big news, boy, some breaking news. So I think the thing just gone from 80% to 1,000%. Because when you're really here, what's really gonna happen now? You're definitely gotta be ready for that one, huh? You're definitely gonna wanna get your tickets. You're definitely going to get your skyboxes. But all I got to say is, this one is a real wobbly. And I wasn't expecting this. But it can happen just how it's supposed to happen. That's all I got to say on that. Keep it locked. Turn up your radios. More music is coming your way right now

0: 103.5 to be more than just music. That's right. This is yours truly, 1K Gaza, the voice of the Bahamas, on a beautiful Monday morning, 27th day in the month of July. I gotta send a big shout out to my Abaco family, man. I ain't gonna lie. I see one viral video going around, and there's one fella I know. If you're from Abaco, you may know him. That's the guy with the locks who talk about them artists with the one song. I feel like sometimes he just be too harsh on the Abaco people, but what the man saying in the video is, he say, boy, it been a lot of outages with the power. And he say, you know, Abaco people know you in an AMB. Because if you're from Abaco, you know the power go, I mean the water go with the power. So who will never learn how to tote water? You better learn how to tote water and wash in the skin. That's how he said, all right? So, widespread BPL blackout spark anger across islands. Power outages stretching for hours disrupted homes and businesses across Abaco and New Providence over the weekend. All right? So, Abaco people don't feel too bad. We just feel it this way too. And the Lucha people say it's be every day too. So, I mean, hopefully, we could get one new, brand new, I know, generator, transmitter, whatever they call it. Before they spend up all this money, right? Because that's what we really need. Because, boy, it hot, boy. It too hot for current to be gearing off almost every single day, all right? So, yeah, BPL, y'all get it together. Fix it, make something happen. For Charlotte people living good, that's all I gotta say. You know how the boss is doing. You'd buy for Charlotte they own generator if y'all keep up that mess what y'all doing. So yeah, hurry up, get it together. Right? I don't have to move in for Charlotte. That's all I saying. That's all I saying. Big shout out to the Village Pub family. Do remember the Village Pub. The Village Pub is always where you need to go and check out the brunch, right? 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All right, I ain't gonna lie. I'm gonna have to check out, if not a two, at least one of them. All right, because ain't nothing like a good brunch. And then y'all know Tiger been holding it down forever. Still doing his thing, all right? Big shout out to the Duncan Dunitz crew. Duncan Dunitz is always making it happen. So I definitely got to send a big shout out to Duncan Dunitz. Yeah, boy, pick up Duncan Dunitz, but that's all I can say, boy. Make sure you stop on there, get yourself some coffee, get yourself some donuts. And trust me, you won't regret it. I got to take y'all back to some music. But before the music, we got to take y'all to a quick break. I keep it locked. It's 103.5 The Beat.
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1: What? Going over this?
0: Relax, man. 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My Bacardi Bahama mama.
1: Oh, I already got a new flavor. But let me ask you this. How's she taste?

103.5 The Beat. That's right, the voice of the bombs is about to sign off. But guess what? I got breaking news for you. I'm here for the entire weekend on the Morning Grind, morning show with DJ Tank. So, you know, big shout out to everybody who had a log this morning. I hope you get your mind right.

0: And I'm Mian. Expecting anything. Expecting good. But also knowing that bad could happen. But we ain't even worrying about that. And I'm Mian. Yeah, I say that. Can't be stressing about the small things when God been so good to you. You know what I mean? So big shout to everybody who got God in your heart. Remember to treat people like how you want people to treat you. You ain't gotta be so mean, alright? Try be kind to people, boy. And remember, you can always need people, so don't think you could live this life without people, alright? One day, you will need somebody, alright? So you could afford bragging, boasting, all them kind of things. Remember, be very careful how you treat others. And when you're high, be merciful. Because when you're on top, it's only one way where you can go from being on top, and that's down. So stay humble. And like I say, treat people like how you want people to treat them, all right? That's the word of the day. But I'm signing off. Don't forget, Emancipation Holiday Weekend. 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I got to send a next big shout out to Popeyes and Wendy's and, you know what I mean, the whole team, all right? Remember, Course Right Nassau is hosting a warehouse membership drive this Saturday from 10 a.m. to 3 p.m. and it's temporary warehouse location on Peach Street, Monroe's Avenue, inside the old Milo Butler warehouse, all right? So take advantage of it. But until tomorrow, I'm signing off. Enjoy the rest of your day. Whatever you do, be safe. And yeah, enjoy, all right? Gaza out.
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0: 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Somebody tell them people Mr. Him is here.
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Ballin' hard on another hemisphere. Somebody tell them people Mr. Hem is here. Whoa.

0: You could put me any place on the map, cause I'm him. 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Somebody tell them people Mr. Hem is here.
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3: 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You're locked into Unfiltered here on a Motivational Monday. Hope everybody's having a fantastic, fantastic start to their day. Not too much on me on the voice this morning. I'm doing my best. Guys, had a big shout out to our Atos fam. Of course, holding it down for you. Breakfast, lunch, and dinner. They've definitely got you covered. That's our Wendy's, Popeyes, and Marco's crew. Don't forget, make sure you go on and check them on out. Big ups, of course, also to our Ace Hardware Nassau fam. Yeah, I'm fighting for my life. Yeah, I hear it. At least y'all can hear me today. It was worse yesterday. But yeah, we all here. Don't forget, go ahead and clock in for us. 323-7775 is the WhatsApp number. You can hit us up on the Facebook Live feed. You can message us individually too also as well. You are locked into Unfiltered with Mo and Drew in the midday.
4: Brian Clark was right about Stephen A. Smith.
3: I know, Ellie. Girl, it was rough yesterday. But yes, it was a great weekend. Coley, good morning to you. D, how'd go, how'd go? Ellie, welcome on in. Keisha, morning. And yeah, it was quite the weekend. I'd be remiss if I didn't start off by saying big shout out to the Free Smoke fam. We had a dandy, couple hiccups, couple bumps, some things we got to smooth out for sure, but it was a great time. The food did not disappoint, baby. And boy, that was a lot of whiskey flowing out there. That's all I'm going to say. It was a lot of, boy, it was a lot of whiskey. But also, the Free Spirit cocktails, fantastic. It was just great. Good times, good vibes, good energy, and it was a pleasure. And I can eat some more lime and honey a little bit later. But hey, this is a vast improvement for what we was up against yesterday. So here we are. We'll take that for as it is. I had my first cane toad experience, sliding interaction over the course of the weekend. Wow, they ugly. They. Wow.
4: How did you know it was a cane toad?
3: Oh, you can't. Like, you'll see it and you can go, yeah, that's a cane toad. Like, it just... because it looks like exactly what they tell you it looks like. So it's darkish green brown. First of all, they're huge. Like, they're like massive.
4: Yeah.
3: Like, you're not gonna, it's not a regular frog just be chilling by your windowsill where you're like, that's annoying. Like, they were like, oh, put some salt down. I was like, what'd you do, burst it with the whole Morton's? Because how much salt do you need? Like, the thing is huge, and it was chilling. It was hunting lizards. Mm. Like, it was just on the pathway. I did not get the gentleman's last name, but his name is Jason. When I tell you the excitement with Jason answering that phone call and put on his cape and said he was on the way to come remove this frog, it was a little unnerving.
4: People who mess with amphibians and nature in general are very excited to do nature things. Shout out to Fallon. Like, they...
3: I guess.
4: They love that. Like, if you call Fallon, yeah, right, true, now and be like, yo, there's a snake in my shirt, she'll be like, say less. Don't move. And she'll like...
3: Yo. That was his energy. Yeah. Like, he was like, where y'all at? Can you still see it? I'm on the way. He came with his children in tow. Like, they were skipping. They were like, whoa, like, let's get the frog.
4: He probably was like to their graduation and was like, we gotta go.
3: Yeah, no, seriously.
4: Yeah, like he probably was doing something very important.
3: I'm pretty sure they left the movie. Like, they left the movie. So it was like, hey, we gotta go get this cane toad.
4: In the middle of the Odyssey.
3: Like, in the middle. It was like, yeah, we got time, we'll get back. He walked up to that thing with a glove, picked it up, and was like, y'all wanna see it? He was like, no. And he was like, all right, bet, see y'all later. And just dipped. We was like, cool.
4: Yeah, that's the aquarium.
3: He's gonna go destroy it, but I...
4: That's your nigga.
3: No, I'm positive.
4: He's an evil villain. He probably got a basement full of cane toads.
3: That would also be interesting.
4: Yes.
3: Because the excitement with which he skipped in with his kids in tow, very unnerved.
4: How'd he get it?
3: He walked up to it and picked it up.
4: Oh, okay.
3: Like dead behind. Like, he didn't even hesitate. He was like, well, pop. Put the glove on, walk straight up.
4: He
3: skin from the thing. But
4: okay.
3: Yeah, he walked straight up on that joint. He was like, I bet. Picked it up, showed it to us in the window. He's like, yo, you want to? He's like, we trust you. Bye. And then him and the kids just skipped back to the car.
4: So there may possibly be more Cantos in the yard.
3: Yeah, for sure.
4: Okay.
3: We see the baby ones all the time, but that's the first time we've seen like a big one. That wasn't even full grown, apparently. It was an adolescent. Who knew?
4: So the baby ones, what's the plan? You're just calling them again?
3: I mean, as you see them, I guess. I think the thing is, when you see the babies, you don't really think about it. Dicks are getting salt up, though. They can have to get salt down. I can just have to salt down the baby ones. This was in my yard, by the way. But I was the one throwing the salt on the step and just hoping that it would keep it at bay. So, yeah. The baby's gonna
4: y'all
3: be assaulted moving forward.
4: Y'all better put salt above your door like the blood of the lamb. Like, y'all better
3: anoint it.
4: Y'all better anoint that house.
3: Salt and olive oil. Yeah. We better be like tacos out here.
4: That's all I'm saying.
3: Shadow Decent, still traumatized. Yeah, and it wasn't even the hugest one. Mind you, I have seen bigger ones from afar, but that was the closest I've ever seen to know, like, hey, you got to deal with this situation. Because he ain't leaving. Like, people were walking out, and he was just like, I bet. And he disappeared for a little bit. He came back out, I think, when like the lizards and stuff started moving around because it was feeding time. And so then he was all just chilling on the pathway like, well, frog gotta eat. We was like, yes, you do. And he just chilled there until Jason, the savior, came and picked him up and took him on to meet his maker, because he was clearly very excited to go chop that thing up.
4: Shout out to Beyond King Hoppy.
3: Hey, shout out to the Hoppy one. But yeah, so that was an interesting experience. But I say that to say that, you know, I appreciate the people who do the heavy lifting. And you just make a call, they just come. She even offered to, like, give him some gas money or something just for, like, his troubles. He was like, and I quote, "Not everything's about money. You have a blessed night."
4: He has a basement full of frogs.
3: Listen to me.
4: He has a basement full of frogs. You just confirmed my entire theory. He has a basement full of Cantos.
3: And then she said, and I quote, "But whenever I see you somewhere, I'm going to get you a beverage." You know what he said? Vita Malt. I said, yeah, he don't drink. I get it. No, I see who he is. I understand who that man is implicitly.
4: Let me get this straight. He came there as if it was an emergency. He don't drink.
3: Correct.
4: And y'all offered to give a Bahamian money during a recession and inflation.
3: Yeah.
4: And he said, nah.
3: And he driving the back of God's box to come get this frog.
4: Yeah. He's not destroying that frog.
3: I'm not saying that he's collecting the venom from its skin into little vials and like creating little like blow darts. I'm not saying that. But he might be.
4: Every time he go inside his basement or his second bedroom, is a whole plethora of things that happens inside there.
3: There might,
4: like, he getting ready for like some apocalypse that we don't see coming, and he have like an army of Cantos.
3: I'm just saying, there could be.
4: That's not a normal person.
3: There could be some planning going on, and he might be weaponizing the Cantoid venom. I know.
4: I don't even drink like that no more, and if I had to catch a Cantoid, trust me, the alcohol will be involved.
3: Shout out to Toons, Locked and Loaded. I say BB guns on them frogs now, but it's the amount of people who, when I posted the picture, when I said what was happening, who literally went, "Should I bring my gun?" And I was like, "Are y'all okay?"
4: That's a reasonable response.
3: I feel like a gun to a frog fight seems crazy. You know what I mean? Nobody even said cutlass. Like, there was like, "But I coming over with cutlass," or like, you know, a big stick. Like, there's like, "Nah, I coming with the rifle." I was like, "Yo, listen. That seems like a bigger problem to explain to the authorities."
4: You'd be a fool if the guy wouldn't kill a flying roach with a gun. You'd be a fool.
3: You would be a fool to try to have to explain that.
4: I would get a sawn off and shoot through a wall to kill a flying roach.
3: And we deep out west? Oh, the police coming. Because who's shooting out there?
4: That's fine.
3: So I need to, how you explain that?
4: I pray to God I get a female police who be like, "You know what, I get it. God
3: to
4: bless."
3: To be fair, it is a hunting rifle. It could be. The excuse could be made that it was a hunt.
4: Yeah.
3: You know what I mean?
4: If I shoot my wall in my house with my licensed firearm, that's a problem?
3: I mean, I don't know if it's a problem, but it's probably going to have questions. It's probably a larger problem for your landlord.
4: That's fine.
3: You know, to explain a hole in the wall that gotta get fixed.
4: I'd rather a dead roach with questions than a live roach with me being dead.
3: Also, though, a shoe or a broom.
4: Nah.
3: Because you probably have a better chance of hitting it with a broom than a bullet. Just saying.
4: That's why I specifically said sawn off. I need the spread.
3: Oh, you just gonna blow a hole?
4: The wall gone.
3: And then you just, you know, fix that up later.
4: In order for me to sleep peacefully in that house, yeah, the wall gotta go.
3: Okay, all right, well, there's that.
4: Yeah.
3: Yeah. But yeah, so that was a great experience. That was a little adventure time we had yesterday evening. But I do say that to say and remind you, this is the weather in which apparently they're doing their best work. And apparently it's been a very fertile season for them. And so to watch out for them, if you live in marshy, swampy areas, particularly out west, apparently, do not approach. Do not attempt to touch them. And if you need Jason's number, let me know, because apparently he's going to be there in a hurry.
4: Shout out to the Young King Jason.
3: Cape in one glove with kids.
4: My question is, does he work for an environmental?
3: Didn't get that far.
4: Okay.
3: But I have no clue. I know it's this very personal number that I WhatsApped.
4: So you,
3: and he was, oh, he wait, just was there.
4: Wait. Shut up. You text a person?
3: Yeah. Yes. A gentleman.
4: Not Humane Society. No. Not BNT. Mm-mm. Not Environmental Sciences.
3: Just Jason.
4: You text a person?
3: Yeah.
4: My theory is concluded.
3: There might be vials of venom.
4: No. My theory is concluded. That's all the evidence I did. Wrap it up. Go to commercial. Stop calling this boy's name on his radio. I good.
3: I know his last name. It's probably better that way.
4: You don't have one.
3: Maybe not.
4: You don't have one.
3: Maybe not. Might be Toad. I don't. Yeah. But yeah, shout out to him though, because he was very efficient, very nice, swift in and out. Clean work. Clean work.
4: Most murderers are. Very good at his job.
3: But also that's what they tell you to do. Kill him if you can, and otherwise, you know, call somebody. Like Jason to do it for you.
4: Mm-hmm. I have no comment. I don't know what to say to you. I made my conclusion. You still talking? All right, go off. Talk about it some more.
3: All right, folks, we're going to take a break. We'll be back in short order. Don't forget, it is all about our Atos family, so Wendy's, Popeyes, and Marco's crew. 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All right. 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
1: In Bahamas is Not a Real Place News, a 23-year-old New Providence resident has been sentenced to 7 years in prison following his conviction for unlawful sexual intercourse with a 14-year-old girl. Alton Percent, he pleaded guilty to 2 counts of unlawful sexual intercourse last week when he appeared before Justice. Guilhermina Archer Minnis. According to the prosecution, Percenti met his 14-year-old victim online and started a relationship with her. The girl told Percenti her age, but he lied and claimed that he was 16. Nathan Smith represented Percenti. How are you 23 and tell a idiot?
0: And this is why I get so annoyed when people be like, oh,
1: I should've known no better.
0: These girls don't be looking 16 and they did it. So here's my thing. I feel like it's even more egregious when she then did tell you her real age and you reduced your age to play in the pocket. Like, no pun intended, that came out wrong. Yeah, but you understand what I'm saying. Yeah. Like, there's no way that should be overlooked. That you lied to be young. Ain't like the girl lied and said like, oh, I'm 18. No.
1: How does he even pretend to be 16 in this world?
0: Why as a 23-year-old, when you hear a girl say, I'm 14, you go, ooh.
1: Why is she talking to that?
0: Because she's 14.
1: Okay.
0: She's a child. That's what they sound like.
1: Okay.
0: And that's my point. Like, you heard this very young childlike voice and you were like, I'm 16.
1: Why does he talk like that?
0: Because he's trying to sound like them.
1: In other Bahamas Not a Real Place News, government representatives in Bahamas Power and Light leadership were silent as power outages continued to rock. Yo, this is a dropsy sentence. I ain't gonna lie. Let me read it again. Government representatives at Bahamas Power and Light leadership were silent as power outages continued to rock New Providence over the weekend, with some areas experiencing more than 18 hours without electricity. The weekend outages were a continuation of a larger pattern of unreliable electricity that some have labeled a crisis. On Saturday morning, BPL said that lightning strikes between 12 a.m. and 1 a.m. resulted in an interruption in power supply that affected multiple New Providence communities, including Nassau Village, Seabreeze, Bayberry Drive, Hampson Road, Port New Providence, Garden Hills No. 3, Crocus Avenue, Poppy Avenue, Soldier Road, Farrington Road. Should I stop? Go on. Baldwin Avenue, Rosebud Avenue, Marathon Road, Grace Avenue, Blue Hill Heights, Warwick Terrace, Yellow Elder Gardens, and My House. In a notice that was sent out after 7 a.m., BPL noted that a team was on standby ready to begin restoration efforts as soon as weather conditions improve and it's safe to do so. More outages were reported later Saturday morning, one impacting Port New Providence due to what BPL said was a high-voltage cable fault, another impacting JFK Drive resulting from a faulty transformer. Later, BPL said that another suspected cable fault led to a power outage affecting Sea Beach Estates, Cave Point, Hardingsville Subdivision, and parts of Sandy Port. On Saturday afternoon, BPL advised that damaged high-voltage cutouts resulted in an interruption of the power supply to the Faith Gardens community and surrounding areas. While BPL maintained that teams were working as quickly as possible to address the outages, reports of new outages continued to come in throughout the evening, impacting Stapleton Gardens, Millennium Gardens, parts of Bay Street, and Victoria Gardens. BPL also later noted another cable fault, that led to an outage impacting Delaport and parts of Sandyport. Yesterday, the pattern continued as BPL, after 9:30 a.m., noted reports of a power outage impacting Golden Isles Road, Spike Yard Road, Mackey Street, Joe Farrington Road. Should I go on?
0: Well, at least they have power off right now, so.
1: Munnings Road, Mount Royal Avenue, Hampstead Road, Sea Beach Estates, Sea Beach, and Portion of Sandyport at My House. Just an hour later, BPL said it would temporarily cut power supply to Coral Beach Key and the eastern portion of Sandyport for approximately 4 hours to prevent circuit overloading. At 11:50 a.m., BPL advised of an outage affecting Hannah Road. The power company later reported that the outages impacted that area as well as, ready, Joe Farrington Road, Marigold Farm Road, Cool Air Road, and surrounding areas, and My House. Was due to the failure of a high-voltage divider that appeared to have resulted from a lightning strike. After 1 p.m., BPL said lightning... I'm reading this whole thing.
0: I hear you.
1: BPL's right strikes in New Providence caused multiple feeders to trip offline, resulting in outage impacting Soldier Road East, and surrounding streets, Old Trail Road, St. Michael Road, Gillespie Imperial Park, Seabreeze, Park Avenue, and areas served by Yamacraw East and Yamacraw West feeders. And guess where?
0: Your house.
1: While restoration efforts continued through the afternoon, New Providence residents were left asking yet again when the impacts of the Davis administration's touted energy reform initiative would have measurable impacts. The plan to transform the Bahamas energy sector was announced 2 years ago and involved a series of power purchase agreements, as well as a deal with Bahamas Grid Company to acquire BPO's transmission, blah, blah. That's the boring stuff. So, yeah. Now, related to this, another story came out. I'll read just the headline.
0: First of all, the person who wrote that article wrote that like...
1: Tracy. They could have just said, outies. Like, I don't know what the name
0: that was very intentional. They wrote that like when your teacher says, I need 2,000 words on. Mm-hmm. They was going to fill every single one of them 2,000 words.
1: If they getting paid per word, they balling this week.
0: Oh, gosh.
1: Attached to that story, Bahamas are a real place to do this. Annual Bahamian household spending on electricity bills is 5 times higher than the Latin America and Caribbean average. Oh. And a just released Intel American Development Bank report has revealed due to structural generation and system inefficiencies. Ladies and gentlemen, this is what progress looks like. Mm-hmm. Shout out to Joe Beth Colby Davis. You're doing amazing, sweetie. I'm not even gonna say what I normally say. This is par for the course. BPL is trash. I hope Seabreeze enjoying Joe Beth. I don't woo. Anyway, God bless. Shout out to the young King Jomo. In other bombs on Real Place News, Minister of Agriculture and Marine Resources, Jomo Campbell, said the government is taking action to address a new 12.5% tariff imposed on exports from the Bahamas to the U.S. The U.S. imposed the tariffs on 60 countries. It said failed to impose and enforce prohibition on the importation of goods produced with forced labor. The action was taken at the direction of U.S. blah, blah, blah, blah. Campbell noted that the measure is not a finding that forced labor exists in the Bahamas fishery industry. Our commercial fisheries operated by Bahamian-owned vessels, crewed under Bahamian law that does not employ foreign labor aboard licensed commercial vessel. He said in a statement on Friday, our record stands. While the United States has found is narrower, the Bahamas currently has a law in its books prohibiting the entry into this country of goods made with forced labor elsewhere in the world. Countries that have such a law were assigned to 10% rate. Countries that do not were assigned 12.5% rate. Campbell said since August 2025, Bahamian exports to the U.S. carried a 10% tariff. The tariff expired the same day the new one took effect. The additional burden on our exporters is therefore 2.5 percent points, not 12.5, he said. To be clear, I was watching the news, as I do. The Australian Prime Minister complained about this because he said it clearly wasn't a fact-finding mission. They're saying the same thing as us. They're saying, "Boy, we don't deal with forced labor. What are y'all talking about?"
0: Yeah.
1: So it feels like they're just putting tariffs on people. They just put tariffs on. That's it. So that's what it sounds like to me. And like,
0: and really, what choice do we have?
1: Well,
0: I mean, outsource, like, other sources, I suppose. But like, how long does it take to make those relationships?
1: If we would legalize marijuana, we could be less dependent on who we depended on. If we legalize marijuana, we could fully get in bed with China and really get the Shein orders going. You see what I'm saying? Like, let's be clear.
0: I raving them open with Shein factory out on Southern Key right now.
1: Let's be really clear. You know, and I know if you know, but I got to ask you though.
0: Okay.
1: You know, them Shein orders is possibly forced labor. like you know that, right?
0: Andrew.
1: I ask, no, just. Andrew. You know that's low-key, like, not low-key. You know that's forced, like, pants for $8? I know.
0: I mean, the allegations have stood out before. Like, it's not a...
1: To be fair, so is my iPhone.
0: It's been said, you know what I mean?
1: Yeah, yeah,
0: there might be 200 13-year-old...
1: I bought 24...
0: Filipino children.
1: I bought 24 pair of jockey for $6. That's forced labor.
0: Vietnamese cats might be... You know what I mean? Like, I don't know. I say it, I for it, but...
1: In other Bob's on Real Place News, a Nassau immigration officer is facing charges after allegedly stealing from Kelly's home store. Juan Gibson was arrested on July 21st and accused of shoplifting. Gibson, 39, is accused of placing three queen... Juan, this is your thief? He stole allegedly stole three queen sheet sets and a can of Lysol spray with a value of $171.77 into a shopping bag and walking out without paying for them. Gibson was allegedly followed into the mall by the store security officer and arrested with the assistance of mall security and the police. Gibson pleaded not guilty at his arraignment before Assistant Chief Magistrate Shaka Seville. His bail was set at $1,000. He returns to court on September 16th. Inspector Timothy Bain was the prosecutor.
0: He have an Airbnb. You see?
1: Where is it? Inspector Timothy Bain was the prosecutor.
0: He have an Airbnb. You see?
1: Where is it?

0: Sorry. I know I had one more story. Okay, I think that's it. Yeah, that's it. That's your mama's out of real places.
1: Alright. Just another day in the bananas.
0: Yep.
1: Alright, folks. Well, time to pay some bills. And of course, we had DJ Melody coming through too, also as well. In the midday. Don't forget, we got a culture clash on the way. 103.5 The Beat presents the ultimate culture sound clash. It's going on Friday, August 14th at the National Stadium. That's the Old Track Stadium. It's going to be the ultimate DJ experience. 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All right? All right, we're going to pay some bills. We will be back. Y'all keep it right here where it's at. In the midday morning, just music. It's 103.5 The Beat.

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1: This is your Eyewitness News headlines and weather for Monday, July 27th. Good day, Bahamas. I'm Notario McKinsey. Here's what's topping news. Police in the Capitol are investigating a fatal shooting that occurred on Providence Avenue in Chippingham Sunday afternoon, claiming the life of a 37-year-old man, according to police. Shortly after 12:25 p.m., officers received reports that a man had been shot in the area. The victim was transported to hospital by private vehicle, where he later died. Now, preliminary reports suggest that the victim was near a park when he was approached by an armed man who opened fire. Meantime, the public hospitals authorities confirmed that the Princess Margaret Hospital experienced localized flooding in its accident and emergency department on Sunday afternoon after an extraordinary volume of rainwater entered through the ambulance bay doors during severe thunderstorms. Officials say the water did not come from the roof or the ceiling, but had resulted from significant water accumulation outside the facility entering through the ambulance bay entrance. And finally, two victims of that horrific crash that claimed five lives back in June were laid to rest over the weekend. A double funeral service was held in Cat Island for Diamond Stubbs and Stania Webb, who both died as a result of the June 28 traffic accident on Shirley Street. Well, that's a look at your news headlines. A check on weather is next. In the general situation, a surface trough combined with streaming moisture continues to support showers and thunderstorms across the northern and northwestern islands. Saharan dust across the southeast and central Bahamas will support a drier and hazier weather pattern over those areas. Showers and thunderstorms are expected to remain in the forecast for the northern and northwest Bahamas through the middle of the week. This is due to a frontal boundary lingering over Florida, which will continue to increase moisture and the likelihood of rainfall over those areas. Across the central and southeast Bahamas, a layer of Saharan dust will maintain a generally warm, hazy, and stable weather conditions, limiting widespread shower and thunderstorm activity. The daytime high is expected to get up to about 91 degrees Fahrenheit or 33 degrees Celsius. 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Once again, I'm Notario McKinsey. Have a great day, everyone.
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3-5 The Beat. Good morning. Yeah, man, it's a Motivational Monday. Hope y'all are having a great morning on the outside there. Can't believe we're about to come to the end of yet another month. Not quite there yet, but still in for all. Y'all know how the thing go, all right? It's all about DJ Melody here for you, brought to you by none other than Paradise Games. 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And, of course, please play responsibly. Do also as well, the Nassau Cruise Port is definitely where it is at. And, of course, you know, they're going to be wrapping up their month end in short order as well. All right, so stay tuned for their final Fridays. And of course, we can't forget, it is all about our, well, I should say the first Friday. And of course, it's all about none other than Bacardi. It ain't a party without Bacardi. All right, so make sure you slide on over to any Bristol Wines and Spirits location or any of your favorite watering holes for that matter and get yourself lined up. All right, must be 18 or older. And of course, drink responsibly. Keep it right here where it's at. It's a Monday. We're starting off nice for you. It's the Lunchbox with DJ Melody. 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

gorgeous music, folks. 103.5 The Beat, and just like that, we are back and locked into the midday. DJ Melody got warmed up for you, and now we're going to finish up strong, all right? It's a Lunchbox Mix. Here's some Motivational Monday, and of course, we're going to take you through more than just music. 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
2: 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Anything in

0: 103.5 The Beat, more than just music. DJ Melody right there taking you through in the lunch hour. Bless your hearts for being here and locked in with us. It's a Motivational Monday, and we're starting the week off right. Of course, y'all know we're heading into yet another holiday next week. So, yeah, but we're going to make the most of the time that we got. Got to send a shout-out to the sponsors, of course, for the hour. Big up to Paradise Games, holding it down. Double points each and every Tuesday and Wednesday. Now, of course, we can't forget, it's all about the Nassau Cruise Port. Stay tuned, because they always got something going on. Shout out to everybody who made it out to the event over the weekend on the Saturday. And of course, we can't forget, it ain't a party without Bacardi, all right? To also as well, don't forget, 103.5, the Beats Culture Sound Clash is on the way. Team A versus Team B. Which team is going to take it, all right? Watch DJs like Outer Road, Selector 14, and 1K Gaza battle it out with Pusher Jr., Lil Giant, Barry the Pusher, DJ Rick in an all-out sound clash where only one team can claim the victory. 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Friday, August 14th, get ready to show up and show out. Just $25. It's going to get you at the sound clash of the summer. All right, folks, y'all keep it locked in. We're going to head back into it. We got questions and need answers. You get some overrated versus underrated, and, of course, our hot topics for the day. Keep it locked, more than just music. It's 103.5 The Beat.
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1: 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How's she taste?

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0: 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You're locked into Unfiltered here on a Motivational Monday. Hope everybody's having a fantastic start to the week. Big shout out to our sponsors. That's our Atos fam, our Wendy's, Popeyes, Marco's crew. Check them out, breakfast, lunch, or dinner. To also as well, our Ace Hardware and Nassau fam. 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I see a newly renovated aquarium.
1: Oh, we can get to that. Don't worry about it. as you can see by these paint up holy pants I have on and this $6 Shein shirt, I'm not a fashionista.
0: Okay.
1: I don't know if you knew that about me.
0: Yeah. Every now and then I've tried to do my best, but you know.
1: I'm actually not a label guy either. Never have been. We couldn't afford it when I was young. And when I got to where I was making money, I didn't see the point of it. It is what it is. But someone reminded me of something this morning. And now I have to wonder, I have to ask you, what name brands and labels have lost their allure and power? I'll start. Marissa. The amount of $68 Pandora bracelets I have bought as a starter gift and lied to gals and told gals, hey, I keep buying you charms as the year go on. I don't know if these gals still only have the silver.
0: Probably not.
1: Does Pandora still hit?
0: Yeah.
1: No. Not the new things they have out now.
0: Yeah.
1: The Pandora. Really?
0: Charms? Dang, I never not hit.
1: Pandora's still out here fighting?
0: They ain't even have to fight because that's just the thing that people love to collect and add to. And if you're not a big jewelry person, I feel like Pandora's the cheat code. Because if you add a charm, it changes. You know what I mean? But like, it's the same thing. People have different stacks.
1: I did not know Pandora was still hitting. I thought Pandora was over.
0: No.
1: I have not seen a Pandora bracelet on a woman in years, I won't say. Now maybe I wasn't paying attention.
0: I feel like all my friends have Pandora bracelets.
1: With the charms and everything?
0: Yeah.
1: Like filled up with charms.
0: But yeah.
1: Okay.
0: Yeah. I mean, I have a charm like bracelet, but it's not Pandora.
1: Shout out to Pandora. I thought Pandora was over.
0: Yeah, no.
1: What about Coach? I heard someone say on a podcast that Coach is fighting back.
0: Coach is fighting back.
1: I heard Coach is fighting back.
0: Coach has some super cute bags, and I don't know.
1: Are they affordable?
0: Yeah, but Coach has always been on the lower end, hence Cardi's diss, where she said, like a Coach bag, to say what you want. And then, of course, remember, she had to kind of dial that back, and then Coach sent her, she went and bought a very nice Coach bag in the color of yellow that I also would like. But they have some new couple summer bag lines that are out. They're actually really nice. Like, I have my eye on one right now, actually.
1: So Coach really out here.
0: Coach still doing that thing.
1: I heard they were fighting back, to be fair.
0: Coach is classic. Like, Coach isn't going to be maybe the big name brands that everybody else is always talking about. But Coach, you're going to get a cute bag, a quality bag. And at least it's Coach.
1: By the way, hit us up. Let us know the brands that are losing their allure or that's fighting back or we thought it was dead and ain't dead or is dead. Mm-hmm. What about Michael Kors? Because that had y'all in a chokehold for a summer.
0: I feel like
1: for a good summer, Michael Kors had y'all.
0: Once you start seeing items on like the TJ Maxx racks, once you start seeing them in the Ross available, I just been in there.
1: Hey,
0: that's how I know they're there.
1: Hey,
0: I'm just saying.
1: I have a pair of True Religion jeans I paid $25 for.
0: Correct, right there, right?
1: TJ Maxx, yo, be respectful.
0: How's that going?
1: Be respectful.
0: How's that going for them? Okay. <Yeah. laughs> All right. Once you see things hit Burlington, Coat Factory, TJ Maxx, and Ross, just know it's for the
1: you
0: culture.
1: You know why, man? And I know what you're saying is true. I bought the jeans. I'm so proud of myself. I go on my job. The guy was there. He's like, yeah, but you just pick up a little True Religion. The guy said, okay. And I always thought his response was weird until you just said that.
0: Yeah.
1: I was so proud.
0: Ah, boy.
1: I didn't tell him it was TJ Maxx. Yeah. But you know what I mean?
0: Yeah.
1: Spent $400 on each year. No, he didn't.
0: No, he didn't.
1: No, it's a 25.
0: Yeah. And don't get me wrong. I'm always going to be I'm here for a good bargain. I'm here for a good whatever. But I find that anytime the name brand stuff gets so popular that you can find it in like the bottom, the bargain basement parts of the things, It's pretty
1: so,
0: much
1: so True Religion is dead. What about, wait, I got one. Nautica.
0: Nautica's classic. But
1: is it still active?
0: It is still active.
1: People out here still wear Nautica as a flex?
0: Nautica will always, see, it's not so much about the flex now, it's about the practicality. Nautica makes quality outfits, mm-hmm. and they're particularly for people of a certain lifestyle. They're always going to have their Salt Life crew who are going to feel like water and boat shoe adjacent, and mm-hmm. Nautica's always going to hit with that. Polo's always going to always hit too. You ain't going to never
1: wear a polo.
0: Because it's a classic. It's just what it is. And they mind their business. They stay out of the way. Tommy Gunn talking about, this isn't for black people. He's like, I bet. Do what you can do. You know, but I think that when you start experiencing the... I don't want... Hip-hop and urban culture can make things so big, but it can also be the reason that something falls all the way off. Mm. And I think Polo and Ralph Lauren was kind of always... It was big before we decided to catch on to it. You know what I mean? As opposed to Tommy, which clearly our urban outrun put that on
1: Let me say this. I got a rude awakening last week. My cousin was going to do some school shopping. And I was like, hey, she's buying shoes. And she was like, her daughter's... I mean, her daughters, to be fair. Mm-hmm. So her daughters bust out their shoes every year. She keep buying new shoes. Yeah. So I go on there thinking, we were still in days of yore. I was like, yo, mom used to buy me Travel Fox. And if you know anything about Travel Fox, shout out to all the old heads, the O in Fox used to deteriorate. Mm. So your socks used to be poking out the O. So, oh yeah. So I was like, but then after the Travel Fox, mommy was like, you know what? I can get you a pair of Clarks. Mm. I tried to destroy them Clarks for the better part of 3 years. Them they were indestructible.
0: Yeah,
1: them Clarks were strong.
0: Clarks were doing work.
1: Unbeknownst to me, she said, Andrew, they busted out the Clarks. The Clarks are not like the Clarks, like how Clarks used to be. I said, what?
0: Yeah, they've gotten way more stylish too. Like, I remember, like, if you had on Clarks, it was enough to know that they was Clarks.
1: Right.
0: They didn't have to look fancy or fussy. They were Clarks. They were hard leather. They had a weird little moat shape, and they was Clarks. Now, they have them in suede with like a ruffle collar thing around the ankle.
1: What?
0: They come in purple and teal, like all these different things. Every time I see a Clarks ad, I'm like, who this for?
1: To be clear, I had the ugly Clarks, the wide mouth.
0: That's what I said.
1: Right.
0: That, everybody did. Even the girls was wearing
1: them. I had the wide mouth ugly set. Mm-hmm. So, and them set, you can destroy them.
0: You could literally do construction in them.
1: Yes.
0: Yeah.
1: That's even funny. Like you like quite literally. Mm-hmm. Anyway, what other brands do we think? Is Lan still a thing?
0: Lan is also going to always be around. Shout out to, I do remember his name, but I'm not going to call his name because I know why.
1: Shout out to Brass and Leather.
0: I know why he was traveling.
1: Brass and Leather made their money off of Lan, son.
0: But I was traveling over the weekend, not this weekend, last weekend. There was a gentleman in front of me, and his backpack, like his travel bag, was a Lan bag. That Lan bag, look, he bought that in 1992. I have a hold you.
1: The only thing stronger than a Lan bag, respectfully, is Kipling.
0: My truck. Never stronger than that.
1: Ooh, we about to fight.
0: Nope.
1: Mo.
0: Nope.
1: I have a Kipling bag that Kenny gave to me when he graduated school. Mm-hmm. And I took that all for like 3 years of school. I took that through. And that bag still holds.
0: I hear you. But Kipling's waterproofing, water-resistant mesh fabric could never touch Lan leather. It just can't.
1: Boy.
0: All you got to do is oil that up. That could look brand new every time.
1: Well,
0: my passport.
1: Okay, I'll give
0: case.
1: You that. The Kipling
0: material,
1: does look weathered.
0: Yeah.
1: It looks weathered.
0: My passport case is Lan. I've had that since I was 15 years old. That looked new. When I pulled it out of the airport coming back, the lady was like, "Girl, they still just make these?" I said, "I would know. I've had this for over 20 years." She was like, "No way." I was like, "Yeah, yeah." Lan belts stay like indestructible.
1: I remember when Kipling was. If you had the Kipling with the monkey, mm-hmm. oh yeah, you was.
0: Well, Kipling without the monkey ain't Kipling.
1: What facts? I remember dudes would try to bring like a fake Kipling to school, but where the monkey?
0: Yeah.
1: Like, ain't no monkey.
0: What we doing?
1: You know, so funny was conversation. Marcellus got to be like, what the hell are they talking about?
0: You know what Kipling is. Yeah.
1: Hold on, you know about the monkey? Yeah, okay.
0: Kipling and the monkey is synonymous.
1: Hold on. Is Kipling still active in your community?
0: My adopted niece currently has a Kipling school bag. Kipling
1: really?
0: Is definitely still going with the young kids. Think about it, though. I always say everything happens, every generation things come back, right? So a generation, as I keep reminding people, is 30 years, right? Mm. So she came out Sunday. We were talking. She was showing her mommy the new backpack that she wants for the next year. Guess what it is?
1: Kipling.
0: Nope.
1: Lan.
0: Jansport.
1: JanSport fighting back?
0: JanSport, son. She wanted a JanSport. I was like, yo.
1: She wanted a JanSport?
0: JanSport? She's like, yes, it has the dimensions that I need to carry all the things and the items that I want. And she wants it in cream. It's beautiful. It has a suede bottom. I was like, okay.
1: JanSport?
0: JanSport.
1: Salute to them.
0: I didn't even remember JanSport until she pulled that out. And I was like, yep, here it goes.
1: They stayed the course.
0: Another generation.
1: Marcellus, I don't know why it's allow you to anger me, but I got loud again. Do you know what a Tropic Heap is?
0: He said, Trapa Keeper.
1: Why Marcellus said that? Marcellus said it like I was speaking a language.
0: He said, Trapper Keeper.
1: If a trapper, you got to keep him.
0: It's a Trapper Keeper. So it was.
1: I can't wait for this explanation. Yeah. Go.
0: So it was a binder, a plastic binder, right? That had like a Velcro. It's a three-part thing, Velcro, snap on the outside. And it came with file folders that you could attach into hooks on the inside. So you could organize all of your subjects or whatever else via folders inside the Trapper Keeper, because it would keep and trap all of your school stuff together.
1: Marcellus.
0: But you could get in different prints. Like if he was really into Spider-Man, they had Spider-Man ones. If he was into Pokemon, they had the Pokemon. I had the Lisa Frank because girl tanks. You know what I mean?
1: Yeah, with the metal claws in between.
0: Yeah. Now, don't get it twisted, because there was a lot of fakes out there. Like there was a lot of.
1: Listen, you know what I tell you.
0: There was a lot of imposters that was trying to keep a trap, but they really was trailing and gripping. You know what I mean?
1: Bo at her most stuck up. That's how you was in school, eh?
0: I'm just saying.
1: You was that gal in
0: school.
1: I'm
0: just saying, if it didn't say Trapper Keeper, was it a Trapper Keeper?
1: Beverly Trapper Keeper, fake y'all. Oh, that was you. that was you. Rich, a fake Trapper Keeper, please. It's Anne Frank, baby. No, real talk.
0: Anne Frank is crazy. Lisa.
1: You know how I know, whatever. You know how I know I was broke? All my folders was the universe with the circles. I couldn't afford the Spider-Man.
0: Oh, boy.
1: My lady used to go to Book World and we really get Spider-Man. Spider-Man was like $5 for the folder. What we say? You get 16 of these nice ones for $2. None of my universe.
0: Planets.
1: Multi-
0: Planets. See? The world is your future, baby.
1: And then I wanted, because two of the biggest, myself, you wouldn't understand this, two of the biggest flexes, I used to be for Kingsway. In Kingsway was number one, a mechanical pencil. You asked me what that is. I'll tell you, Marcellus. Don't you worry. The one, hold on. You know about the new mechanical pencils. I talk about the orange boy where you twist it and then the lead would go up. Right, you had a button. Wasn't a button around here, son.
0: Yeah, no.
1: You twist the top of it and the thing went up. The second flex was if you had
0: the pump ones too.
1: Right. And then the multicolored pen. Mm-hmm. So it was a massive pen built like
0: a jumbo crayon. Because I know how you're supposed
1: to hold that. Boy, you saying me just now. I'm
0: about to say something else.
1: Leave it. And it had like 68 colors you had to push up to get the color you wanted. The colors never lasted. But that was the biggest flex in school. Shout out to this. Ed Hardy. # behavior men don't cheat. I know why you said Ed Hardy followed by Baby Don't Cheat. Because if you was wearing Ed Hardy, you were an adulterer.
0: You were definitely cheating.
1: You was cheating.
0: Oh, you was outside.
1: Ain't no way you're an Ed Hardy and you was faithful to one woman. Yeah. That ain't possible.
0: Yeah.
1: No, I gotta lie. I wore Ed Hardy. When Nigerian boy, used to sell. Ooh, Jesus. Used to sell Ed Hardy through the bazaar downtown. At like insane prices.
0: They used to sell them in the bazaar in Freeport too.
1: And it was like $2 for one sheet.
0: Right next to the straw vendors.
1: Oh, they was fake?
0: Very much so.
1: No, but the one in Nigerian, but well, he tell us it was real. I know.
0: And how much it was?
1: $200.
0: Oh, okay.
1: Yeah. I didn't know because Kenny used to buy them. And I was I saved up for 2 weeks to buy one. I bought one. And then at the time, I forgot I wasn't slim. So my stomach was poking out the bottom. So I had to look of a certain ethnicity. So yeah, that didn't go well.
0: And then what pants you had on with that?
1: I had a pair of jeans.
0: From Save True Religion.
1: Did she pair of jeans? This back when the big belt buckle was a thing.
0: Yeah.
1: So I kept trying to tuck it in the belt buckle, but my shirt kept rising up because I was fat. Yeah, Lord Jesus. Come a long way, Lord.
0: Better days are here.
1: President Reebok, Coogee. Yo, remember Cross Colors?
0: Of course.
1: What was the next one?
0: I was Cross Color right out.
1: Yeah? Mm-hmm. We're doing Cross Colors and, oh, Lord. Yo, somebody help me out.
0: Who had a good run?
1: What was the name? Yo, I had a pair of FUBU boots, and then I realized people talk to me back and they say they was fake Timberlands, and so I was shit.
0: That's all right.
1: Could I go to the Payless?
0: Was rocking them.
1: Yeah, but no. What's the name of the? Someone help me out, gents. Help me out. What's the name of the black tennis? They used to have like multicolors on the heel.
0: Buffalino?
1: No, not Buffalino. I forget the name, man. It was all black tennis shoe, and it had like multicolors on the heel and the
0: ankle. ACG? Somebody said ACG shoes.
1: Maybe. I can't
0: Maybe
1: he's
0: saying something else, though.
1: I can't remember. Anyway, and then first is Kuji. Shout out to Bruce says, I was just watching a video talking about business that went bankrupt because their product was too good. It lasted forever. Yep. That honestly is a thing, though.
0: Yeah.
1: Shout out to Bruce says, line would outlast Kipling any day.
0: Well, all day.
1: So someone, Brian, what are you saying? President, remember Shell Toe Adidas? Yep. I don't.
0: You don't remember Shell Toes?
1: I remember Shell Toes. I don't remember Shell Toe Adidas.
0: What other Shell Toes made sense?
1: I never had a pair. I couldn't afford these things. I don't know what he said.
0: But I feel like when I hear Shell Toes, I only think of Adidas.
1: Okay.
0: Yeah.
1: Yeah. Mommy bought me a pair of U-Wings at a Super Value.
0: Did you have Shell Toe U-Wings?
1: No, I had plastic U-Wings because them tennis lasted all of 2 PE sessions. No, K-Swiss, shout out to Bruce. Oh, K-Swiss. No, K-Swiss was the all whites. I remember K-Swiss came with all white.
0: Shield.
1: And you couldn't, yo, when someone had a pair of K-Swiss, you couldn't say nothing to them.
0: First of all, you had a pair of K-Swiss, you had to walk far from everybody.
1: Yeah, buddy.
0: Because you was keeping them cripsy.
1: Yeah, buddy.
0: Yeah.
1: That was bad. Anyway, shout out to all these labels that still, Mo put it on to me that apparently these labels fighting back. I did not know Lan was out here. I did not know Giants. Giants board was the real shock of the morning.
0: So, funny thing I was listening to the other day, and it was talking about, again, these major labels and their rebrands, right? So, you know how we were watching the, they had the TikTok videos going around with them trying to get the young children to read the cursive, and they couldn't read it because it was like, what this is. Brands have, and I don't know if you've noticed, brands have changed the way that their labels looked to make them more accessible to the newer generation. So remember Yves Saint Laurent, for example, used to be the cursive, and it was the YVES. Mm. Now it's just Saint Laurent. It's like block letters. They're literally like changing the way they...
1: All because the children can't read?
0: To make it more identifiable, because these children, if it look too fancy or fussy, they ain't engaging.
1: Really?
0: Yeah. Just finished watching a podcast on this. I was like,
1: that we're doomed. Crazy,
0: like, we're doomed. It's all good.
1: Because Yves Saint Laurent was like a notable thing. Like,
0: yeah.
1: Like that design.
0: I mean, and now all you ever hear is just YSL.
1: That's what YSL is?
0: YSL.
1: You know, I did not know that.
0: Yeah.
1: I had Drake them talk about this all the time. I figured that was a gang.
0: Well, there is also a factor of it that is in the streets.
1: Okay. So I'm not tripping. There. Okay.
0: But
1: okay.
0: If they're talking money and fashion, they're talking YSL. They're talking to Yves Saint Laurent.
1: Okay.
0: So context clues will help you decide which one of those he's talking about.
1: God bless.
0: Yeah.
1: Shout out to this bud who reminds us of British Knights. Boy, was British Knights British?
0: I know.
1: Okay. Shout out to British Knights.
0: LA Lights.
1: LA Gear.
0: Mm-hmm. LA Gear.
1: LA Gear was a vibe. Yeah. Again, couldn't afford them, but I really wanted a pair. By the way, all of what I'm saying was aspirational for me. Mo had, you know, Anne Franks. I ain't had that kind of. Yeah, God bless. What else we find to be more just music you were tuned into and feel to be Papa, Papa's Marcus and Wendy's. Grab yourself a meal today. When we come back, we'll have our question for the day. Y'all don't go anywhere.
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0: 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You're locked into and filtered here in the midday on a Motivational Monday. It's Mo and Drew in the midday.
1: Okay, I'm going to keep the context for this as short as I possibly can. 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
0: Not my favorite podcast.
1: And someone who I listen to, Joe Budden, they had a little back and forth. Last week, Mandy accused Joe Budden in a live rant of wanting to sleep with her. Right? This is after her whole kerfuffle with the whole broke women want to be married, women with money, you know, don't have to get married.
0: Right.
1: Joe Budden then spoke out about it and was like, yo, she's wildin'. And then Joe Budden made a comment where he was like, yo, she's not marriage material. She's not marriageable. So God bless. They weren't saying it in a negative way. He was like, she's always been saying this. She's not marriageable XYZ. She then went on a live and implied. She said Joe Budden wanted to sleep with her, this whole thing, da, da, da. And then went on this whole tangent about how, like, oh, I'm too fat for Joe Budden, I guess. I'm just too fat. And he never said that. I listened to the whole podcast. He never said anything about being fat. She just started projecting. And it was like, whoa, okay, this went left. So Joe Budden went on his platform was like, yo, don't ever accuse me of that. Like, I never tried to be with you. I never tried to sleep with you. That's a blatant lie. Like, and he said it like live. He was like, yo, pull any receipt you got on me. Pull it. Put it on your live. I never did that. And plus, he then went on to be like, but you aren't even my type. Mm-hmm. He goes, the general audience could look at my type and be like, yo, this is my type. And to be fair to him, he ain't lie. You have some JICs out there, some just in cases where late night you may creep with them. But I feel like Joe Budden ain't gotta do that. Anyway, look,
0: By the way, I don't think she's an unattractive girl.
1: No, I don't think that's his type.
0: I agree. I don't think that's his type.
1: That's all. Yeah. I don't think she's ugly at all.
0: Yeah.
1: That's all. So then she goes back on her live. I think she's loving the attention. She goes back on her live, and she's like, oh well, my bad. No, Joe Budden didn't actually say I want to sleep with you. He just asked to come up to my room one night when he's dropping me home. The comment section was like, that's it? And she was like, yeah. Yeah, because why else would he ask to come to my room? I mean, it's me. Look at me. I mean, like, da, da, da. And she started going off and she was like, yeah. Da, da, da. Oh, okay. I guess Joe Budden just wanted to watch TV. I guess Joe Budden just wanted to read a book. And like,
0: I mean, I don't think it's far-fetched to assume that that's what that was. I would have assumed the same thing.
1: I'm not mad at that. Yeah. But to put that on his jacket publicly is crazy.
0: Okay.
1: It's crazy. Like, if I drop you home today or tomorrow. Oh, by the way, let me give full context. Apparently, when he was dropping her home, he was like, you want to invite me upstairs? As she said, she told him no. And then she was like, okay. And then he drove off. Mm-hmm. That's full context, just in case. To add to your point of you wouldn't doubt that. My point is, and my question is, I'm not wrong in saying that Mandy has slept with a number of people.
0: Mm-hmm.
1: And I'm not, that's no judgment. That's just what she, her show is called Horrible Decisions with a W. Like, you know what I mean? That's not me judging.
0: Very sexually liberal and free.
1: Very sexually liberal and free, right? Now, two things. One is, am I wrong for being like, just because you've been with a number of dudes does not mean I wanted to be one of them? I understand your assumption based on what happened. For sure. For sure. You can assume the same thing about me. If I drop you up the day tomorrow and you're walking into your house, I'm like, you don't invite me in. You have every right to assume that. Mm-hmm. But to put that on blast like that, that ain't crazy? Publicly on that platform with that amount of people?
0: Honestly, for the way that they are, who they are, and what they do, I don't think so. Because he kind of put her on, he made it a direct hit, I feel like, as well, when he said she's not marriage material. Now, mind you, she's always said that she doesn't want to be married.
1: Right.
0: But I think saying that somebody is not marriage material is a different kind of a hit to someone's ego, often, particularly with her, because I feel like she knows what she wants.
1: Well, pause. I'm glad you said that.
0: Yeah.
1: Because she took extreme umbrage with that. Mm-hmm. She was always, oh, I need to say I'm not married with you. Please. How do you know I'm not? And like, she was like almost defending it.
0: But also, why do you care if you don't want to be married? You don't believe in marriage.
1: This
0: only broke
1: is
0: guys
1: my
0: need marriage.
1: Point.
0: So if he says you're not marriage material, I'd have been like, thank you. You finally see. I'm not, because I don't want to be. You know what I mean? Like, that would have been a way to ride that kind of out, but...
1: Sorry, Bob, I didn't mean to interrupt you. Sorry.
0: That's fine. I've actually been having a lot of issues with with her lately. And it's weird because when I first started, she was one of my favorites, honestly. But her transformation in her thought processes and the way she's been projecting since she's been getting to this bag has been a little bit like, because now you are talking the money talk. Because when you first came on the show, you was fighting for your life in these relationships. Mm-hmm. Like, you was fighting for your life in these relationships. From the older dude to the dude who, the couple, even this last couple. Anyway, that's a whole different story. Anyway, but I say that to say, like, I don't think that what she said about Joe was probably wrong in that, like, I could see where she would assume that if he said, well, you're not inviting me up to the room, he didn't want to come up to play cards. You know what I mean?
1: I'm not mad at the assumption. Right? I'm not mad at that.
0: And I'm not even saying that that did not happen.
1: Yeah.
0: Right? Because I don't think she would lie about that. But I do think it's a bit of an ego thing at this point. She feels like, you know, everybody who interacts with her probably wants to... I personally think she'd look a little funny, but most dudes who interact with her probably try in their hand. And I think since she's lost so much weight, it's been an uptick in the attention, but I think she's still caught in her was a fat girl body. Because I think the way she would have reacted, but oh, I guess I'm too big for him. Tahiri is not a small girl. Like,
1: no, oh, like his girl clear. Now is a unit.
0: I was gonna say he doesn't date petite girls, so like,
1: but they are built.
0: No, I hear you.
1: They built.
0: I hear you, but. 4 months in the gym. That's all I'm saying.
1: But she hasn't done that.
0: I'm just saying.
1: You're right.
0: But she's not so far off from the package where I would think that he would be going out of his way to throw bullets, throw any shade on her. You know what I mean?
1: Here's my thing.
0: I'm not defending him because he could be.
1: Oh, he's a monster. Yeah. I've encountered this before in the wild where I've been around women who, to be fair to them, see, y'all wonder why I always say, the prettier and the more gorgeous you are, the less attention I give you. You know why? I've been in scenarios where you run into a girl group or whatever, and the finest amongst them, you talk to her too long, about nothing, mind you. She think you want to sleep with her. I've been accused of that. Not in a derogatory, like, sexual assault way. Like, literally, me and Jolie were just talking. She wasn't even that fine, but she looked good enough. So we talking, or whatever. I was like, yeah, man. I say, oh, what's the move after this? Oh, God. Why you ask? Because it's early.
0: Making conversation?
1: I'm just talking.
0: See where it goes, you know?
1: Yeah, I'd probably be going home. Trust me. And I'll be going home alone. Miss. I don't think the women understand how much that's a huge turnoff. Again, because you look good. See, here's my thing, right? As good as you look, your energy and your attitude is going to seep out at some point.
0: If you have a bad one.
1: Right. Thank you. Yeah. If you have a stink attitude, that's going to seep out. So I was turned off from the jump. For sure I saw you. I was like, yo, this girl, fine. Of course I initiated conversation because you fine. And then you started talking and moving in a certain way where I was like, oh, no. Now, me personally, I ain't begging.
0: Yeah.
1: And I ain't about to come out of pocket and come out of my own self for you to have it up on me or for you to be able to say Andrew was begging you. But too much of these gals walking around here. And talk about Nassau. Well, because they look good, and once again, I can't put this on women. I got to put this on us.
0: I was just going to say it
1: loud.
0: I got
1: to put this on Bahamian men.
0: Yep.
1: Where y'all won't stop lotioning these gals, they feel like they could say anything crazy to me because they feel like I'm just another one of y'all.
0: Yeah, well, I'll do you
1: one. This is our fault.
0: I'll do you one better. It ain't even about, like, them thinking... It's not about them thinking that there's something they're not, because they are who they've been created to be, to your point. So it's not far-fetched. It's not far off of her to think that that's what you're trying to get to, because that's what every other man probably has been trying to get to. So after a while, if somebody tells you, listen, hanging on to humility has to be, you have to want to be humble. I need to encourage people to understand that. Like, fake humility don't work. Like, either you are humbled by whatever your looks, your exposure, your experiences, your opportunities, and you are genuinely there. And if you are genuinely there, you so genuinely there, you almost never assuming, even in the best case scenario, that the thing is what the thing is. You understand what I'm saying? Like, I'm still flawed every time somebody tells us how much they love the show.
1: Yeah.
0: You know what I mean? Yeah. Like, I am still like genuinely like, bruh, thank y'all so much for still listening.
1: Yeah.
0: You know what I mean?
1: Still, it's crazy. But true.
0: But you know what I'm saying? Like, I'm still like ridiculously, I cook food all the time. And every time somebody messages back to me like, but I ain't gonna lie, that's the best dish I've ever had. Mm. I just played with da-da-da. That to me is like a but. Like, you know what I mean? Like, you can imagine if I just started being like, of course, this me, you know. Duh. Thick lasagna, baby, all day. You know what I mean?
1: Thick lasagna. Just saying. Nuts.
0: You know, like, I'm just like, I think so many people let the noise in the market and they let the likes and they let the whatever else get to their head in a way that kind of makes them realize that, like, that's only quantifiable by those people.
1: And let me be clear. I apologize for making this gender specific. It's dudes out here walking around the same energy.
0: Yeah.
1: It's dudes around here walking around like, of course.
0: Absolutely.
1: Of course. Oh, God. Like, as a matter of fact, boy, you'll be mad at me today, gents. I think dudes do it more often than women. I've seen more dudes lie.
0: Oh.
1: I've seen more dudes lie and be like, who, Mo? Boy, Mo was trying to sleep with me long time. Oh, yeah, what happened? We to the bar, right? She asked me, hey, you mind passing the napkins? I was like, oh, Jesus, here we go again. You know what I mean? At no point did you imply or say or do anything to tell this man you were sleeping with him. But as far as he's concerned, just talking to him was energy enough to where he thought, okay, it's what it is. Gents, I'm sorry. Y'all are way more guilty of this than women, actually.
0: From the slim pickings conversation started happening to where men started realizing that they were the prize now, because that's what it all is. Boy, the energy is shifting on some of these fellas. Like, I haven't
1: heard. Here's the irony, though. No homo and no shit. Y'all dudes ain't even as good looking on the scale of the women who do it.
0: No.
1: Like, any dude could do it. Because here's the thing. The problem with men is, he'll be ugly, but if he's ugly with money, it's the same energy. Oh, Lord, she talking to me because she want money. Oh, Lord, she talking to me because she's trying to get my life. When really, for a behaving woman, you got to be this fine to play. You can be ugly with money, but ugly with money don't get you no prize right here. You must be this fine to play. If you this fine, you have an argument. But with dudes could look like Gargamel. Once they drive in the right car and got enough money, they feel like, yo, you on my run off air.
0: These days, they don't even have that. I literally overheard a dude the other day who was like, I ain't got no kids. You know what I mean? I got my own place. Amen. Oh, I'm sorry. Where's the rest?
1: Were you reading my diary?
0: Literally was, I got my own I got no kids and I have my own place. And while, sir, that's a start, because, oh boy, there's a whole lot of people who can't say that. But also, let's be very clear. At a certain age, I ain't care about you having kids or not. That ain't even a flex no more. Mm-hmm. Now, if you're still looking to start a family, if you're maybe a little younger than me, and so you're still on that hunt of like, I'm 38, da-da-da, I'm 35, whatever, cool, that's fine. Where am I? I care if you have eight. I just hope most of them are in the house.
1: Yeah, you know what I mean?
0: So that ain't even really the flex. But the bar, to your point of what we were talking about earlier, the bar is extremely low across the social media markers. And that's why if you let social media tell it, all men and all women reflect and or feel the same way. And we don't, and they don't. It's just the loudest people who kind of moving through these little 30-second video clips and bites of what men want, what women want, who's this, who's the prize, who's the
1: and
0: table.
1: None know.
0: And at the end of the day, the people who say in the least are the people who are having the hardest time finding the thing that we need that makes sense.
1: I need to address something that I told him I was going to address. And I think address this fully. We ain't going nowhere. I'm starting to see a preponderance of mathematically unattractive people.
0: Mathematically unattractive is crazy.
1: Like, by the numbers, they're ugly. Like, just check all the boxes. They're just ugly. And I'm watching them maneuver like they're good looking. And I've never bragged about my looks or nothing in my life. Well, not on the show, at least. I have to tell you, I'm starting to feel a little bit insulted. And like, I don't do enough. I don't do enough work on this road. And I feel insulted for Mo. Mo was reading me something on Facebook with this, again, mathematically ugly gal. This girl is ugly. No, sorry, pardon me. She ugly. Mo showed me a text exchange. She had where this dude was like, "Yeah, man, I'll pay for it," and da da da, and yearning for this woman. I look at Mo and I said to Mo, "Mo, I'll say it to you again. You don't shame?
0: I shame because I
1: you
0: don't...
1: out here single as a pauper, and you ain't got nothing going for you, and you just sit there talking foolishness on radio, cooking little lasagna, and you just out here with no man. Meanwhile, Susie Ugly Face out here winning." And you told me she have multiple dudes on her line.
0: Correct.
1: You what Mo, question. What's the makeup and the wigs for? What you doing?
0: It don't matter.
1: You would have perfected your palette, but you just
0: it don't matter.
1: What is the point of it?
0: It don't matter. Because here's the thing though. None of those dudes who I've seen shooting their shots, they could keep their target that way. I want the energy. I can't lie.
1: In the words of Pusha T, she putting numbers on the board still.
0: That's okay. They ain't the numbers I want. That ain't even the same sport I play in. You understand what I'm saying? Like, that's a whole different league. I know when I'm out of my depths, okay? That is...
1: You play in tennis, she playing Uno.
0: I don't know. You know, pickleboard.
1: But deep down, you play in tennis, she playing Uno.
0: I don't know. You know, pickleboard.
1: But deep down,

0: also a quality issue for me as for what I would be looking for, right? So I have my own checks and balances and parameters of what I want. So if you have 500 available dudes, and I'm only interested already in maybe best case scenario, half of them, 250. Then you eliminate the ones who may not also be interested in me. Let's take that and cut that in half again. Then you eliminate the ones who probably already have a girlfriend. I'm not saying married, because I'm talking about just single pool, right? Now we down to, I don't know, 50. Now it got to be, do we go to the same places and hang out? Mm-hmm. Cut that in half again. And now there's me and about 40 other gals to the two dudes who we've narrowed this thing down to. Well, I already was dealing with a pool of possibilities. So that's why I said married, gay, I ain't even including them. All the ones in jail, they ain't even in the 500. This 500 is just single, 500 just single eligible men. And then when you start narrowing it down, you know, like I want you to be able to read. For some people, that's not a big thing. Some people, reading is not writing.
1: That's a paramount.
0: They ain't important to a lot of people. I personally I need you to be able to have a conversation with my parentals. Like, I need your pronunciation to be of a certain caliber. I need your verb, noun, agreement to agree, you know, those things are going to be important to me. I can't be spell checking your texts and then loving you at the same time. It's really not going to be. And so now, huh? But people might say asking for too much. You know what I mean?
1: As long as you ain't ugly, have a pulse.
0: Is this your bar?
1: I like.
0: Because you would be why everything getting thrown off.
1: I like.
0: And men like you.
1: I like, you a born woman.
0: Mm-hmm.
1: I mean, you do out here checking to see if people are reading. You can better tell a gal, I don't know if she fine. Talk about, you can't read? No, thank you. What the hell?
0: Shout out to my boy who says, he said, LOL, I's the prize for real though. he said, I had to adopt that mindset because it reminds me not to settle for less than what I bring to the table. I'm not looking for perfection. I'm looking for partnership. Too often today, both men and women are encouraged to prioritize independence over interdependence. I still believe in traditional values where a man leads, protects, and provides, and a woman nurtures, supports, and builds alongside him. Neither role is above the other. Both are essential. If our values don't align, that's okay, but I won't lower my standards, and I don't expect anyone else to lower theirs either. Perfectly said.
1: Cosmo.
0: Glad I came from a man.
1: That's a man?
0: Yeah.
1: Salute to him. Yeah. Cosmo, you're checking, yeah, who can't read? If she looked damn good, the body's stupid, but she can't read.
2: She might not be able to read, but still be able to hold a conversation.
1: See how men. See how men.
0: Yeah,
1: is,
0: I see it.
1: You see how men.
0: I see it.
1: You see how we.
0: Yep.
1: That was perfectly done. Yep. God would say, no, man. You know what? She can talk good. If she could read.
0: Take Godspeed.
1: Yo.
0: Again, though, this is why the dating pools are so uneven. But hey, to Devato's point, everybody has different standards.
1: You want to get your coffee on the side, I said? Put on some bluey, we can figure it out. You know what I mean?
0: I might believe him. I don't believe you. Because one thing but you ain't getting shame around your very smart friends.
1: You think she can meet them?
0: See, same thing.
2: Oh, I don't necessarily.
1: She can meet them.
0: So then what we talking about?
1: She can meet Marcellus. And I can lie. This is my friend, the Tatey is. He ain't even Tatey. This is my friend, Tatey.
0: I can promise Marcellus. You, she can sit inside that room with Inseam and Teeth. And they can look at you like.
2: I don't
1: Let me ask you another question. Hold on, shout out to Rizzo.
0: Don't get me wrong, they might be delightful people. I have an expectation when it comes to education. That's just me. That's just me.
1: Rizzo, you're asking for literally the bare minimum. Is that wrong? What you said?
0: No.
1: We're trying to explain
0: it. I'm just saying, for me, education is very important. And that don't mean you had to go to college. That don't mean you had to have no bunch of degrees. But I do need you to be able to read and write.
1: This person agrees with you. She says, I want you to be able to read. It's crazy. She says, I wish I didn't feel that in my spirit. Are y'all ever nervous about... And I know we love to, well, maybe Mo, but for me, I'll ask both of y'all still. And I know we like to portray this image of like, oh, I don't care, but my person is my person. If you don't like it, so what?

0: take rocks, take your judgment, and put it where the sun don't shine. That's how I imagine y'all are talking in y'all head. But like, are y'all ever nervous about introducing a new person or your person to your friends? Is there ever an element of like, I hope they like this person?
1: Of course.
0: Yeah?
1: Of course, because my friends are my family that I chose. Like, my friends are important to me.
0: Male and female or either?
1: Both. I currently have more female friends than male. Mm-hmm. But I do have like, I do have a couple of close guy friends who I actually respect what they think, because I think they're going to see the side of a man mm-hmm. that I don't know. So I'm actually hoping they can be like, I know this dude have a little something about him. I know. Just keep your eye out. Like how you would always say, I put my finger on it, but just say it.
0: With you, probably the ankle bracelet.
1: Funny. You know what? There you go.
0: Yeah, probably the ankle bracelet. Probably what they sense. Little BB. Call over to you. You ever get nervous about your introducing people to your friends?
2: No.
0: No? No. I'm more nervous.
2: Their opinion, but it doesn't. My friend's opinion isn't.
0: It's not important.
2: It's important, but it's not a deal breaker for me.
0: I'm more nervous about introducing my girl to my female friends than my male friends. My boys can fake.
1: That makes sense.
0: My boys can fake the funk regardless.
1: Yeah.
0: As long as she ain't annoying and are stupid, which has happened, by the way, where they've been like, don't bring this guy around us. Like, this guy's stupid. Do not bring her around us.
1: Have fun, enjoy, but right. Don't bring her around now.
0: But my feel like you healed. The worst would be Elaine, actually.
1: Now, it depends on what you ask me to see, to be, to do as well. Now, if you like, I start talking to this girl, like, won't you give me some feedback? Cool. Now I watch it for a different thing. But if you just kind of casually introduce her and you're like, oh, it's my girlfriend, da da da, whatever, you won't ask me for no feedback. So if you like it, I love it. I'm going to just go with
0: right.
1: it. Now, if I see her moving weird, doing something funny, bum, bum, bum, now I might have to have like a little, like, listen, you know, I don't get in your business, but I something about her just rub me a little bit the wrong way and, you know, use my boy. Just be careful.
0: I'm not nervous about you and him necessarily. It's Elaine. You know why? Elaine knows me probably the best. And she has, you know that little smirk, what I do that you hate?
1: Mm-hmm.
0: She has one that's even more annoying. and I know when she's doing it, but no one else knows when she's doing it. So mm-hmm. she can do it, and I can be like, oh, Jesus. You know what I mean?
1: Yeah.
0: Off one sentence, off one look, off one outfit decision, and it could be curtains. Anyway.
1: Shout out to Delmaro. Say, Loki, I cringe when females misuse words like then and than. It ain't Loki. I do. People mispronouncing things.
0: You
1: mispronounce things a lot.
0: Turned,
1: see, look, y'all got me saying pronunciate.
0: You know what's turned my stomach? When they put AM, I'm going to the store. Oh, I'm getting gas. Oh, God, that is bothering
1: me. I hate
0: me.
1: When they say I then, like, I then been to the store. When you then been. You mean as an already? As in done? It's done?
0: Oh, God.
1: I have goosebumps. I can't. There's just certain things I cannot. And I've heard educated people say that, so I think that's just a Bahamian lost in translation thing. But my God.
0: Oh, don't confuse me. As much as it annoys me, it ain't stopping no show. I'm not cutting no gal off am.
1: Yeah.
0: I just let it annoy me, but I mean,
1: no, cool.
0: Yeah.
1: There's certain things that annoy me, there's certain things that are deal breakers. Again, reading is fundamental.
0: Yeah, deal breakers, right?
1: Yeah, yeah, for me.
0: How fundamental is reading?
1: Extremely.
0: Like index finger reading or like can't read?
1: I dated a guy who
0: read his index finger.
1: Mm.
0: So you're not above it.
1: Oh no, we'll be in together.
0: Die by your breaker.
1: I didn't know in the beginning.
0: This is why you don't. I tired of telling these gals. Have you ever seen your boyfriend read?
1: Yeah, it's important.
0: I ask a group of women this.
1: It's a test for me now, because that caught me out there, because he did it in front of other people. So I saw it for the first time in front of others, and I went. let me demonstrate.
0: Show me.
1: Because it wasn't the finger so much; it was the way it took the time. It was actually a newspaper.
0: Yeah.
1: A severe thunderstorm in New Providence led to flooding at Princess Margaret Hospital's newly renovated accident and, oh no.
0: Was he Was he good at math?
1: There was a couple of words, yes, but it's because of what he did.
0: Drugs.
1: Of course.
0: All right, well, that makes sense.
2: You could be great at one.
0: No, no.
1: Yeah, yeah. Mind you, he made his way through it. It was just so slow. Like, it was kind of hurting me that, like, whatever. But he could read the words. But that really put it in check for me, because it didn't occur to me that, like, reading would have been an issue. He all about buying new things.
2: I know plenty of people who were great in math.
1: Yeah, so he was really good.
0: Cosmo. You could not be good at English. You got to be able to read, bro.
1: Yeah.
2: He can read.
0: I don't care if you can. I don't care if you can put commas in the right place or abbreviate. That's fine.
2: No, he can read. I'm just saying he probably at that level, but he can add in his head like.
0: No. Like a calculator. We're past the math. Mm-hmm. We're talking about just like, hey, Melamoka, Pierre Crew. 15th. You know what I mean? Like, just go.
1: You know what it is? When the apocalypse comes and something happens and maybe flame takes my eyes and now this person has to guide me, it can't be the caution exit sign, don't go this way, and now we just walking into danger because you can't read and decides to telling us which way not to go. I need to know that, like, you can be able to, we can need to be able to survive the thing.
0: What does that say to me? Catty on. Okay, let's go.
1: Let's go. Katayan. Fraggly.
0: Oh, he dumb. Right. I want all women to understand my voice. I don't know why I cultivate women. You know what? Because women are smarter than men. Yeah, scholastically. That's a fact. I didn't make that up. I'm not trying to cape women. Like, on average, statistically, women have higher education than men. Ladies, make sure your man could read, please. If you keep putting books and newspapers in front of him, you get, man, I read all that, man. You read it. That's a warning sign. That's a warning sign. What dude, my cousin was checking. Everything you put in front of you, man, you read that, man. I read all them words, and he would keep making fun of it. Boy couldn't read. He couldn't read. So my question to her was, so what he's doing on Instagram, he just watched the pictures and, like, watched the little video clips but don't read the caption?
1: Yes, that's what everybody does.
0: You living a life of no context?
1: Yeah. Behemoths every day on Facebook. Behemoths every day when you see them in the comment sections typing the things and didn't take no time to read the caption right under the video that said, this is a parody. Not that they would know what a parody is, but.
2: Parody.
1: Parody.
0: Girl, mostly this one is a parrot, but there ain't no birds in this, girl. Child. Tell most of the fools about any parrot.
1: I did.
0: I'm cracking a joke, but am I?
1: But are you?
0: But am I?
1: Because. Yeah, I realize that all the time. Bahamians don't read. We always have that joke. You want to confuse us and trick us? Put it in a book. Put it on paper. Put it in writing. The average Bahamian right now, talking about things that are they can't do to them on their job because of what their contracts say. They ain't know. They ain't read that.
0: No, they didn't. They
1: y'all
0: signed.
1: Y'all fired left, right, and center. They ain't signed. Getting paid for X, Y. Y'all just signed things. And I've done it, me and myself included, before my sister decided reading over everything that I ever signed. But just say it.
0: I wrote this article one time about we the 5%, and I was scared to put it out because it could come off elitist, but it wasn't. I got to like a balanced point, and I told Nazi, Nala, I know what this one, but I say this one get me in trouble. Nazi, Andrew, they're not gonna read it. He said, who are you reading the articles?
1: Your audience is the 5%.
0: He said they're not reading that. He said, "Boy, even people that I know is open the articles and be like, the pretty words, boy. And like, and like, come out of it."
1: So, shout out to my cousin. She wrote, I ain't gonna lie. She posted something about changing careers on Facebook last week sometime. Mm. I talking about, this looked like the book itself. I was scrolling and I started reading it. I probably read like the paragraphs like this long. I probably read like 5 or 6 of them. And I was like, wow, this is long. I said, let me just see how much longer this is. Ain't no way. That was an essay, right? So I said, I'm not going to read the rest of it. I get the gist. Long, yeah. I kind of skimmed through the bottom. And then I got to the end. I said, you know what? Congratulations on your next journey, whatever else, right? So when I was showing my sister, I was like, showing her how long it was. And she was like, oh, wow, geez, like that's really, really long. I say, yeah, most people ain't read this. They just say congratulations. The third comment, I got like, cousin, this was too long. Whatever it is, congratulations, eh? I said, there it is, in a nutshell. The average person did not read all of that, half of that, most of that, any of that.
0: Let me be honest, though. The internet has ruined me to long passages and long videos. Like, if your video blogging in about 2 minutes, I don't watch the whole thing. Mm-hmm. Honestly. if like we're so used to captions and WhatsApp and short texts that it like
1: it depends on what it is. If it's like a showing me how to do something video, or if it's like getting to a, because some of them ASMR videos just take me out. But like if it's a video with a purpose of how like we went from this to this and da da da.
0: Right.
1: Sometimes like they will get me to watch
2: what
1: the whole thing.
2: What I don't like is those videos where the people saying a whole lot but nothing at all.
0: Yeah.
1: Oh yeah.
2: I hate those.
1: But that's intentional. That's just to keep you there, because the longer you stay there, they get paid.
0: I hate a long build up. The gist of the video could be Cosmo going to jail for teeth and crap. Hey guys, so I told you guys I'd come in today to tell you about this thing. I can't believe this happened. We're about to have a story time. Get ready. Let's go. Okay. So remember 2 months ago I told you guys the crabs exist. I was like, yup, yeah, but let's go, bro. Get to the point. I don't care about this buildup.
1: Oh, even worse is you stay there for 3 minutes only to look at the bottom and realize it's about to end, and they ain't get to the end yet. Right. And then at the very end they go, stick around for part two.
0: This is actually why I almost deleted TikTok the other day. Okay. Moment of honesty.
2: Real.
0: I don't know if anyone else is doing this but me. And if you do, salute. We are part of a small group of Bahamians and we are warriors. Am I the only one that watches those dudes who's be standing up in the middle of like public streets recording people? They call themselves auditors.
2: Oh, yes. I've been down a rabbit hole with them.
0: Osmo. I could watch them. All right. So to explain. It's legal in America where if you're standing in a public street, you can record anything you want to.
1: Okay.
0: So what these dudes do, they stand on like a public sidewalk and be like near a restaurant just recording. And America
1: kind of waiting for people to come up and be like, you can't do that.
0: Which they do.
1: Right.
0: And then they end up calling the police, and the police has come, and then it's all and then the whole walk of shame, because the police 7 times out of 10 don't know it's not illegal to record people, so then they have to call their supervisor. The supervisor comes, supervisor's like, it's legal for them to do that. You can't mess with them. Cosmo, all day.
2: Yeah. All day. Yeah.
0: They even
2: do it in government buildings.
0: Yes.
2: Yeah.
0: Cosmo, I talk about like, I'll have something important to do, like feed my old lady, and I'll be right there, just watching.
2: Yeah. I just go down that rabbit hole often, quite often.
0: So what has made me mad is, they'll post a video, and right when the police come,
2: they cut it.
1: It'll end.
0: Mm-hmm. But then I'll go to like the thing, and there's no part two.
2: Yep. Yeah.
0: I almost deleted TikTok this weekend, but I was like, yo, y'all got to stop this no part two foolishness, boy.
1: Well, let me save you some time for the future. The first thing to do when you start watching those types of videos is to establish that video belongs to the person's page that it's on. Because you have pages that just collect videos and then they reposted them. Mm-hmm. So now when you go looking for part two, ain't no part two because they didn't care about part two. They just taking all kind of things from all over the place and post them on their page. So from I realize this isn't your content, I didn't even get invested because I know I ain't going to be able to find the rest and I might be mad.
2: And look for it on YouTube because I don't guarantee you.
0: Oh, I ain't doing all that.
2: Yeah.
0: I already on TikTok. I don't. Going to YouTube is like going to Coralava. I good. Let's move to something else. Sudbury says, I have ghosted dudes for poor grammar. Reading is fundamental. Comprehension is key. Listening to people read out loud is physically painful. Slow readers / talkers make my behind itch. Boy, don't talk about the slow talkers. I'll be all day talking about that. Because Mono, I feel, but a particular slow talker.
1: Yeah.
0: Anyway.
1: Shout out to Eddie. Say Fragile is crazy. I'm just saying.
0: Charles versus says, she says a pirate name D. Ask most people what's the difference between there, dare, and dare. Boy, ain't that's the truth. Wait. Anyway, you know what? I forgive y'all for there and there, you know.
1: I don't.
0: I forgive y'all.
1: Mm-mm.
0: No, I do.
1: There, and there.
0: Yeah, there, and there.
1: Yeah.
0: T-H-E-Y-R-E, T-H-E-Y, apostrophe R-E, T-H-E-I-R, and T-H-E-R-E, yeah. Mm-hmm. I know the difference, but I don't, and here's the thing, it's bothering me when like smart people who I know smart is getting it wrong. That's why it don't bother me no more. I think, all right, y'all don't know.
1: I can chalk up sometimes some of them to like a autocorrect thing. Like if it's something you were typing and I know sometimes the computers just pick one and you just kind of keep going and you don't see, because it's happened to me and I have to go back and edit because I have the kind of friends who's be like, there. And then I have to be like, I know that. So I said, Carrie, we edited.
0: I hate them friends.
1: Yeah, me too. But I'm also that friend.
0: You know what I meant.
1: Yeah, I.
0: You know exactly what I meant.
1: I said, go back.
0: No, like, no, don't make me mad. Because me and you both know I'm smart enough to know what I'm talking about.
1: Yeah.
0: I mistyped.
1: Yeah.
0: Oh, I'm drunk. One of the five people on this music, you do it to a filthy pub with Popeyes Marcos. Everybody needs to grab yourself a meal today. Ladies, Get your boyfriend to read out loud. Let's see how long your relationship lasts. All right, when we come back, we'll have our topic for the day. Y'all don't go anywhere.
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10, girl, you a 10. 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
1: Anytime you're going out, you need a good wingman. That is someone who shows up to the party with mighty wings from McDonald's. Just watch how fast the vibe changes. 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

0: Orange Music, folks. 103.5 The Beat, and yes, we are back. I was trying to swallow. We are back. It locks into Unfiltered here in the midday. And of course, right now, going to get a little bit of overrated versus underrated. We're going to pick a topic. You're going to let us know how you feel about it. 323-775. You can also hit us up on the Facebook Live feed, or you can message us individually or in the Unfiltered group. Today's overrated versus underrated is...
1: Being naked. Overrated, underrated, how they feel about it. Being naked. Pause. You can start with the young king, Cosmo.
2: Underrated. I love it.
1: Yeah?
2: Yeah.
1: I'm surprised. Well, I guess.
2: Nah, I kind of sleep that way.
1: Yeah?
2: Yeah.
1: All right. I don't want to get too much into details of that.
2: I understand why.
1: Mo?
0: Underrated when it hot. Underrated when it hot. There's something to be said for like crawling into like clean sheets with clean skin in an AC room, crispy, clean, whatever. Super overrated when it cold. Because, bruh, it's something with the teeth chattering when you just can't get your temperature regulated. That is a very, very uncomfortable,
1: like five, almost seven
0: out of
1: minutes.
0: Body. Yeah, that's a way out of body experience. But, you know, all in all, rated. I'm not one of those people who just be walking around my house naked. That's just never been me.
1: Why not? Have you tried it?
0: I have. It's a lot of things. It's a lot of movement. You know what I mean? So
1: from the top off, I imagine.
0: Everywhere.
1: Yeah.
0: I was talking to my sister the other day too, and I just bought some like really cute pajamas and like a new robe, and I was all excited. She was like, I don't never think to buy these things, you know. She's like, I guess it's mostly because it's just me, like I just throw a t-shirt, or, you know, she's like, but even when she was, you know, with a person, it was kind of like she would just sleep in a big t-shirt, whatever. I've just always liked pajama sets. I can't explain it. I just always liked pajama sets. I know, maybe it's old school to me, but I will almost always, except if I came home late, there was some alcohol involved, I will almost always opt to like sleep in clothes. So
1: that's weird.
0: I know. It's my truth.
1: I'm gonna go with rated. Let me tell you why. First of all, let me be clear. I heard someone say this the other day and it was lost in mind. If you would sit down in your bed naked and put on your socks with no drawers, you weird and you could kill. I feel like you are not a child of the king. Cosmo, why you give me that look?
2: I don't.
1: Sitting down on your bed naked and putting on socks is crazy.
2: Okay.
1: That's crazy.
0: Is it because they put on their socks first?
1: Yes.
2: Okay.
1: Also, if you put on your socks, if you put on, like, let's say you're putting on socks, and you put on your left sock, and you put on your left shoe, and your other foot just naked, that's crazy. Sock, sock, shoe, shoe. You can't go sock, shoe. That's crazy.
0: I mean, that is a little wild. I don't know, crazy.
1: That ain't weird?
2: Sometimes you gotta live on that.
0: I'll blind you more to the socks before underwear thing. But that also kind of depends. Because, like, sometimes I just want my feet off the floor. You know what I mean? Like, I've been staying in, like, a hotel or something. And maybe I forgot my slippers or whatever else. And I don't want to be on there, like, carpet.
1: Do you freak in hotel rooms where you're naked?
0: I mean, you have to bathe without clothes on.
1: So. Sure you do.
2: I think that's applicable.
0: Right? Usually. So okay. The in-between stages of drying off, usually, and lotioning, and body spraying.
1: You sound like you're somebody's comfort sweets.
0: I gotta use that.
1: Yeah, we fight.
2: That was good, though.
1: Fight, yeah.
2: That was good.
1: The real talk, we really got to.
0: I know, I really got to. I gotta use that.
1: But, yeah, I'm going rated because, yeah, I am the person to walk around my place like that, for sure. However, I can walk around. I can't sit on my couch naked.
0: Yeah, oh God, no.
1: I'm sorry. The difference between your couch and your bed, I can't sit on my couch naked. No. That's crazy.
0: You can't do it.
1: And I also can't do, like, work. I can't, like I can run. Like I can run, go get laundry, run you know, back to the room. That's fine. Mm-hmm. I can't, like, do dishes naked. That's crazy.
0: No.
1: You know what I mean? That's
0: no.
1: That.
0: Or cooking.
1: Right. That don't make no
0: that's
1: sense.
0: That's crazy work.
1: Especially if you like frying something in oil and then, you know what I mean?
0: I've got the scars to show.
1: Let me ask you both a question, though.
0: Don't get me started.
1: I kind of want to get you started. Anyway, never mind. All right. My question is this. Can your partner be naked too much? Repeat it again. Can your partner be naked too much? Like, does it kill? Like, I keep saying, so yesterday, actually, I saw these videos. They had these videos all over TikTok where there'd be these married guys and their wife would, like, come out naked. And she's like, oh, my God. Da, da, da, da. And there was a post and the guys, like, freak out. Like, oh, my God, she's naked. Like, bro, y'all are children. You've seen someone naked a million times. You've seen children come out of your wife. Like, why?
2: I never understand why they freak out like that.
1: Right.
2: I never get it.
1: And then someone put this post up that I'll read. And this kind of sparked this conversation. Well, not sparked. This birthed this conversation. This person says, sis, if you're naked all day and he's still on that PS5, get him this. And it was like a portable controller for his PS5. My thing is, if I had a PS, if you've been naked all day and I'm a PS5 and use my girl, respectfully, your naked body ain't moving me. I've seen you naked. Yeah. That ain't moving me. Like, again, now you naked and you come to me on some, like, let's go in the room, that's different. I'm not ever playing game. You're going to be like, hey, let's go in the room. I'm like, all right, right after this half. No, I can pause the game or end the game and go to the room with you. But my thing is, I've been with someone who was constantly naked, and I ain't gonna lie. It got old.
0: It's just as like, she just naked.
1: It got old. This is why I'm Team Moomoo. I am Team Moomoo all day. But where are you on that? Can you see a person naked too much?
0: I ain't gonna lie. It depends on their physique.
1: Okay.
0: I feel like...
1: That does... I didn't want to say it.
0: It's true.
1: I didn't want to say it.
0: I think when you are dating somebody who is built like a specimen of the gods, it's hit a little different. You know what I mean? Because...
1: I'm suddenly very insecure about my body.
0: The mind is triggered differently because you don't see it often, probably like across the board. Like, let's be very clear. I can probably think of like... three of my partners who have gotten that reaction from me, like just every time I saw them with no clothes on, I was just like, Jesus, you know what I mean? Like, because it's a thing to behold. But then again, depending on how your partner views you, they might feel the same way about seeing their partner that way. Like, again, I'm not somebody who walks away around that way all the time, but I've definitely had partners who, like, anytime it was after shower time, there was an excitement of like, giggity, you know what I mean. You know what I mean. But I also always, you know me, I stay with a robe, you know.
1: So
0: I walk around the house, I got a robe on probably almost always, or I have something on, but I definitely have, it might be a house dress.
1: Well, the robe itself is sexy, the big shirt is sexy, the muumuu is sexy. You know why? Because it gives the, I can see the curves, I can see all of it.
0: I agree,
1: but you know what I mean, because like the constantly naked thing is.
0: Boxer briefs can be just as effective for me. So can, like,
1: agreed,
0: when you're wearing, like, the pajama pants and they kind of slung a little bit low.
1: Agreed.
0: Yeah.
1: I'm sorry. They work.
0: Yeah. Yeah. It works. I'm here with you.
1: The boy shorts, the boxers, the big shirts, all of it work. Again, ladies, don't get mad at me, because I'm sure the same applies for me. If your body ain't tip top, I'm not saying I'm not attracted, because your body cannot be tip-top and I'm still attracted to you. Mm-hmm. Your body cannot be tip-top and I'm still, like, wanting you. That's not in question. You still rumpled my still skin. But in the same vein, if you are constantly naked, I'm going to start looking at you like, if I'm being honest, okay, you start critiquing it a little bit.
0: I don't even know if it's to critiquing. Well, for me, I don't know if it's a critiquing as much as it becomes background fodder. You know what I mean? Like, it just becomes like...
1: You ain't moving me no more.
0: There's a Pavlovian response that usually happens with nudity to indicate that something exciting is about to happen. If you're always that way and now something exciting is not necessarily going to happen, there's no longer that Pavlovian response. There's no longer that salivation. There's no longer that moment of like, giggity.
1: Right? I used to it.
0: Because now it's just, I know, you just... You know, you just came out of the shower. You could just be going to get a cup of water. You could just be going to see if your laptop charger in the living room. Like, you know what I mean? Like, it don't mean nothing at this point.
1: A perfect example of this, actually, and it's quite funny, is me and Mo. It ain't much like a dude that's a throwboater. I'd be screaming things all around this place. I'd say all type nonsense. And Mo just keep on about her day.
0: Like, because what to do?
1: Every day at about 11:55, I just be like, hey. But don't blink no more. But be like, yeah, okay. He's do that. Like, you know what I mean?
0: Yeah.
1: Like, don't move him no more. But if you were strange in the studio, you'd be like, why would he scream D like that? why is he talking about
0: this?
1: What
0: does that mean?
1: Why would he tell the entire room he's going to poop? You know what I mean? Like, yeah. But again,
0: these are my daily announcements.
1: Right. But I can say it about, hey, I want to go poop. She goes, okay, enjoy. When I leave and I close the laptop, she's like, okay, he can do that. Cuff the light. Okay, he can do that. But again, if a strain, like, Cam, Mo, why are you inside with the lights off?
0: Always.
1: Also, who was in the bathroom?
0: That's always the question.
1: So again, if you use something, it ain't gonna move you like that no more. I'm just saying, by the way, this is for men and women.
0: Yeah.
1: This is for men. And you know what? Especially for me, I try not to be too naked around people because I know what I am. And I am not a shower. And you ain't trying to see the boy not in top form. You see what I'm saying? You ain't. After a shower? No. I look at a naked Bobby. You ain't trying to see that.
0: Like, you know, it's
1: you ain't trying to be part of our world. You know what I mean? I've been flicking. You know what I mean? I get it prime. Mm-hmm. You know what I mean? Mm-hmm. Give me a minute.
0: But also at that point, your person already knows you and knows that about you.
1: She
0: so,
1: don't need
0: you know.
1: To know. She knows me and she knows that about me. She ain't got to see it every day. Mm-hmm. You see what I'm saying?
0: Wordle turtle.
1: Because if I go away now for a week and she go on her laptop and type in XN, you know what I mean? She's trying to find a little site to go, you know, sort herself out while I'm under away. And I've been walking around her naked this entire time with my naked Ken doll Bobby, mm-hmm. body. Now she over there looking at Mr. Marcus. Like, you know what?
0: Yeah, but she looking at him anyhow. We know.
1: Y'all just be looking at them like that?
0: Don't you?
1: No.
2: Powerful.
1: No.
0: Yes, you do.
1: No, I don't. I'm there for the articles.
0: On Instagram?
1: No. On the sites.
0: Even on Instagram. Even on TikTok at this point.
1: No. I watch those sites for the plot. Mm. I like to see where the story is going.
0: You might go to the hub for the plot. But I feel like you're right on Instagram I like the weightlifting content of these gals lately. Gal got this band so high up in her hip. Yeah, I know if she doing a squat or a... but there we are.
1: Let me tell you how Cosmo has ruined my algorithm. Cosmo and another one of my male friends not my male friends, John, John's name is Bacchanal John. John and Cosmo have ruined my algorithm because now I get a bunch of these like Soca Gal videos. And I'm winding up at like fets.
0: Winding up is crazy.
1: Yeah.
2: I don't send you them.
1: You sent me one or two, and I jacked my algorithm right up. My
2: Asian too.
1: Yes.
2: Yeah.
1: And my algorithm has not been the same. And I am forever grateful. I'm forever grateful.
2: I just send more random stuff than anything.
1: None but a bunch of
2: specific.
1: None but a bunch of soft hair, solid gals from Trini. Lord of mercy.
2: Well, not just Trini, but all over. Any carnival.
0: All carnivals.
2: Yeah. All carnivals.
1: God is the greatest. You hear me? You hear me? All right. That person says, just like me, you and Alan from Two and a Half Men, we are growers, not showers. No. Yeah, I'm not. I can't be out here. That's one of my biggest fears, like Mo knows, is getting caught in a bank robbery and they say strip naked. To this day, I'm scared about that.
2: But why in a bank robbery would they tell you to strip naked?
1: I don't know. I just need prep time. I need 10 minutes just to, you know what I mean?
0: I think everybody in the bank would be more disturbed if you were at the ready.
1: It's always that one gal, bro. Yes.
0: You know what I mean?
2: That would be a lot.
0: Because why are you excited right now?
1: Marissa, I still traumatized from Doctor's Hospital ICU. I don't think it was that. Like, I saw one of the nurses from Doctor's Hospital ICU in Parkgate outside there trying to buy some chicken breasts. I can look in the eye. She's like, Mr. Payne! I said, no. You've seen it. You've seen it at its weakest. Like, I almost would go inside there with, like, a vicious, you know what I mean? And they'd be like, y'all, this is what it is. It ain't that.
0: There you go.
2: Nah.
1: What y'all saw in ICU was a false prophet. This is the rod and the staff. Here it is. This is what Moses was talking about.
0: You do remember you tried to rip tubing out of your body.
1: Yeah.
0: Maniacally.
1: Yeah, yeah.
0: That's probably the last thing.
1: Yeah, I spit on somebody too.
0: That's the last thing. I don't think they worried about the other parts.
1: But I did it naked. Yo, I did. Yo, every time I see them, I see nurses be like, I'm so sorry. One, for my naked body. Two, for trying to escape the doctor's hospital.
0: But you know, strapped down naked is crazy. That's a fare you need to unlock. You weren't on the bike?
1: Bro.
0: Your worst case scenario that happened?
1: I woke up strapped down. I woke up strapped down naked. I get my full sense. I was like, why am I blood naked and why am I strapped to a bed?
0: Yeah.
1: And I saw you like a normal. Morning, Mr. Bain. I said, you can see him. Don't talk to me like that. Lower your voice.
0: They couldn't see him.
1: Jesus. Anyway, I apologize every time I see him. Anyway, before we get out of here, as you all know, I like to salute people who I think are worthy. Only one, and I mean this, one, present company included, one good thing ever came out of Freeport, and that's Miss Jonquil Jones. She won the MVP
0: for the WNBA
1: All-Star game yesterday, and even a bigger flex after that. How you win the MVP and then post up Obama? She met President Obama and posted him up.
2: I saw that.
1: She's playing ball with him. That's a massive flex because I haven't a brave meet Obama. So Jonquil Jones, she's out here. MVP of WNBA. Salute to her.
0: She's actually the only player in the WNBA to win, I think, like all four of the major awards. Yeah.
1: She got the EGOT.
0: She's got them.
1: Salute to Jonquil Jones, play. Bahamas' very own. She dedicated to her aunt that passed. Rest in peace to her aunt. But we're so, so proud of her. I know this may not reach her, but we just want her to know that we're so proud of her. We really love how she represents for the Bahamas.
0: Yeah.
1: Also, to all the LeBron. By the way, let's get some peace and order in the building. No. Let's get some peace and order in the building.
2: Mm-hmm.
1: I hate LeBron like everyone else hates LeBron. All right, I hate LeBron. I think LeBron is, him being compared with Jordan is an insult to my entire childhood.
2: I agree.
1: However, he about to play with VJ. You gotta bligh him.
2: Nope.
1: Yeah, no. He about to play with a young Bahamian.
0: I mean, all his finals are going behind him anyway.
1: Right.
0: He could be more 76ers.
1: So, but he about to play with a young Bahamian.
0: I mean, all his finals are going behind him anyway.
1: Right.
0: He could be more 76ers gear around here than y'all have ever seen before.

0: I really forget about him.
1: Oh,
0: gosh. So prison. My mother had me in Freeport. My mother had me in Freeport, Grandma.
2: No, well, no.
0: So
2: no.
0: We don't. We do not love LeBron. Which, as Prince says, nope, we will not bly him.
2: I just want him to end. If when he goes to Philly now, I just want people to end that GOAT debate. He's not in that conversation.
0: I would have preferred he ended it in Cleveland. I think that would have been a full circle moment. I think that would have been for dramatic effect.
2: Only two teams to me he could have gone to, and he could have possibly ended his career in, and that's Miami or Cleveland.
0: Right, and I think that would have been appropriate. But VJ is homegrown. We love him.
2: You know what? VJ?
0: Yeah.
2: Do your thing.
0: Right.
2: LeBron? Nah, bro.
0: Nah, LeBron's a good pick for the locker room.
2: I don't think he only can jack up the cap room.
0: Well, he signed as of this morning. So I know he didn't sign,
2: but he only can jack up the cap room. And they can't put promising stars around him for another 2 years now because they don't have the money to pay them.
0: Well, let's hope they get a championship in this run. Charles Burris said he is the GOAT of those that jump ship. Agreed.
2: Yeah. Agreed.
0: And yo, listen, every insult y'all have for him, I also have. But I would VJ.
2: And still two less championships.
0: I would VJ.
2: Jordan.
0: Right.
1: So we can support our boy regardless.
2: Yeah.
0: We can support our boy. So you was a 76er. I'm a 76er. Mo is a 76er. Max.
2: I'm not a 76er. Marcellus. I'm a VJ fan. There's a difference.
0: Tomato, tomato.
1: Well, more importantly, these people are also LeBron fans. They don't care where he go either.
0: Yeah,
1: same
0: they know.
1: Thing.
0: They know. Shout out to my boy, Slugger. Slugger say, if y'all don't know, we rolling with LeBron. I love it. I love that because, like, I hate when the LeBron fans try to be, no way, I know LeBron. I know LeBron liking man, you know. I just really, really like the team. No, you don't. You're a LeBron fan. You know why I'm a Colts?
1: Shout out to Gaza. Gaza posted his exit letter the day that LeBron said he was stepping down. He was like, it's been a great road. Lakers, it was a good run.
0: Yep.
1: Enjoy. LeBron, where we headed?
2: They also want Gaza to admit that they cannot have the GOAT debate with LeBron in the conversation anymore.
0: I agree. Oh, by the way, don't confuse me. I agree with you.
2: Yeah.
0: LeBron is not the GOAT.
2: He cannot be
0: with all this jumping and moving around. He is not the GOAT. However, I with him because he with VJ. That's all.
2: I agree.
0: Again, I'm only a Colts because I was a Peyton Manning fan. I can admit that. I almost was a Broncos fan until I was like, I can't. Like, then I grew to love the Colts. I was like, okay, the Colts is my team. But I was a Peyton Manning fan first before I was a Colts fan. My dad didn't watch football, so I had to pick a lane. So I'm a LeBron fan, but he's not the GOAT. Let's not even add him to that conversation.
2: Thank you.
0: He going for the most traded record. Also, shout out to my queen, Miss Roll at Island Luck HR. Okay, shout out to Miss Roll at Island Luck HR. That's a huge shout out coming for someone on the WhatsApp. And they ain't calling no names. They ain't cool. First, the GOAT conversation needs to be by eras, not of all time.
2: If it is by era, that's Steph Curry, this era.
1: They saying he took a pay cut.
2: Who?
0: Yeah.
1: LeBron, yeah. Say he signed $8 million for 2 years. So then, you know.
2: That's the veteran's max.
1: I mean, is he also going to hopefully be out of it?
2: That's the most he could have gotten at his age at this point in time. That's not a pay cut. That's what he's worth right now.
1: I don't know if that's true. I mean,
2: that's the veteran's max.
1: Like it's contracted that they can't get more than that?
2: You could look at, I wouldn't say it's contracted.
1: A typical veteran.
2: Yeah, but that's the veteran's max.
1: Let's be very clear.
2: You're
1: talking about like John Sully. You know what I mean?
0: Yo, you wild for that. Yo, you good? You good, beloved? You want to say Bill Cartwright? You know what you heard? Anyway, if we do it by eras, I'm sorry.
2: First era, Steph Curry.
0: 90s, Jordan. 2000s, Kobe. And the late 2000s, Steph.
2: Steph Curry, bro.
0: Yeah, Jordan.
2: He's the only player right now that's still playing that has a wing in the Hall of Fame, I think, or something like that in the Hall of Fame.
0: Yeah. I'm not hearing any LeBron GOAT conversation. What I am hearing is 76ers conversation. Go 76ers. We're all Philly fans. And that is what it is. All right. So shout out to Jonquil Jones doing big thing. Big things. Shout out to and shout out to, of course, VJ Edgecombe. And will y'all please please teach these Americans. Is that Edgecombe.
2: What would be crazy if they do win a championship? If they do win a championship and VJ is the MVP.
0: That would be crazy.
1: That'd be fantastic.
0: VJ is that good.
2: No, but that just goes to

0: to kill his GOAT conversation even more.
1: I think Buddy Hield is building something, but I can't remember what it is. You heard about that?
2: I was building something.
1: But I heard he's building like a something for the kids.
2: The school, like, well, you know, he does his camp every year.
1: Yeah. Anyway, shout out to Buddy Hield. Yo, Freeport doing big things. I know where the hell Mo come from. But anyway, one of the people find me bought this music, you were tuned into and filtered by my puppets, Marcos, and Wendy's. Grab yourself a meal today.
2: Y'all are welcome.
1: All you did was sell cocaine and come to NASA and brand new. Calm down.
2: Not me.
1: The Young King calls are going to burn out the way y'all know how we do. This has been Drew.
2: Oh, like 70% of your media over here is from Grandma, right?
1: 70%
2: of
1: what?
2: 70% of your media from over here is from Grandma.
1: I am not so born.
2: That would put you in the 30%.
1: Yeah. I
2: Godspeed. Jess Mo.
1: Top of the top, baby. All right. When we come back, your King Kong's going to burn down. Hey.
2: It's for horses, not for cows. Wrap it up. Let's go.
1: You take one NASA person job all of a sudden now, boy, I tell you. Anyway, y'all stay tuned.

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Mortgage Music Folks, 103.5 The Beat, baby. That's right, y'all know what it is. You are locked in to the midday, and right now it's all about the Pick a Mix, brought to you by Burger King. 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Burger King is definitely going to make sure that you get yourself sorted out. 7 locations at your convenience. And in the meantime, we're going to let this Monday roll on by. DJ Cosmo taking you through in the final hour here, all right? So keep a lock right here where it's at. More than just music. 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

Morning Music, folks. 103.5 The Beat, baby. Y'all know what it is. The Burger King pickup mix is motivating you on a Monday. Big shout out to everybody got us locked in as they make their way through some traffic. Or maybe you're just sitting at your desk. Maybe it's a late lunch. And maybe you're just off today enjoying the vibes. Whatever it is, DJ Cosmo's definitely taking you through. Don't forget, it is all about Burger King. Make sure you check out their Whopper and Cheese meal deal. $9 every single day for the low. And of course, you can double that up at $1.50 and get a double Whopper with cheese. That's right. Burger King's definitely doing it your way and making it affordable all at the same time. All right, definitely want y'all to keep it locked right here. Don't you dare move. We'll be back in short order. Just a quick break, quick bit of business, and we'll be back. Keep it locked. 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
3: The Beat, more than just music. We are back, and of course, it is a Monday. It's a motivational Monday at that. We're keeping you bouncing as we make our way through. It's 3:33 on the dot. That's the lucky time around here, man, all right? That means it's time for us to finish up strong for you in the midday. Definitely don't want you to move. Keep it right here. Big ups to Burger King holding you down this hour. Slide on in and get yourself hooked up. $10 can take you real far with Burger King, all right? All right, folks, y'all keep it right here, man. We coming back in. Getting in. More than just music. It's 103.5 The Beat.

That's right, DJ Cosmo doing his big one for you on a Motivational Monday, starting the week off right as we do. Hope y'all enjoyed that, man. Don't forget, it is all about Burger King. Each and every Monday through Friday at 3 o'clock, we got you covered as we get you through the last part of the day. All right, that is our time, man. We sliding up on out of here. Appreciate y'all clocking in and starting the week with us. And, of course, we can't wait to get through the rest of it with you, too, also, as well. Don't forget, like I said, it's all about Burger King. 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All right, you're not going to be able to beat it, I promise you. And why would you even try? Also, shout out to Everybody Wins. Don't forget, $10 is all you got to spend to get yourself closer to bursting the next jackpot, all right? Over $50,000 in progressive jackpot winnings have already been paid out, and the next big winner could be you. All right, folks, that's our time for the day, man. We up on out of here. Hope you all had a great one. We'll see y'all tomorrow. We do it all over again. Eye on the Nation is up next. Keep it locked. More than just music. It's 103.5 The Beat.

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What are you waiting for? 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

0: Hello, welcome to Eye on the Nation. I'm Levin Miller.
1: And I'm Sandy Brown.
0: And she's back.
1: Hi,
0: back
1: guys.
0: And better than before.
1: Did you tell people I was sick?
0: What?
1: Someone kept saying, someone messaged me and was like, I hope you feel better. And I was like, what? And they was like, oh, you're sick.
0: And they tell you, I tell them?
1: They say, Levin, say.
0: They say.
1: Only passing on a message.
0: You don't let these people lie to you.
1: Y'all, I was not sick. Do not put sickness on me. There was something that I had to do, and that's why I wasn't here. But you held it down.
0: I believe so. We were doing the very best we can with the assets we have available.
1: Yes, so please don't do with the assets that we have available.
0: I learned that from Davey Roll.
1: Y'all could let me know in the comments if Levin behaved himself while I was
0: when
1: gone.
0: When the Haitians was landing left and right and center, they asked, Commodore Roll, what is your plan? Davey Roll said, we are continuing to do the very best we can with the assets we have available.
1: I mean, and people kept approaching. Now, I feel like, I guess how Levin feels when people come to him and talk to him about me. People kept coming up to me and was like, oh my God, does Levin know you're here? Does Levin know, because I had to take a quick trip. Does Levin know you're leaving that? Y'all know this man is not my daddy. I don't know if you're, not my daddy, not my husband,
0: hey, but I want you
1: not
0: to know,
1: my mommy.
0: I mean, if you measure me in the realm of good lookingness.
1: I'm like, know. Everybody was like, oh, leaving this and leaving that. And then there was actually one guy who was listening to it on the side of me. And then he looked at me and then like he looked at the thing and then he looked at me and he was like, Sunny.
0: Yeah.
1: And I was like, yeah, he's like, you're not on the show.
0: You're supposed to say, I'm not really here.
1: He was I'm like, he really looked here. At me, he kind of looked at it. But anyway, it was a nice little, somebody said, Sunny, while you were gone, leaving was a loose cannon.
0: And you're not going to just believe that.
1: So you did not, somebody else said he was well behaved.
0: Yeah, you can't just believe whatever these people
1: they
0: say.
1: They said he was well behaved, but we missed you. Sunny, he tried. Leave it. What did you do while I was gone?
0: The very best that we can with the assets that we had available.
1: I would like to say this, though. I really have a question. Let me know in the comments if y'all have experiences, if anybody have traveled recently. Are all planes dropping planes on the runway now?
0: That's like, that's I feel like a new landing strategy.
1: Is it a new thing? I feel like it used to be a smooth thing. I feel like now I am deathly afraid of when planes are landing now.
0: Yeah.
1: Like that was never my fear. My fear always used to be the takeoff, right? But that landing, the dropping the plane out of the sky in the combination with the slamming of the brakes.
0: Fly with Bahamas
1: and
0: Air?
1: Everybody, no.
0: See, when you
1: I did not fly with
0: Bahamas
1: Air.
0: Air. Listen to me.
1: I did not.
0: Chairwoman Pratt has taught those fellas exactly how to land Bahamas Air's plane. And when?
1: Where I was going, Bahamas Air doesn't go. Maybe if they went
0: don't
1: where
0: go
1: I
0: place.
1: Went. But, I mean, that plane dropped out. It was so bad that when it came to a stop, everybody in the plane clapped.
0: Yeah.
1: Like, it was like, we thought that was it. Is that
0: a
1: new
0: say,
1: thing?
0: I will say, I feel like planes are landing at a faster rate of speed than I ever remember.
1: Right, and so I guess that's what it is. And then when they touch and then they slam brakes, it's like I literally have my hands like
0: you
1: this.
0: You actually need to see that.
1: Like you, yes, like you literally bracing for the impact.
0: Yeah.
1: I don't remember it being that way until recently.
0: Yeah.
1: Is it like a new thing they teach about? Stop it, okay? People are afraid, everyone in the plane, a baby started screaming.
0: Yeah.
1: Well, in their defense, the baby screamed most of the flight.
0: You know why? But you were sitting in row 12.
1: If I tell you how far back in this plane I was.
0: I taught you this the last time we traveled. I said, Francesca, do not let these people put you at the back of the plane.
1: It was a last minute thing, so I had to.
0: Babies go to the, didn't they tell you this?
1: It was a last minute thing. I had to get whatever seat they gave me. They said, y'all had a dandy while I was gone.
0: Crying babies are always at the back of the plane. Never let them put you at the back of the plane.
1: Listen, I just, whatever it is that y'all are doing, I want y'all to stop. Okay?
0: Yeah.
1: Pilots. It is terrifying for the people in the plane.
0: Yeah, only
1: I
0: you
1: don't
0: said
1: know.
0: When you fly narcotics. I feel like that's where they learn it from.
1: Levin was like a child in a candy shop.
0: What?
1: He talked nonstop, stopped for a full 2 hours.
0: Oh boy.
1: Levin, you didn't give anybody a break?
0: That's absolutely
1: did y'all open
0: not
1: up the
0: true.
1: Phone lines?
0: Yes.
1: Are you telling the people they say?
0: That's absolutely not true.
1: Yeah, they say, yes, honey, the landing is getting rough. Is that a new thing? I remember it just being, you know.
0: That's just all
1: the plane that we were on when we came back, that Bahamas airplane.
0: Yeah.
1: That was smooth.
0: What did I tell you?
1: Oh, God.
0: What did I tell you? Anyway, I've learned over the weekend that Dr. Sheldon Higgs has passed away.
1: Oh, condolences to his
0: he
1: family.
0: Used to be the disciplinarian for Prince William. His death signals the end of an era.
1: Did he beat you?
0: Yes.
1: Good man.
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0: Welcome back to Eye on the Nation.
1: And some people in the front of me, mm-hmm. and they kept letting people in the front of them. Mm-hmm. And one of the customs officers came off the back where he was and came and said, "You waiting on someone specific?" And he was like, "No, all my bags ain't here yet."
2: He said,
1: "When all your bags
2: you come to me.
1: Come to me."
2: Yeah.
1: It was like, Jesus, y'all can smile at me.
2: No. Because they know if they smile, Negroes are gonna say, "Hey,
1: y'all could smile. I just wanted to say that. Y'all could smile."
2: You know, my trick is to always ask the girl, "Is today your birthday?" "No."
1: "No, they're the worst ones. It was no
2: time."
1: And everybody had gloves on. Everybody's bag was getting searched.
2: Maybe you just look like this every customs paying you.
1: That is work.
2: I could tell you that. Child, Larry, they're trying to keep it together. Let me tell you something. You got it as tight as it could get.
1: Thank you.
2: You have it as it can't, baby, it can't get no tighter than this.
1: Please stop.
2: You holding it together.
1: Please stop.
2: Let me just slide this bag right past you.
1: And that is work.
2: Every time.
1: I mostly need to know. I didn't know.
2: But that's only when I try to show them how to prevent themselves from being decoyed.
1: Mm-hmm.
2: Controller. Sonny them is the ones who
1: No. Controller, whoever listening, whoever it is, mm-hmm. y'all had them in check, of the check.
2: Yeah, yeah.
1: They wasn't smiling with nobody. They wasn't playing with nobody.
2: Yeah, they run a little concentration.
1: They did what they needed to do, but you could smile, you know? That's all. Yeah. It's something else I want to talk about. We're going to get into the stories. I'll talk about that later in the show. I saw the whole livery taxi driver thing firsthand. It's very disheartening.
2: You know, like, are they just giving out advice now? The livery fella say, "Man, I think you all taxi boys should go with the ride share."
1: It's very disheartening watching it happen in real time. I'll talk about that in the 5 o'clock hour. Also going to talk about 66,000 came through last week. So we're going to talk about that. He's not online yet. When he comes online.
2: What a time to be alive in God, holy Jerusalem.
1: When he comes online, we'll talk about 66,000. But remind me that we have those two things to talk about. And we'll get, after we undo all the stuff that you're supposed to do today. The people said, Levin, that you showed out. That's all they keep saying. I don't know what that means. But they say you didn't.
2: What? Am I the Valley Boys?
1: I don't know. What did you do?
2: Nothing. I thought I just sat here.
1: Okay.
2: You had such a good time. You knocked this nail off and all.
1: Nobody can see that's missing.
2: Are you just one bunch of gallivanting? Wow.
1: Nobody can see that my nail was missing. Why did you have to say that?
2: Go ahead. Keep going.
1: Yes, my nail is missing. But I was lifting boxes
2: that's
1: and
2: how
1: stuff.
2: You know,
1: and
2: you
1: then
2: had
1: I.
2: A riotously good time. You can't leave here anymore.
1: Nobody could see my nails missing. I do need to get my nails fixed. Thank you for pointing that out. Yeah. Always a great time. Appreciate you. Anyway, so the Ministry of Education, mm-hmm. Science and Technology in partnership with REACH. We all know REACH, Resources and Education for Autism-Related Challenges, is hosting a town hall meeting. So this meeting is called From Awareness to Action, mm-hmm. Building Opportunities for Every Stage of Life. And it is tonight mm-hmm. at the Stephen Dillett Primary School. Where that is?
2: Stephen Dillett is the one, what?
1: What's the school name?
2: Stephen Dillett. Where is it?
1: Am I saying it wrong? I thought it was Stephen Dillett.
2: Well, anyhow. It's through the corner, right on the side.
1: Is it Dillett or Dillett?
2: How is it spelled?
1: D-I-L-E-T? Is it D-I-L-L-E-T? No, it's D-I-L-L-E-T. Dillett.
2: Right. Right.
1: Dillett.
2: Right. What did I say?
1: Dillett. It's Stephen Dillett. No, now you're mixing me up.
2: Oh, boy.
1: It's Stephen Dillett.
2: Anyway, all I know is it is on the side of the supermarket that is on side of the Windsor Park.
1: Okay. So they're having
2: one of the air-conditioned schools.
1: It is.
2: Yeah, you know, there were several of them that were built, I think, by Carl D. Francis.
1: Oh, yes. Uriah McPhee. Yes, yes, yes.
2: E.P. Roberts.
1: Stop saying Dillett.
2: Okay.
1: Stephen Dillett.
2: Stephen.
1: That's cool. So the event is going to bring together government officials, healthcare professionals, educators, parents, community stakeholders to discuss autism services in the Bahamas and strategies to improve support for individuals with autism and those on the spectrum.
2: Can I tell you something? I am of the view that 10 years from now, we shall all in a harmonious chorus sing these words. His name is Chester Cooper.
1: Oh,
2: and he is super duper.
1: But no, before Chester Cooper, they started to have special classes within certain primary schools for children.
2: We have paid a great deal of lip service to the inclusion of special education.
1: So I understand. So you really think, now let's be honest, you don't think this is something that was already continuous and
2: but firstly,
1: running?
2: This is the
1: you
2: first think, time I've ever seen the Ministry of Education partner this deeply with REACH.
1: Well, just because it just happened doesn't mean that it didn't happen through the last and through the last minister, and this is just something that he's attached to because he just came in. Fine. You think the first thing he did when he sat down and say, let's have this town hall meeting?
2: I just want to say that, remember Mr. Christie has a special education student. And remember?
1: Son.
2: Yes.
1: Especially who
2: was, well, he was a student at some point.
1: Eh? Yes.
2: And you remember he went to Garvin Tynes, and then Garvin Tynes became the benchmark for special education schools.
1: Yeah, but they also did them in other schools and then as they, well. If,
2: yes, and I'm telling you that right now, many of the special education classes, mm-hmm. do you know what the difficulty is?
1: Mm-mm.
2: A language barrier, because we brought in special education teachers from Havana, Cuba. So now there is the challenge of special mm-hmm. education children having the difficulty with the obstruction caused by the language barrier. Chester Cooper, though, through his wisdom, I suspect, found these people, REACH, who have been doing an enormously
1: I'm not sure if it was Chester Cooper. I cannot give him the credit for that.
2: Well, let's bet you put the flyer.
1: This picture is not on the flyer.
2: What do you mean?
1: I'm going to give the ministry. This picture is not on
2: this. Not that flyer, man. The other flyer.
1: Why would you put your picture on it, though?
2: Because he's Chester Cooper and he's super duper. But I think he has understood, and this is why I like him as a businessman in an area like education.
1: Mm-hmm.
2: Like, I think he understands the nuances of making certain strengths and certain networks work. If you remember, about 4 weeks ago, I told you that this team that they built of him, Honey, I Shrunk the Chester Cooper, Neil Campbell.
1: Mm-hmm.
2: You know who's Honey, I Shrunk the Chester Cooper?
1: No, but continue.
2: The Senator Johnson.
1: Oh, Keenan.
2: Yeah. Yes. So the Chester Cooper, Honey, I Shrunk the Chester Cooper, Neil Campbell. And there was someone else, but who together, I suspect, are going to make a dynamic education leadership team. And I think this as a first move, he's only been in the chair, what is it now, 90 days?
1: Mm-hmm.
2: And for this to be his first move speaks volumes of, I guess, what he intends for his legacy to be as Minister of Education.
1: I would agree with you if it was said that it was his first move. We don't know if this is something.
2: Well, what else has he done?
1: What I'm saying is we don't know if this is something that was already in the works and he just came in and met
2: Anyone
1: it there.
2: Anyone ever announced it?
1: Because it wasn't announced?
2: No, I'm just saying.
1: It didn't have
2: you
1: to be
2: announced.
1: You know
2: governments of the Bahamas?
1: It does not have to be. We frozen, you know.
2: Governments
1: it doesn't
2: of the
1: have
2: Bahamas
1: to be announced.
2: Open up an envelope. And if they open up an envelope, they want everybody to know that the envelope is open and that they're talking about it for 10 years. No?
1: Huh?
2: Now, I will not deny.
1: All I'm saying is, I'm not saying that it is Chester Cooper's initiative, but we don't know if it's Chester Cooper's initiative. So I don't want to sit here and give kudos and congrats to someone, and it may not have been. It may have been something
2: you know
1: that
2: what
1: was
2: the
1: started.
2: Bible says? The man says, the Bible says that one man plant and another man water and another man pick up from planting.
1: Anyway, so if you are a parent, a teacher, a guardian, or someone who has interest in what's going on with special education and autism in schools, tonight is where you need to be. It starts at 7 o'clock at
2: Stephen Dillette.
1: Which is where?
2: On the side of the City Market, what on the side of the Windsor Park?
1: Wolf Road.
2: Yes.
1: Okay.
2: But you can say Windsor Park. All Bahamians know where Windsor Park is, because apparently that is built into the Bahamian psyche.
1: Okay.
2: Yeah. And you know, they had a special ed school, right? Under the last Davis administration, they kind of deconstructed it. Does that make sense?
1: So, and it what?
2: So all of the resources was at this one school, which is the old Our Ladies, right?
1: Mm-hmm.
2: The problem with the campus is a teeny tiny little campus,
1: so
2: right?
1: So they need it more.
2: Right.
1: Don't they have like little pockets of...
2: So what they did is they put like cell sites in various schools. So there's one in Claridge, there's one in Cleveland Ineas, there's one in...
1: That school on the
2: Albury
1: highway.
2: Sales.
1: On the, I can see it right now, on the highway off of...
2: Charles
1: in the
2: Sanders?
1: East. Yes.
2: I don't know about Charles Sanders. I don't know about that
1: one. There's one in the back there.
2: But I can tell you of the ones that I found, the one at Albury Sales is absolutely phenomenal.
1: Well, I'll say this. I think that it's something that is definitely needed. I think that a lot of our students get lost in the system because they are not tested and or diagnosed early enough or at all. You know, some people just say they have learning disabilities, or some people just say they're bad or they're rude or whatever it is. And we have a lot of undiagnosed people walking around here that are on the spectrum.
2: So many of them are in management and front facing.
1: And one of them is on the show. And I'm just...
2: At least one diagnosed, the next one we're working on.
1: We working on me. It may not be autism, but it's something.
2: It's something.
1: But I do honestly feel like we need more specialized teachers in this area. Mm-hmm. I think that we need more testing to be done earlier. Because I do think a part of what makes some of our children not believe in themselves is because y'all been telling them they dumb, they can't learn, and the whole time.
2: Right. You're calling the boy a dance gallant. The whole time, the boy need little medication.
1: Yes, and sometimes they're way more advanced than what the classroom could provide for them, and right. So they're bored. Right. And they act out because they're bored, because y'all teaching 1 + 1, and
2: this boy over there could do trigonometry.
1: Exactly. Yeah. So I think it is good. So if you are interested, that's where you go. Public dentist at Stephen Dillard for children back in the day. Okay.
2: Huh?
1: That's what they say. There was a public dentist at Stephen Dillard for children.
2: Oh, I didn't know about that.
1: But that's something you didn't
2: can
1: know?
2: Can I shout out Miss Roll? Miss Roll is the principal.
1: Look in there.
2: Miss Roll is the principal at Marjorie Davis. And can I tell you she's doing Jesus' work over there? I can tell that to you.
1: Shout out, what's the name?
2: Miss Roll.
1: Miss Roll.
2: And she is actually responsible for making the necessary lobby to have Jomo, who is...
1: Like Omo.
2: And Michael Alkidis deliver, 60 handheld electronic devices last year to help with textile learning and reading.
1: Okay. Yeah. Well, tonight is the place that y'all need to be if you are a parent who is interested, or, you know, a teacher that is interested. Stephen Dillard, or Dillette, however you want to pronounce it, 7 p.m. tonight.
2: Yes.
1: Reach, as well as the Ministry of Education.
2: Absolutely fantastic.
1: They're untested because parents don't agree to have them. I do believe that some parents live in denial.
2: They're untested because the test them could sometimes range in the area of $2,400.
1: Yes, they do have some free tests. I know some people who took advantage of free tests. The problem with free tests is, it's kind of like when you go to the public clinic. The dates.
2: Yeah, by the time you get it, the baby could be 18.
1: Exactly. You know, you need it now, and they don't have a free date till October or next year sometime.
2: 2038.
1: Exactly. So I think that's the problem. I think we just need more specialized teachers in the area, to be honest.
2: We also need to either coagulate or amalgamate the effort, right? So I think a lot of the pieces are just too far from one another, right? Because there's audio therapy, there's motor skill therapy,
1: yeah.
2: And I think hopefully this is what I hope Chester Cooper is able to accomplish. I hope he's able to kind of in a coagulating way, make a nucleus so that all of the asset is easier to get to, rather than
1: okay. You
2: need to go to 9 different places for the one child.
1: Okay, yeah. I agree. Thanks for reading the comments, Sandy. Levin waits until the end and then wants to pick fight and call people.
2: Because the one time I'm here talking to myself, and I ask her who she want me to talk to, unless me one here. If I start
1: they
2: talking,
1: who you pick fight
2: the
1: with.
2: Woman tell me I'm here talking to myself. So I ask her. Well, if I talk to the little green man, then everybody can know the problem is real.
1: And say you call people by their full name.
2: Yes.
1: Why do you do that?
2: Because what they want me name them.
1: I don't call them by their names. You
2: oh,
1: see
2: boy.
1: Me it's called names? I say this person say,
2: oh,
1: that person say. Be nice to our people.
2: Okay. Okay, I can be nice.
1: Anyway, so there's an investigation update. I mean, is it really an update? I guess it is an update.
2: Yeah.
1: So the accident and the Aircraft Accident Investigation Authority says the wreckage of the Cessna 402C aircraft that was involved in that July 10th fatal crash near San Andres Airport has successfully been recovered and taken to the U.S. for mm-hmm. examination. So all of the parts and everything.
2: So step two.
1: Yes. So they said all the aircraft components, engines, will undergo a detailed technical analysis in Florida and Alabama with the assistance of the U.S. National Transportation Safety Board. We'll finish this story, and we have a lot other more. Wow.
2: Hey, you know, you're just warming back up.
1: Yeah.
2: Don't worry, if you stay with us on the next side of the break, she should be completely warm.
1: We'll be back right after this, y'all.
0: Eye on the Nation will be back right after these messages.
3: Link Productions.
4: I don't care how good you are, I don't care how talented you are, I don't care how much you work on yourself, there are some times when things aren't going to go right. They just are not going to go right. There are times when anything that can happen will happen. Murphy's Law will be knocking at your door.
5: Thinking about my life, I gotta make this right. Sometimes I can sleep at night.

0: Welcome back to Eye on the Nation.
1: Hello, welcome back to Eye on the Nation. Are you practicing this? You ever see such a thing?
2: I had to smile.
1: Oh boy, I'm Levin Miller.
2: I'm Sunny Brown. All right, where did we stop? Oh, I think we left off with the accident investigation. So AAIA, that's how you say it, right? Mm-hmm. No funny double AIA. You know, we used to do some weird things with
1: AAIA.
2: AAIA. So the AAIA is saying that the aircraft.
1: Because you say AAIA, it sounds like a country zone.
2: A little bit. So the aircraft's components for the flight that went down on Independence Day that unfortunately took the lives of 10 individuals. So they're saying that the aircraft's components, including both engines, will undergo detailed technical analysis in Florida and Alabama with the assistance from the U.S. National Transportation Safety Board, the Federal Aviation Administration, and the aircraft and engines manufacturers. Mm-hmm. So the investigation still remains in its data collection phase. Mm-hmm. The AAIA says a preliminary report is expected by August 10th, while the final report is anticipated within 12 months of the accident. So just giving you a...
1: Can you say the acronym again for me?
2: AAIA? I said wrong A.
1: No. Do you know you kind of sing it? You say the AAIA.
2: I did not.
1: Yeah. Every time you read it, and like if you read it, you kind of like sing it. The AAIA.
2: The AAIA. Does that make you feel better?
1: I feel good about it.
2: So by August 10th, we should have a preliminary report on what happened. And then in about 12 months or so, they should have the final report. You know, like we said before, it's taken longer because
1: it's a process.
2: No black box. So that's even worse. Burst into flames.
1: That's
2: a lot
1: even
2: of the
1: worse.
2: Stuff, it's even worse. And so now they have to send everything away for the aircraft manufacturers and for the professionals to try and determine exactly what happened. So August 10th is the date that we can expect something to be happening there. What else? So the police said that they are committing to fight a crime. I don't know why they had to say this. Did I miss something when I was gone? People were criticizing
1: the
2: police?
1: People were actually, Bahamians just need a reason to kafetch, you know, that's them. So apparently Pookie Dem was at it. And Pookie Dem gone on a 2 or 3 day killing spree. But I was like, I remember them, you remember the February when Clayton Fernando was the commissioner where they killed one person every day for about 19 days?
2: But I mean, how do you blame the police for that?
1: Well, it's the police job to disrupt.
2: Most of the police's work comes after the fact.
1: No.
2: Right?
1: No. Policing is about the disruption of crime, the detection
2: right,
1: of crime,
2: we...
1: the investigation of crime. So the step one is the disruption.
2: Right. But my question is, how do we not know the amount of things that they
1: that
2: prevent?
1: They disrupt?
2: Right. You know, they don't come out and have press releases.
1: Say,
2: like,
1: well, you know, Pookie Dem almost killed one another today, but you're going to be so thankful the police was there.
2: That's what I'm saying. Like, you know, when you watch these superhero movies, they save the world before the world is done, right? And they don't, people don't come out and be like, oh, well, thank you, Levin, for saving the world, because ain't nobody really know you saved the world.
1: Right.
2: So my question is, yes, one or two incidents may continue to happen, but how do we know that they aren't also preventing other stuff from happening?
1: I don't think Bahamians care about that, because if they did, they would just look at the numbers and see that murder is still we are almost in August, and Pookie Dem only killed 40 people?
2: Well, I'm going to say this, one murder is too much.
1: Hey, I with you 100%.
2: Mm-hmm.
1: But when we kill 120 Negroes, 140 if Tingham was the commissioner, right?
2: Mm-hmm.
1: You have to then say that whatever Shanta using, it looked like it working.
2: Some people can also argue that maybe they just kill out each other, and so that kind of helped it, and not necessarily new policing initiives.
1: Fine. And
2: I'm not saying that's what I'm saying.
1: I will
2: I'm
1: not,
2: saying
1: not
2: that
1: accept
2: may be the
1: that
2: argument.
1: Because what I will also add to that is this, in my view, vindicates Mr. Clayton Fernandez and his policing style and strategy, because the commissioner has only been in the chair for just a shackle over 1 year, and any strategy she would have employed must have taken time to take root, right? So I believe that her success is her success, along with the, like you talked about the education thing, along with the spillover from whatever, because Mr. Fernandez had very heavy-handed policing.
2: But nobody, I don't think anybody had a problem with Fernando. Fernando had
1: to
2: go.
1: You mean the people in the whole country who asked the man to retire?
2: Well, they asked him to retire because of the perceived corruption that was going on with higher ups in the police force. Right. Not necessarily him. He was an example of when the ship would go down with the ship.
1: Right, but you realize that since then, we've also had other police officers that get charged with coke.
2: I know, but at that point, you know, something needed to happen. You know, sometimes they say somebody need to be fired. Like with this BPL thing, I'm saying somebody need to be fired. Yeah. But no, I'm just saying,
1: I just
2: you know?
1: I say whoever's in charge is so good. I'm so happy that you're back on vacation.
2: Because I see people complaining again. There was a particular area that was off, I think they said 48 hours. Mm-hmm. I'm just putting that out there. But I'm just saying, I don't think anybody had a problem with Clayton's style. I loved the way he talked. I loved the fact that he was like, y'all play with us, we play with y'all.
1: Clayton said, they ask for the police presence, and they will get just that.
2: Clayton said, I know one thing. At the end of the day, my police going home. So if you want to have a shoot-up with the police, we don't train the police. I honestly thought before he said it that they used to train police to to like shoot you in your leg or you know what they call it.
1: Ma'am.
2: No, yeah, ma'am. Is that what you call it?
1: Ma'am.
2: He said, "Oh, we trying to kill."
1: And then I like
2: you pull gun on us, we gonna kill you.
1: He said, "You see the bazooka?" I'll never forget that on the front page of the newspaper. You see this gun this boy bring out here for the police?
2: And he used to say, "We gonna kill you." I mean, you play with us. At the end of the day, my officers are gonna make it home. Yeah. And I don't think anybody had an issue with that. Maybe he was more prominent than Shanta in terms of being in front of the camera and saying these things. I will say that. Yeah. I think that he
1: wasn't... that's necessary.
2: Yes.
1: Like, sometimes you need to invoke the spirit of fear. That is why the commissioner shows up.
2: Yes.
1: So you have the press liaison officer, and then something happens, and the commissioner comes and say, go away, press officer, listen to me now. This is the commissioner speaking. Mm-hmm. And wherever y'all are, I have given these men behind me instructions to find y'all.
2: Yes. And you know, we liked Clayton because before, you know, when we had Green Slate and stuff, I think he was more diplomatic. He used to try and find the right words to say.
1: Yes.
2: You know, he didn't want to offend anybody. Yes. He didn't want to, you know, cause any drama, shake it up. But Fernando was like, he didn't care. He used to say, listen, we used to lock them up. Talk to the court about why they back in the street.
1: A good combination of iron fist and velvet glove, right?
2: Yes.
1: Because what we have now is a velvet glove of a commissioner who has the je ne sais quoi to be the kind of commissioner the advocates like, right? Mm-hmm. But who's still obviously just based on her numbers.
2: Yes.
1: Is going to go down in history as one of the best commissioners of police the country's ever had.
2: Well, I'll tell you one thing. I'm very biased. I liked her before she was in this position. I love even more in it. She's the first woman that's in the position. So even if she does terribly, I will still like her.
1: Yeah.
2: I'm happy that I'm not one of those people that, you know, when you say you support anybody that's black and I just support them because she's a woman, I'm happy I don't have to do that.
1: Right.
2: I would if I had to. Yeah. Might still let you know. But I think that she's doing a good job.
1: Yeah.
2: And Sharia say, stop playing with us.
1: Yeah.
2: You know, we're trying. I think that y'all is be hard on her too.
1: When it comes to commissioner knows, I think
2: I was talking with Ms. King when I say y'all
1: juice
2: is be hard
1: is
2: on her.
1: Wait
2: too.
1: The squeeze.
2: Yes. But Ms. King, y'all is be hard on her too, man.
1: Can I say this? And I think she's a wonderful person, right?
2: I think because she come after Fran and everybody that love Fran. It's hard when you come after Skippings. Everybody seems to love Skippings. And it's like they keep comparing her to Skipping instead of letting her just be her. I feel like there's...
1: But if we replaced Hugh and Hannah, right? Because you ever thought you'd live in the Bahamas where Hugh and Hannah was in the press liaison officer?
2: But we've had so many since Hugh
1: this
2: and
1: Hannah.
2: This is my point.
1: And so, but Hugh and Hannah for many years was the benchmark of press officers, right?
2: I don't know if that was true.
1: There were only three
2: I don't know if
1: them.
2: That was true. I liked
1: Anna Josie.
2: No, I don't remember.
1: Hewlin Hannah.
2: I remember Hewlin.
1: And then there was, God.
2: What the man named?
1: The fireman.
2: They put him, I loved him. I thought he was amazing.
1: Right, and I'm saying, so.
2: But even after but that, even there was also Thingam who went to
1: Walter
2: Urban
1: Evans.
2: Walter
1: as
2: Evans.
1: As
2: I liked
1: Walter
2: Evans,
1: was,
2: too.
1: Walter had to come out of the shadow of Hewlin for
2: some
1: time.
2: I don't agree with that.
1: And then there was Mr. Dean, who is the consummate communicator, mm-hmm. right? And he's like everybody's favorite friendly policeman.
2: I loved him.
1: Right. But at some point, I don't know if people feared the police force anymore under Stephen.
2: Because they was too nice?
1: Stephen was just so gentle. please don't shoot at the police.
2: Anyway, I like Audley Peters too, yes.
1: Oh, you did?
2: I did like Audley Peters.
1: You mean Audley Peters who tells
2: the man? I just saw
1: Audley
2: Peters the other
1: day. People say, if you like to drink liquor, don't go walking in the area of Arawaki because you might drown. You mean that same Audley Peters?
2: I think that's amazing advice.
1: Yes, you cannot say that's the police press liaison.
2: Why? If you can have Clayton Fernando out here telling people we gonna kill you all, we cannot say that? What's the
1: because
2: difference?
1: The press liaison officer has to have a little more wax eloquence in his communication. And so I think Audley Peters is a great guy. I just don't know if I want him as my front-facing person.
2: Anyway, leave her alone. This is what she had to say
1: she has to grow into
2: everybody
1: who?
2: Had to grow, though.
1: Yes, and that's what I want the public to give her time to
2: yeah,
1: be. Let like her grow into Sharia
2: yeah,
1: King.
2: Yeah, and let people step into their own shoes. And right. I don't mean to use you for an example, but I think people did it to you, too, when you came after Rodney, and people kept expecting you to be Rodney Jr., and they had to let you just be leaving.
1: Well, luckily for me, I was more better looking.
2: Let's see what
3: Press liaison officer, Chief Superintendent Sharia King, defending the work of the police force. Her comments came in response to questions about a recent uptick in crimes. Those numbers appear to be low when compared to previous years.
4: The number of operation units have been on scene, was on scene, and responded to this particular incident pretty quickly. And so the police is out there. Our operation units are out there. Our mobile units are out there. Our units from the various stations are out there. And we're patrolling and we're doing what we're commanded. And we're committed to doing what we are mandated to do.
1: And they are committed to doing what we... I will also tell her this if I could lend her a piece of advice, right?
2: Mm-hmm.
1: As a press officer...
2: Mm-hmm.
1: Learn your point and pivots. So the things that I don't feel like talking about on camera and the things I will pivot to because those are my comfortable talking areas. And learn to have smaller bite-sized communication.
2: Skippins was great at that. You could ask Skippins a question and she will talk about urban renewal and go and shift to something different.
1: Yeah.
2: And you forget
1: you have to learn your
2: the
1: point
2: question
1: and pivot.
2: That you even asked.
1: Right.
2: Yeah, but it has to be a good combination of learning how to speak and then, you know, learning the press and knowing who to let ask you a question.
1: Correct.
2: And knowing who to completely ignore.
1: Or not ignore, but knowing how to make sure that you stay ahead of that reporter. Because some people come out to punch you on the chin, right?
2: Yeah.
1: And then last week there was the sergeant that they found the guy hanging in the tree, right? And the sergeant say, well, you know, if you feel the press, you could call the crisis hotline, Sandilands. And because of the connotation Sandilands has in, the, you know, just in the colloquial jargon, not necessarily good for an interview. So the reporter says to him, so we heard the rumors say that, and he say, well, I hear the rumors too, right? But we don't want to give the family hope that something is what isn't. Or so. Again, the Royal Bahamas Police Force doesn't exist to respond to rumors.
2: Okay.
1: We have the facts. Those facts are being investigated. When those facts have been completely investigated, we will report. And there's never harm in saying, a press statement will follow.
2: Yeah.
1: But that's the easiest get out of jail card.
2: There's no real get out of jail card with the payment public. They get mad at you for everything.
1: Like, a press statement will follow.
2: You cannot, you honestly can't make Bahamians happy.
1: Yeah.
2: I mean, it is what it is. Someone said, Levin is saying it right because Stephen Dillett was a Haitian that made it to Bahamian Parliament. So that's the native tongue pronunciation.
1: Oh boy.
2: Will this meeting be live streamed for those who aren't able to attend? Maybe ask someone from...
1: I suspect it's 2026, man. If something... Unless they're in there discussing, like, launch codes of the Pentagon, right?
2: I'm almost positive it'll be on one of their
1: pages. It's 2026.
2: Pages. Yeah, but you could be nice. I'm almost positive it's going to be on one of their pages anyway.
1: And it's Reach. Let me shout out Kim Gibson. You know, Kim Gibson has been working with Reach
2: Didn't you just shout out Kim Gibson?
1: No, I didn't. I shout out Ms. Rule, the principal of... Marjorie Davis.
2: Okay.
1: Yeah, but
2: go
1: Kim
2: ahead.
1: Is from Reach. Kim Gibson from Reach has devoted her whole life to this, apparently. And she's certainly been doing, like, for as long as I've known her.
2: Oh, well, shout out to her.
1: Yeah, she's been a part of this Reach and the Reach movement and the whole sensitization, et cetera, of the autism community.
2: Okay.
1: So, bravo, Zulu, Kim.
2: Levin, are you under the rainbow umbrella today?
1: No, man. This is my last couple of days of independence. What's wrong with you all? And we still have a flag up on the table. I can't have on my last little bit of independence. These Negroes, you know, Jesus died for you all, you know.
2: Anyway, before we move on to the next story, I see 66,000 is here. So we want to send a special shout out to 66,000. He came through for me and producer. That was last Wednesday. I think we're back on location this week as well.
1: Wednesday,
2: like Wednesday and Friday or Wednesday and Thursday?
1: Wednesday and Friday.
2: Wednesday and Friday. We'll let y'all know where we're going to be. It's not going to be at the same place. If you want to come out and meet us, meet Levin, find out who Castro is, because 66,000 was surprised because he thought Castro was a man. I think most people think Castro is a man. But so shout out to him. He came through, got us some good stuff, got us some, do we want to say? Yeah, he bought us some candles and some nice smelling stuff.
1: Okay.
2: And he came and he had to show up for this one because he said he wasn't coming. And 66,000 came through.
1: I can tell you that.
2: He came through.
1: I can tell you that. He was there in full form, too.
2: He did. And it was his birthday. So happy belated birthday. Can you remember how old he said he turned? Boy, my memory's
1: bad. He lives in like a day over 21.
2: 62? Oh, okay. All right. So happy belated birthday to 66,000. We're going to tell you a little bit more about that later. I just wanted, because I saw him popped up now, to say.
1: I was doing a little bit of gala one day.
2: To say thank you for coming through. A little drink, a little food was had.
1: Okay.
2: A little, yeah.
1: I had to get whisked off, you know, but.
2: Someone said you look more under the sea than under the rainbow.
1: These people are unsaved people.
2: I ain't telling you what the people say. Anyway.
1: This is the 1 month of the year you get to wear your
2: aquamarine. You just look bright.
1: You get to wear your aquamarine comfortably in the month of July. And it's my last couple of days, so I say, why not give it to them?
2: Sandy, what's up with the blue background in the back of you? It looks extra bright seeing you. It's always that color.
1: You mean the blue background had been the blue background from it was the blue background that we had as the blue background?
2: Yeah, I don't know. Maybe it's because of the black I have on. I don't know. But it looked the same to me.
1: Somebody said, God in the plane crash and we can't get nothing from that investigation. You think? You behemoths.
2: God in the plane and me crashed. They remember? Leave it, don't believe it crashed.
1: No, he was abducted. I still believe that.
2: Anyway, so three Bahamian men are in police custody after an alleged drug smuggling operation was intercepted by the United States Coast Guard, who was working in collaboration with Levin's favorite people, the Royal Bahamas Defense Force.
1: The heavy lifters.
2: Okay. Yeah. So authorities seized 97 bales of suspected marijuana from a Bahamian registered Go Fast vessel on Saturday. The vessel was also confiscated. Now, they said this followed hours of surveillance after the men were first spotted on board the vessel in international waters on. For I think they need to wait a little longer. I think we need to start playing the game like the U.S. has played the game. Yeah, there's wait a little longer. The U.S. is
1: waiting
2: years.
1: On sun to go down if they was just out there drifting.
2: No, I mean, like, you know how the U.S. them say they was watching friend them. For years before they catch friend them. I'm just saying,
1: take a picture of when you was christening your baby.
2: Exactly. They when they build a case, they make sure there's no way you could get out of that. But they said they was watching them for hours and then they finally stopped them. I think we do have a clip of it.
5: Sometime in the early morning of Saturday the 25th, the U.S. air asset detected the Gold Fast vessel that was making its way towards Bahamian jurisdiction, Bahamian territorial waters. The vessel would have entered Bahamian territorial waters, noticed that they were detected, and they would have started to deviate to alter their course to enter back into international waters. The Bahamas Defense Force granted permission to the U.S. Coast Guard that had a cutter in the nearby area to on the behalf of the Royal Bahamas Defense Force to conduct a boarding and search of that vessel. That boarding and search represented what we have here today, a successful interdiction of a large quantity of suspected marijuana with three places on board and a seized Go Fast vessel.
1: These old dudes on this boat, because I couldn't imagine them not throwing them couple of bale of dope overboard if you was an international.
2: That ain't no firstly, couple. That's 1, 2, 3, 4, 5, 6, 7, 8, 9, 10.
1: What I'm saying is.
2: That's too much. I have a quick question before you even get to that.
1: Why he was doing the interview like this? It's because he's not a press officer, and I tired of telling them to go and get a press officer. Apparently, none of the commanders of the Defense Force realized the value of having a decent press officer.
2: Why is he shouting the entire interview?
1: And unless you are Raymond King and you can do your own press, you are gonna need a press officer who knows exactly what you need for effective communication.
2: All funny jokes, it's like, why? I honestly just feel like he was typing to me in caps just now.
1: Not a press officer.
2: I just feel like he was, why are you, maybe it was loud out there.
1: Coral Harbor, what old Coral Harbor could be loud? Ain't nothing next to Coral Harbor.
2: Anyway, continue in your normal voice. Don't shout at me. In your normal voice.
1: You simply need a press officer.
2: No, before that, you were saying something.
1: I was trying to figure out. There are several things about this story. They have to be old dudes, right?
2: Well, why they was running back to the U.S.?
1: Because that don't make no sense. Y'all ain't see what happened to Tingham? You see what has happened when they catch you?
2: I would definitely want to be caught here.
1: Give me my jail time here.
2: Yeah, why would you?
1: A registered vessel with three Bahamians. Man.
2: Well, maybe they thought if they speed far enough, the defense wants to get tired, and then they wouldn't chase them.
1: You know what
2: no
1: would
2: more.
1: Also happen if you keep running in that direction? You might run into Cuba. And I understand that the court is right next to the prison cell. You don't even have to wait.
2: Oh, okay. We ain't gonna do that.
1: My friend, please send me to go see one of these judges who speak English. Okay? Because you can imagine you go to Cuba, the judge don't even know what not guilty means. So he don't understand you, you don't understand him. 30 years, start today.
2: I just don't understand why would they turn around? Just stop. And then y'all got caught with all the drugs. Y'all didn't throw one over.
1: No bunch of drugs on the season 90 bail. Two bigs. You got one fella holding course and two fellas dumping bail like tea bag overboard, like the Boston tea.
2: They don't go jump in and get them?
1: Oh, but that's even worse. Because why you take this drugs or the God water?
2: You mean the God water? You don't jump in and get them? I'm just asking.
1: Any drugs you find in my boat belong to me. All the dope you meet in God water, you know what I belong to?
2: Because that's my thing. If I was getting chased in water, in deep water,
1: yeah.
2: There's float, though. That's the problem. There's float.
1: Who water it in?
2: Don't they float? You would have to put things on them.
1: They could float as high as the heavens above. Who water it? My friend?
2: No, but wouldn't you have like a plan B? My plan B would be wrap all these drugs in some heavy things. So if we have to dump them, we could dump them.
1: That ain't gonna work. Because now I'm on a boat, got to carry that heavy thing.
2: Yeah.
1: And then you can't get that heavy thing overboard when it's dope dumping time.
2: Yeah. Five pounds on each little bale?
1: Damn boat. I don't care how high the dope float. You know where it ain't? In my possession.
2: Yeah, but they could say you throw it over. Just like when you're in a high-speed chase of the police and you throw the gun out, there's fine the gun. Mm-hmm. There's fine the drugs. In the water, if it sink, they can't do it.
1: As I know, international water too, this might be Tingham from Venezuela dope. This even ain't mine. No, listen, all I'm saying is, these fellas have to be old. These don't sound like no big time professional
2: they didn't
1: dope
2: say the
1: running
2: age.
1: Fellas.
2: We
1: to
2: can
1: me.
2: See the age, I guess, in the coming days when they get charged before the courts. But they sound
1: like fellas who was broke and somebody said, "Boy, I got a boat full of gas," and the fellas say, "Man, you serious, man? You know, you wanna wake up this dope for me."
2: Well, at least they're smarter than Tingham.
1: Who?
2: Tingham.
1: Well, see, Tingham them is, and you see what's happened to Tingham now?
2: Well, Tingham take a plea, eh?
1: So they say. After 193-year lockup. When Columbus land, and he just take the plea?
2: He take a plea. Tingham just ain't got sentence yet. No, he got, I think he pled guilty.
1: He after when?
2: I just saying, they at least were smarter than Tingham.
1: Yeah, well, my friend, run the boat towards, all I do is I tell the compass, point me to Andrus. And because there's no way I'm running in international water, that's how you stand up on the helicopter. I'm not fooling with that. You see Tingham ain't come back off the helicopter ride yet. Don't fool, if you're running the dope, point the bow towards Andrus. Do not go there in that international, you're never coming back. That's all I want to say.
2: Okay, they have something ready for you? I don't know what this is.
1: Oh, well actually, so one of the true reasons why I couldn't make it on your little, what do you call it? Mm-hmm. Your little escapade, uh-huh. $66,000 is because I say, just in case they baiting them up, I say, this reminds me of just how Sonny would end up in the white van. That's just
2: what?
1: How they would get you. You say, you want one candle, two candle, three candle, four candle.
2: You know what's so funny? I actually took a photo of something today that says,
1: shots?
2: How to kidnap me. I swear.
1: See that?
2: I didn't post it,
1: though.
2: When
1: they get you in the car, bam, door shut. I say, and this is why I have to make sure I stay free, because someone have to go call Janda. And I believe it should be me.
2: I did not get kidnapped. We did not get kidnapped.
1: Praise the Lord.
2: I'm here.
1: Praise the Lord.
2: Now you want to talk about that?
1: I just wanted to make sure. See, now that you know the difference between a tragedy and a good story is the ending. Now that it has ended well, we could have kiki about it.
2: Yes, it ended well. He treated us very nicely. We got some
1: so happy.
2: Really nice candles. Shout out to them. What's the name of the place?
1: Madison.
2: Jeez. Wonderful ladies. Absolutely pleasant. Even the friends that came to visit, who came inside.
1: They were
2: it
1: fantastic.
2: Was absolutely fantastic. Please go in there. It is a vibe. It is absolutely beautiful, Madison.
1: It was
2: absolutely fantastic. Please go in there. It is a vibe. It is absolutely beautiful, Madison Home Center.

0: dumping the dope.
1: No, I'm just saying you could have dumped the dope. I would have. I would have had, very much so. I can't read that last part, but very much
0: the
1: so,
0: dope
1: Chad.
0: Is going to be overboard. And once it overboard, that's gone. Dope die mine no more.
1: And that's what I'm saying. But you let it sink. They ain't going to die for that.
0: Oh, I don't know what they could do. I know where it ain't going to be. On this boat with me. And when it is out there, it belongs to Jesus now.
1: Did they have a movie called, like Cocaine Shark or something like that?
0: Oh, I don't watch those kind of things.
1: Wasn't there something like that where the people was dumping the cocaine in the water and then the shark eat it and then
0: I from a
1: yeah. Isn't that so? So would we have like marijuana group up?
0: I don't know, but I don't want. I'm from a house where the TV is still on TBN all day.
1: You slice so much TBN in even channel anymore.
0: What do you mean? Praise the Lord with Benny Hinn? Oh, this is so wonderful. With who for doing the name? John and Paul Crouch.
1: Spirit. Miller, she gone off and frolic on her own. And I was fine!
0: Yeah, I had to make sure.
1: Me and producer, I didn't go by 7.
0: You know what that means? She wouldn't have been able to call the police. Someone had to be free enough to call the police.
1: Anyway, y'all, stay with us. We'll be back. We have a lot to talk about, including someone that got in trouble for stealing sheets and Lysol.
2: Eye on the Nation will be back right after these messages.

0: Welcome back to Eye on the Nation.
1: Hello, welcome back to Eye on the Nation. I'm Levi Miller.
2: I'm Sandy Brown.
1: Who's doing the jig?
2: Sorry, and before we jump back into what we were talking about, I can't remember. Oh, we were talking about how we can get away with the drugs. Well, how are we at least getting through the drugs overboard? I was not going to get caught with all of those drugs.
1: I tell
2: drugs.
1: You one thing. Drugs in the ocean belong to God.
2: I know if it belong to God, but I mean...
1: Well, I tell you who else it don't belong to. Mister, you see me here? I'm on a boat. It's not unlawful for my boat to be here. And y'all need to do something about this dope y'all have floating everywhere.
2: You wasn't catching me with 97 fields. After a chase, you could have catch me with 2 or 3.
1: Yeah.
2: You was going to catch me with
1: all
2: intent...
1: to the calaboose,
2: you wasn't going to catch me with intent to supply.
1: Yeah.
2: You could have catch me with maybe... the personal
1: one
2: use.
1: One bill is intent to supply.
2: One bill is intent to supply?
1: Unless you tell them, use a drug addict. And then they'll say, well, okay, maybe you need a little.
2: You could have catch me with 1, 2 to 5 years. You wasn't catching me with no 30 years and no open water.
1: You're lucky Donald Trump ain't shoot that boat. Cause you know Donald
2: open
1: Trump.
2: Water and not one bill gone in the water?
1: Yeah. And they're running back to international water. You only know that. Think of them have helicopter.
2: Oh boy. Well, anyway, good luck to y'all in your case coming up with y'all 97 bills. 30, 20, 15.
1: Yeah.
2: They would have been like, it's no way signing on all the way to wherever to pick 15 bills of drugs up. That's because it wasn't 15 when I started.
1: Y'all shouldn't have bring this plane and see.
2: By the time this chase ended, it was about, maybe they started off with more than 97.
1: I don't know.
2: Let's begin.
1: The story sounds quite interesting to me. It's have to be a bunch of old broke dudes.
2: We got to.
1: I can't wait to see the names.
2: Wow. They're all young, inexperienced.
1: Yeah, I can't wait to see the names, actually.
2: I ain't no drug runner, but I was throwing them overboard.
1: Plus, nothing about that little dilly-dally. They do sound like fellas who've been on the run.
2: Hmm.
1: Yeah. Certain things are just in keeping. And that doesn't sound like it.
2: Who? Somebody asked me something. Why would y'all ask me something you know I own? And I know you're listening.
1: Of course.
2: I didn't hear the story.
1: You know, I'm going to just like call you and...
2: Canoe is a modern digital payment platform built specifically for Bahamian businesses. 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
2: All right, so another story that people were talking about, I think I saw floating around, Friday or so, about someone that got arrested for stealing from, a very popular store.
1: Yeah.
2: I mean, the amount of foolish, okay, let me read the story first and then we'll talk about it later. So an immigration officer is facing charges after allegedly stealing items from Kelly's.
1: Mm-hmm.
2: I'm not gonna call his name, but he's 39. He's accused of placing...
1: You ain't gonna call his name in the news?
2: You call his name that. I never knew a Bahamian to be named that.
1: Juan Gibson.
2: How it is?
1: What do you mean? You know Juan McCartney?
2: That's the only other one I know. Okay. But why you keep saying Juan like that?
1: Because it's Spanish. I have to invoke my inner Mexican.
2: This is a Bahamian way. This is Juan. You know, they call him Juan.
1: Like you ain't calling him Juan.
2: Exactly. Anyway, so he was arrested on July 21st, accused of shoplifting.
1: Mm-hmm.
2: So the 39-year-old was accused of placing 3 sheets and a can of Lysol spray into his shopping bag and walking out without paying for them. He was allegedly followed into the mall by the store security officer and arrested by mall security and the police. He pleaded not guilty at his arraignment. Bail was set to $1,000. He returns to court on September 16th.
1: I can tell you one thing. How much security that was?
2: 1 mall security.
1: It is no way.
2: No,
1: my
2: 2.
1: Friend.
2: 2.
1: My
2: the
1: friend.
2: Store security officer and the mall security.
1: Sanjeska, let me tell you this. You listening to me? By the time as this story was over, I was keeping charged with assault, maiming. It ain't no way I letting 2 mall security carry me. You can imagine that big serious man like me now, right?
2: But big serious man like you stealing Lysol and shit.
1: Yeah. That's already bad enough. You can imagine now when I walk through my corner, the mall security put me in hog tie.
2: You couldn't give him a little break, though. A little Lysol.
1: I tell them all security, I can give you 10 minutes. Go call the police. I ain't gonna move. It cannot be on public record that the mall security locked me.
2: That's what you're worrying about. Not the fact that this big grown man stole a can of Lysol.
1: We can work on that in court because now y'all have to prove to me that I didn't think this was my Lysol because I paid for one Lysol. This looked just like it and I thought this was the Lysol. I don't know what I do with the receipt.
2: I bet you that was the lemon fresh Lysol too. That didn't smell good.
1: But I can't go back through the hood I grew up in if I let two mall security lock me up now.
2: One mall security, one store security.
1: Yeah, see, and what do you want? One?
2: Two sheet, three sheet? Hold on, let me look back at it.
1: Nothing about this story look good.
2: It's a very strange story. I feel like it has to be more than this. Or he might, no, some people are, what's you call it?
1: Despondent? So he was just walking with a trolley?
2: No, what's the word you call people who's just steal for the rush of it? Remember that star who was like that?
1: Yes, they have, he's a kleptomaniac.
2: Yes, maybe he's just a klepto.
1: Right. So.
2: But I mean, you couldn't give me a break.
1: Or maybe he was like this, maybe he's like despondent, you know, like sometimes, like, so this has happened to me before, right? No, like sometimes you pick up like a screwdriver and I have the screwdriver and I kind of just twirling it in my hand and now I'm walking towards the door and I say, oh, Jesus.
2: He put three queen sheets and a Lysol in his shopping bag and walked out. And he didn't even walk out of the store. He walked back in the mall.
1: Yeah, because
2: Walk out the store.
1: No.
2: If you're going to steal, I'm not encouraging anybody to steal.
1: Walk in the mall was a good idea.
2: Because you walk in the mall, you give them chance to get
1: no,
2: you.
1: But you could also get lost in the crowd. Remember, like, he was
2: there's just, never been a crowd in the mall since 1999.
1: He was just up 20
2: when is the last
1: friends?
2: Time there was a crowd in,
1: you
2: in the mall?
1: The heist. He was have 20 years.
2: When is the last time there was a
1: crowd? And I didn't tell you a long time turned that into the courts. But did you watch the heist when the fellas run out the bank and they put all the people who was in the bank in the same blue camouflage? And
2: you're going to do all of that for tree sheet and a can of Lysol?
1: I know one thing. The news will not report that Levin Miller, Joyson Granboy, was arrested by no mall.
2: The items have a total of $171.77. In his defense.
1: When they talk this story in the ghetto, he didn't get body slammed. The mall security body slammed him. They had to wrestle him to the ground. One fella had him in the chokehold. He could never outlive this story.
2: In his defense, I will say, somebody's security is take their job serious.
1: Okay? I can tell.
2: I know one or two who, when you park in the wrong parking space, just carry on like they want to fight you.
1: Yeah.
2: They ain't even have pepper spray and a bully. And they want to act up.
1: I tell him about
2: Billy? Bully, what you call it?
1: Billy. But this is a clear indication of what I told you last week, that we live in a society where we have convinced our people to not tease. If he didn't get teased enough as a boy, he wouldn't have fooled with this. Because I could tell you one thing, I'm from the corner of Main Street.
2: No, he old enough to be getting teased, 39.
1: They used to coddle him and put him inside. He used to can't come outside. He probably had asthma. And I'm telling you that if he grew up where I grew up, Mini Street, jail would have been a joke. He would have begged them, Manuel, please just don't talk the story. I can start the jail time today.
2: Mm-hmm.
1: Because we'll tease him to scorn.
2: They say he's a singer, brother.
1: And I hear he had put $6,000 in his possession. The wind tell me that.
2: Who's singer? What his last name is Gibson? So last name is Gibson? Who's a singer?
1: But again, this is why you have to tease your children.
2: Somebody's security, I can't say that because somebody's security is act up. So I can't say that. That's security. And listen, for you to watch somebody put them two sheep and secure that Lysol.
1: Secure them, line them up. Secure, say, watch I DDT this way in here today. Right. Tease your children.
2: I tell you one day, security probably got a little bonus. He got a little thing coming down at his
1: feet. What are you, a crazy person? Kelly is going to give him a plaque. Tease your children sufficiently so that they do not perpetrate this kind of nonsense because your family will have to live with this disdain. So when you see your children looking like they're going a little left, a little light-hearted teasing will prevent them from being a 39-year-old man teething Lysol.
2: Someone says Super Value security on security. Blue Hill Wolf Road with the fake oaks. Just be trying to lock you up for produce bags if you want one after.
1: You talking foolishness.
2: Listen to me. That one, he say you paid for this. It was a dressing. So apparently only one dressing free. And yeah, you must be supposed to pay 25 cents for the next dressing. I didn't know that. The dressing right there. Like I didn't.
1: Yeah, you lucky security in belly the box. Suplex you.
2: I see a receipt? He said that there you have two dressing. And there's one dressing on this receipt and it's 25 cents.
1: Yeah. Yeah.
2: So you really?
1: Yeah.
2: For 25 cents? And ain't nobody even saying?
1: You lucky you ain't get soft tissue technique put on you.
2: That's the point I'm trying to.
1: You ever seen one by Acropolis?
2: The point I'm trying to make is Somebody's security is be acting up. These are normal security. These security who couldn't get into the force, and so they trying to take on all of their fake force training on you.
1: ASP Martin could go pick that boy from Acropolis right now and carry him on a super deep cover operation. I talking about he have everything. Clip, whistle, baton. The only thing this boy don't have is a Uzi.
2: Somebody's security's be acting up, so don't do that. Don't
1: he got the little glove. But I don't care what he have on. The mall security can't DDT me to no ground.
2: And they didn't say he DDT.
1: They didn't say anything.
2: Yeah, they didn't say anything about resistance. Hey, he didn't resist address. He didn't resist.
1: So you didn't go on over there and say, hey, bucko, you want to stay with us? No.
2: And he did.
1: They say, hey, put the bag down. First thing I say, who you talking to, boy?
2: So you don't respect security officers?
1: Go call the police.
2: So you have to be police?
1: Yeah, you go call the police.
2: You don't respect security officers?
1: You know what I like to do to
2: them? No, I'm asking you a question. So security can't stop you?
1: Yeah. I don't give securities no hard time. But I'll tell you something. I don't let them bully me. I'm bullying them. Don't bully me.
2: So if a security stop you walking out of store teething, you ain't stopping for no security. The police can have to stop you.
1: But you gotta test. See how serious it is. So when he say, hey, stop, you say, for what? You might have him.
2: Not for what ain't gonna work on the police.
1: No.
2: What the one is one who's wearing them bunch of chain on his neck. And for the food store, y'all ever see? He's almost like his shirt open, Mr. T, with a bunch of chain on his neck. I asked him one time, I said, you ain't scared somebody get teeth these chain? Off of who neck? I said, sorry, boss.
1: Well, there is one thing that the securities in the Bahamas like to do to people that I don't let them do to me. You know, they ask you for your receipt so they could draw this origami, whatever this nonsense they doodle on your receipt. Boy, that don't give me no warranty. So when they ask me for the receipt, I just give it to them and walk right off with my bags. Since you want the receipt, here. And walk right off with my bags doing stupid things.
2: Anyway.
1: What you scotching up on this receipt for?
2: So if you bring it back.
1: So you can see the scotch up?
2: Yeah.
1: And what that can do?
2: Show that I bought the items from the store.
1: You mean your
2: the time,
1: POS?
2: The date and
1: you mean
2: everything.
1: Your POS just don't tell you what time I was here and if this is an actual, like, man secure? Man.
2: For whose sake?
1: Man, for God's sake, come from around me.
2: Anyway, people say, I agree, Sani. They'd be more decorated than police with their gizmos and gadgets.
1: Check
2: he's an assistant manager? The one
1: by
2: the chains?
1: Acropolis. One by Acropolis is a big, serious, super-duper, high-tech, top, high-speed security.
2: Castro, somebody agree with you? They say that the one at PMH think he worked for the Secret Service. Castro say the one at PMH carry on bad with her. This person say he think he worked for Secret Service.
1: Yeah, no, I can tell you that.
2: That's why I say I can't. I'm not leaving on this one where a security can't stop you. These security, they listen for whatever they make it. Yeah. There's be
1: you
2: ready.
1: You gotta meet force with force. So when he say, "Hey, stop," I say, "For what? Go call the police." He can break off running. He ain't prepared to meet that level of resistance. You see what I'm saying? So remember now, there's always step one and then there's step two. Most people ain't prepared to go to step two. So when you tell him go for the police, he chances are gonna break off running because nobody never do that before.
2: Someone said they could private message me to
1: try
2: tea.
1: Try it Saturday and see.
2: Private message me to tea. I want to know who brother he is. They said he's somebody prominent brother.
1: I tell you the
2: y'all is somebody prominent brother.
1: I tell you the wind tell me the boy got $6,000 on his possession. I hear that in the wind.
2: And you teeth, $171.
1: He might be like
2: more than that. Two sheet and a Lysol is $171? Ask teeth in that too.
1: He might be like my mommy. You know, I give my mommy $200 one time, right? Jump in a car. The light is on, scalding hot orange. I say, miss, what happened to the money for the gas? She said, you ain't give me no money for the gas. I say, you know, the $200, you know, you could spend money out of that on the gas, right?
2: No, that's for her. The gas money is separate.
1: What? Who pays on gas money? This is my point. All the money could pay for gas. What you mean? What you mean this ain't the gas money?
2: Somebody said, I want to be a PMH stinky star police in the country. Listen, I must need to meet this PMH one.
1: He's Robert Beale.
2: I don't know who he is. Someone say top flight security of the world. Anyway, someone say I meet that crew. It wasn't nice. I don't know, child. I hope whatever he was going through.
1: I hope they tease the daylights or the humor, brother. I don't know where you live. I ain't sure which ghetto you from.
2: I hope they don't.
1: When you go to the family reunion, see, I want you to have cousins like mine. I want them to laugh at you. Until you have shortness of breath.
2: Them sheet expensive. Two sheet and a Lysol is $171.
1: And the Lysol costs but $80.
2: No man, Lysol is be like $9 something.
1: Well, you never try to buy the tall can.
2: Why are you buying a tall can?
1: But so don't run out, because you know you have to make an extra.
2: No, I said the Lysol spray, but let me tell y'all what you're supposed to do. Let me tell y'all how y'all trick the system. They also have the concentrated one in the bottle that costs just as much as the spray. But the concentrated one, you pour into the bottle, and then you pour the rest with water. So you get about 5 use out of that one than the one in the bottle. So you buy one bottle one time, and then you buy the concentrate, and you put it in there.
1: That's what you do?
2: See, you don't clean, so you wouldn't know. I can't speak to you about those things. But that is what you do. But 2 sheets is $171. Y'all know I bought a whole king size
1: mattress?
2: 8 piece of Amazon.
1: Sandy said I almost buy a bedroom set for that.
2: For $40?
1: Oh boy.
2: And I must buy how much for these sheets?
1: Yeah, they are 1,000 stitch count.
2: I guess so.
1: Indian hemp
2: Some
1: thread.
2: Some said it must be Gucci. So I ain't calling the name. They put the name of the secret servants. The Secret Service by the PMH in our comments. I ain't calling the name. Y'all ain't gonna do that to me. I might have to go there soon. Yeah. And y'all ain't gonna do that to me. But anyway, it's time to move on. Good luck to him. Good.
1: May his cousins forever tease him.
2: Good luck to him. Somebody, the person who told me they have the tea, message me the tea, man. Oh, hold on. I have a message in my inbox.
1: Oh, boy. What'd they say? Who brought it to
2: the singer with the wine. Oh! Singer. National Anthem.
1: Oh. Macho Cry. Milan.
2: Yes.
1: Okay.
2: Yes, tease boy.
1: Okay, march on Bahama land. Well, listen, listen, you know, at the end, only what you do for Grace is last, you know.
2: They might not be close.
1: You're right.
2: Yeah, they might not be close.
1: Yeah.
2: You know. Thank you for that tea, though.
1: Yeah.
2: But they might not be close.
1: Yeah.
2: I can't even do it properly where I'm a nail missing.
1: Oh, boy.
2: I mean, come on, man. Anyway, let's move on.
1: Tease so, your cousins to prevent this from happening to your family.
2: Speaking of PMH, the PMH was flooding, y'all. There you go. PMH all, I mean, I wasn't here, but apparently the weather was really bad. And so PMH flooded.
1: 10 minutes.
2: Now, this is what they're saying. They're saying, yes, it did flood. There's the video. Is that a frog?
1: That's a brown paper bag.
2: Oh, that's the floor break up like that.
1: That's a brown paper
2: bag. And you know, that's the floor. That's the floor tile.
1: Okay. Well, you know, maybe there was an inordinate amount of babies being born. And they
2: figured, show that video again.
1: And they figured, cheapest we just start with the baptism one time.
2: And
1: so they brought the baptismal pool to PMH so that they could baptize all the new babies.
2: I mean, are they just wading through this water?
1: Yeah, but
2: at least it's clear.
1: It come off the roof.
2: No, that's not what they said in the press statement.
1: Where they said the water come from.
2: Okay, so they did send out a press statement. I mean, the water clear, which I guess it ain't dirty. But so they're clarifying information regarding that localized flooding. They said, and that only happened in the A&E department following a severe thunderstorm. I tell you, they blamed it. What you laughing at? What they say?
1: I laughing at how this is getting funnier and funnier as you read it to me.
2: PMH did experience an incident of water entering the Trauma Bay and other sections of A&E. However, the water did not originate from the roof or the ceiling. Mm-hmm. Rather, the flooding occurred as a result of an extraordinary volume of water accumulating outside and entering through the ambulance bay doors. So you trying to tell me one little 5-minute thunderstorm caused the whole A&E to flood?
1: So hold on.
2: They say they ain't have no leak in the roof. I would have rather the public think that there was a leak in the roof. You trying to tell me one little 5 minutes of rain caused A&E to flood?
1: No. Help me with this.
2: That's what they say. You want me to read it again?
1: No. Help me. Where is the ambulance bay? Isn't it by the accident and emergency?
2: Yeah, right.
1: Hold on.
2: No. There's two, eh? No. I think a doctor's hospital. Sorry.
1: Ambulance bay is by A&E?
2: Yeah, as soon as you pull in. Right there.
1: You mean the brand new A&E? You mean the very newly refurbished A&E? That's what we're talking about?
2: Mm-hmm.
1: So you mean to tell me, when the fella draw A&E, I want y'all to help me with these things, man. When they go on to public works to get the approval of them, nobody asks about the drainage and the runoff for the A&E that's sitting to the bottom of one of the highest hill in the country?
2: I'm trying to figure, but they have been open for a while, though. How'd that just flood?
1: What A&E? Well, listen,
2: no, they had a gate. They had been open for a while. Don't do that to them. The gate was still up.
1: But they were open. Maybe the gate was stopping the water.
2: That's the only thing I could think. Oh, now, I would have rather people think we had it. I would have just said we had a leak in the roof.
1: Nobody built a bomb. Y'all designed this. See, this is how I know that every now and again, this is the Mickey Mouse Clubhouse, you know. You mean to tell me this brand new thing y'all just renovate? No one say, boy, that there's a hill. We need to build a bomb. No one?
2: Honestly, Sani, me personally, before I wrote this statement, I would have rather people believe that there was a leak in the roof. I would have rather say that there was a leak in the roof, I'm about to fix it, than to say it rain and we flood.
1: And the water coming off the road, and man, come on. And we have doors that couldn't keep the water out, and we also don't have anything in the landscape. Ain't enough drainage, ain't no burns, because you realize water goes where you direct it. You realize that, right?
2: But they say it ain't only us. They say it is important to note.
1: Yeah.
2: That PMH is located within an area that was significantly affected by the volume of rainfall and water accumulation with other buildings and, y'all have a spelling error in this, and businesses in the surrounding area also experiencing challenges as a result of the excessive water.
1: It is important to note that we couldn't give a jumping Jehoshaphat about what happened to the other people. Why would I care?
2: Right? Because they're letting you know, hey, y'all ease up on us now. Everybody flood.
1: Why
2: it ain't just
1: why
2: us. I don't know. That's what I said. I would have lied and say it was the roof.
1: Oh, boy.
2: I would have said a pipe burst. I would have said lightning hit a pipe.
1: In these buildings,
2: I would have said anything else other than...
1: Who signed this? Who signed this?
2: The PHA.
1: Y'all don't let PHA sign nothing else for y'all, okay? Because, man, that can't be the reason.
2: Immediate measures were taken to address the situation.
1: Uh-huh.
2: The affected area was cleaned. Staff and patients were relocated to alternative areas to facilitate the continued care.
1: Mm-hmm.
2: As an additional precaution, barriers have now been placed at the entrance.
1: The blame up. How fantastic.
2: They said PMH will engage with relevant partners to determine what additional measures may be implemented to help mitigate the impact of similar extraordinary weather and high water events in the future. That was extraordinary weather?
1: Why?
2: I was in here. How long in Rio?
1: 12 minutes, I tell you. Why?
2: And the hospital flood in 10 minutes?
1: Draw the plan. Where is he? Draw the plan, fella. Where are you? My brother, you ain't know that the water tower was sitting on a hill, and the hill at the foot have the hospital, and right at the foot of the hospital hill is the emergency entrance that also sits down in a valley. And y'all, and what kind of ducks y'all, man? Not for my sake.
2: But
1: Christ's sake, don't stop talking foolishness, okay?
2: Anyway, they said they are committed to ensuring the safety and the safety of the care for patients, staff,
1: and I
2: want
1: to stop reading this because I'm committed to keeping my blood pressure low. These people, they in charge, you know.
2: Oh, we have an update or is this the same thing? This is an update.
1: What they do?
2: Something else wrong?
1: What they do? We are happy to report that we
2: they are working on the air condition. See, let me tell you something. If y'all lie and say it was the roof leaking, then y'all could have said the water leaked into the air conditioning system and caused a malfunction in the air condition. All of it is one. Now, y'all have a separate issue. The AC ain't working and y'all flood?
1: Francesca, all of this is...
2: Somebody need to go and put some...
1: Extraordinary acts of God. The hospital experienced flooding. We are working to mitigate the...
2: No, you can't say that.
1: That's because what happened.
2: Nobody, yeah, but nobody is going to take that seriously because the hospital has been there for too long and it did not rain long enough. It wasn't no hurricane. It wasn't it wasn't a weather system that sat over the country or over Nassau for a couple of minutes. For a couple of hours.
1: It was 12 minutes. It rained for about 12 minutes.
2: And y'all flood? And I supposed to be okay with
1: that?
2: That's
1: my point. That's where you could say, listen, there was an extraordinary act of God.
2: It was not.
1: Yeah.
2: It was a regular rainfall on a regular day.
1: It wasn't regular rain. I'll give them that.
2: It
1: wasn't
2: regular rain.
1: It was like torrential
2: acid
1: downpour.
2: Rain?
1: No, it was like torrential, like rain.
2: So you're trying to tell me the hospital is not equipped for torrential rain?
1: Well, apparently the drains aren't equipped. Why we ain't going back to the contractor fella? What did he do inadequately? Because you can't tell me that parking lot can't swallow water at the capacity the hill could dump it. That would make no sense.
2: Well, clearly, it's the case.
1: Oh, boy.
2: Anyway, so they say that
1: they were called Brenton Burrell a long time ago. They don't listen to me.
2: There's a grown man walking around calling himself Boo?
1: Brenton Burrell.
2: No, Boo.
1: Yes, and he's one of the best water disappearers in the whole Bahamas.
2: Hey, Boo.
1: There you have it.
2: The Public Hospital Authority said they're also working to address the air conditioning issues in the operating theater, the RAND. Oh, this RAND. Okay, my bad. So the AC and the RAND ain't working.
1: So they flood the PMH and the RAND get jealous.
2: Mm-hmm.
1: The RAND said, well, we need to have a problem.
2: Something need to happen too.
1: Oh, boy.
2: So they said, acknowledging that the facility is aging. So they said, replacement parts are being installed to improve the existing system while the new HVAC equipment is being procured and is expected to be installed within the coming weeks.
1: What is it being?
2: What did I say? Procured.
1: Try one more time.
2: Procured?
1: Okay, I'll let you have that.
2: Is that not how you pronounce it? How you say it?
1: Procured?
2: Procured?
1: In other news.
2: Not Dillette.
1: His name is Stephen Dillette.
2: What the word is?
1: Procured.
2: So the other stuff is being...
1: Procured.
2: And is expected to be installed in the coming weeks. Okay? They said other arrangements are being explored with external healthcare providers to accommodate elective surgeries where necessary. Emergency procedures will continue. Indeed?
1: Well, somebody can find them.
2: Okay. All right. Someone said it was Purple Rain. Okay, y'all. Sound we want to hear the experience. Yes, with delivery driver. I can tell y'all when we come back from the break at the 5:30
1: hour. You had a delivery driver pick you up from the airport?
2: No. I'm originally done now.
1: I go on the same.
2: I ain't got that. I ain't got that.
1: I go on the same.
2: I can tell y'all when we come back from the break. We also have, the PM has been briefed by an international health regulation. We're going to find out about what when we come back from this break. And a public health task force.
1: Yeah, that should fix all the problems.
2: No more flooding after that. We'll be back, y'all, right after this.
0: Eye on the Nation will be back right after these messages.
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7: What? 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
8: Relax, man. Not my baby mama. My Bacardi Bahama mama.
7: Oh, I heard I got a new flavor. But let me ask you this. How's she taste?

0: Hello, welcome back to Iron Nation. I'm Lehman Miller.
1: I'm Sandy Brown.
0: What happened just now?
1: We just having a conversation and I got confused.
0: No, we just have Sandy Brown. Heal this voice in Jesus' name, amen. I keep telling you, you can't use the voice for gallivanting.
1: Anyway, let's jump back into what we were talking about. So there's apparently going to be some public health task force, or it's a recommendation, because of all of the complaints of people going down at Princess Margaret Hospital. Mm-hmm. Not sure what the public health task force is going to do. Maybe we should listen to All Is Well with Owen Wells, and then he'll tell us, and then we could talk about it after. So this is what Wells had to say.
2: Health officials believe the introduction of a task force is the answer to complaints that patients at the Princess Margaret Hospital constantly have their dignity stripped away by subpar experiences, such as having to wait for service amid what aggrieved patients have called slow shift changes by staff and the ongoing issue of bed shortages. State Minister of Health and Wellness Owen Wells said during this budget contribution that the Public Health Operations Task Force would assess service gaps, shorten wait times for patients, and enhance reliability and crisis preparedness.
3: We are in the beginning stages of implementing a task force that will look into everything that you spoke about, what is transpiring on a day-to-day basis with MPMH, the shift changes, and what needs to be done. And they will make recommendations back to us, and we will enact that. We will work on that and make sure that the Bahamian public sees the change in the healthcare system that they require and what is desired.
2: The task force's launch was initially slated for this month, with work projected to take no more than 12 weeks, after which a comprehensive assessment would be made and steps taken to improve patient experiences.
3: Patients need to be treated with dignity. So, of course, I join in with that. I totally agree with that. And that is something that's in the forefront of our minds and something that we will continue to work on and make sure that it happens. As it relates to a change that needs to happen, I'm also joining with you on that. And what you see before you is a change. What you have is not a doctor who has been appointed as in the ministry. What you have is, as I would have said earlier, an attorney. So I see things from a different perspective. And from that perspective is what I will help moving forward to make that change that we all would like to see within the Ministry of Health.
0: So, it sounds to me like PMH needs a pod. They need a public hospitals administrative department, like NAD. Just give it to what is NAD? A management company, isn't it? You remember what the airport was like pre-NAD? It was horrible. There was no parking fees. There was no order around the doorway.
1: Ain't no order around the doorway. Oh, that's the story I have to tell y'all.
0: So I'm saying to you, right, like, I think the task force is a noble idea, right? I think it sounds really good if you're talking to a bunch of Rotarians in a room who come for lunch. I think when you actually delve into the situation, sometimes, because I suspect that the reason the PHA was created was because ministries can't do business. Ministries are nothing more except for big file cabinets for the government.
1: Okay.
0: Right? All these people with all these titles in here, they ain't come to do no work. They just come to keep a decent ledger. That is why authorities are created, because authorities can, you know, transact business, hire contractors, you know what I mean? Have a better control on day-to-day hands-on running. There are benchmarks, accountability to a board, et cetera, et cetera. Quality control, administration, governance, blah, blah, blah. Right? Well, obviously, PHA is... You know, they can't stop water from coming through the ambulance door. So it can't be them no more. And so now I think they just need to get a management company.
1: Or, you know, they got to have the secret shoppers. I'm like a secret patient.
0: You're going to volunteer to lay down a BMH?
1: Yeah. And take notes. And so I could firsthand say...
0: And then you come out with mesothelioma. What's your plan B going to be?
1: And I could say exactly, I could say, okay, this is what the wait time was. From I presented myself to here, this is where they put me, this is the time the first person saw me, this is the time the doctor saw me, this is the time I left, this was the conditions in the room. Honestly, because I feel like they have to think we're making it up. So I feel like somebody needs to go in there undercover and write out everything, document it somehow, carry it back to the PHA them or the ministry them or All Is Well with Owen Wells or Michael Davila or whoever it is, and say this is what the issues are. Because clearly the issues that the people are having are not being addressed. There's always a reason for it. There's always an excuse. Because. because. But everybody can't keep having the same issue every time they go to the hospital. Yeah, have a secret patient. Be a secret patient. But it can't be you because they know you. They can be nice to you.
0: Except when, yeah, I'm the next thing you know, yeah, I'm fall off. I don't want it to happen to you. I'm saying, though, right, there's no need to reinvent the wheel here. We see what a development company can do for a piece of infrastructure like the airport. We've seen that.
1: Mm-hmm.
0: Just duplicate it.
1: Well, anyway, you say you have all kind of faith in all is well with Owen Wells. He say, I'm a lawyer. I look at things differently. I'm not a doctor. I'm not looking at things like Michael Darvill. I'm not looking at things like these other people. This is what we're going to do. Give him a chance to fix it, eh?
0: Yeah.
1: Okay.
0: How about you?
1: All right.
0: How long he had now? 90 days? You have 90 more days.
1: We're going to give him a chance to at least come up with a plan.
0: Give him a little chance.
1: Give him a little chance. All right. We're gonna give him a little chance.
0: All right, Owen.
1: Let me tell you all my story before I quickly forget it. Mm-hmm. We need to open up the phone lines. Open up the phone lines.
0: The numbers are 323-7775-698-0775.
1: Every time you say the 77, it's just do something to me in my spirit.
0: What exactly is happening to your spirit?
1: You just 7777. It sounds so sassy.
0: It sounds sassy.
1: Seven.
0: But
1: seven.
0: I know how to say the letter S.
1: Seven. Seven.
0: We say seven.
1: Seven. 777. Anyway.
0: 775.
1: So when I came out of the airport and I was waiting on my ride, the taxi drivers are right there in the front.
0: Mm-hmm.
1: Now, I don't know if the taxi drivers, if it's maybe two different types of taxi drivers are there.
0: Shouldn't be.
1: Because one had on like a yellow Y, mm-hmm, and one had on like an orange Y.
0: Mm-hmm.
1: Right? Colorful.
0: I think that's just a part of their everyday.
1: No, no, because they was fighting with each other.
0: Yeah.
1: As soon as you walk out of the door, taxi, taxi, do you need a taxi? Do you need a taxi? Then the next one say, oh, no, no, no, no. Do you want a van? Do you want a Jeep? We have black limos over here. We have this. And they are fighting. You could see the fear in the tourist's eyes. This one woman just kept walking. She was like, yeah, I want a taxi. So the taxi driver said, okay, come. Well, the taxi person who's show them and say this way. And say, come, and he said, come. And then the next man said, well, we could put you in a limo. Like, and it was just, and she was like, I just want to get in a car. And then they grabbed the baby stroller, because there was a baby stroller that the woman was, and they grabbed the woman and they carried her this way. And then she was confused. And they did this to everybody that came out. And then at one point they started arguing with each other.
0: Yeah.
1: Because the guy was like, now you know that was supposed to be for us, and you trying to tell, and this is right in front of the door when you're coming out.
0: Leon Lundy, we can fix this. I promise you.
1: Please.
0: This is fixable.
1: I was like, what is happening? It is so embarrassing.
0: Have to drop the gauntlet. You just dropped the gauntlet, right?
1: It is so, because they are lit. I don't know if one was a livery and one was
0: possibly taxi.
1: But they were standing side by side right after, you know, when you come out, then there's be the little thing, and then they stand in the middle thing.
0: Yeah, yeah, yeah.
1: And they were fighting for the people that come out, and the tourists legitimately looked scared.
0: And so this is what I want to say.
1: I was scared and I local.
0: Any rule that you put in place without boots to enforce it is not a rule at all. And so it's simple, right? You just reestablish the enforcement arm of the road traffic department. And I ain't talking about the two old dudes in a van who need to go take lunch and medication.
1: Mm.
0: I'm talking about you create a serious enforcement arm.
1: It was so embarrassing.
0: Lundy, we could fix that. You don't.
1: It was
0: you
1: so, and they fight. Then they started cursing with each other on the thing, and I was like, "Jeez!" Like, I understand that everybody. I understand that everybody trying to make
0: that's
1: a living.
0: Shanta.
1: And I person.
0: Oh, yeah. Public obscenity, Shanta. I got something for
1: no,
0: you.
1: No, don't do that, because then I would get arrested too.
0: Don't do it in public.
1: That's the only place to do it. Where else you can do it? We come back to that. We have people waiting on the phone. Hi, caller. Welcome to the show.
4: Welcome back, Shani Brown.
1: Thank you.
4: Shani.
1: Hey.
4: The only thing I can recall, Mr. Miller talking about you while you was absent.
1: What did you say about me?
4: Is you look like a Chinese.
0: I did say that.
1: I look like a Chinese?
0: I did say that.
4: That's what he said.
1: How?
0: I did say that. Someone said that they look alike.
1: Me and you?
0: And I said, that's a blessing.
4: Anyhow. Let's move on.
1: Okay.
4: Mr. Mello.
0: Hey.
4: Mr. Mello.
0: Hey, buddy.
4: Former Prime Minister.
1: This could be a long
0: one.
4: Hubert Ingraham told FNM at a rally that you cannot cheat an election.
0: Right.
4: then turned right around at another rally and tell FNMs to keep your eyes on the presiding officers.
0: Mm-hmm.
4: What is the reason? Or why can't early voting be counted when the poll closed?
0: I think
4: before moving the ballot box.
0: I think they are counted. The early ballots are counted. No, they count.
4: To avoid speculation.
0: They count the early ballots. Early ballots are counted before they leave this the polling station.
1: And then recounted with on the day.
0: And on the day of, yes, they are counted.
1: I think Castro got him off.
0: No, he's still there.
1: Oh, no, he's still there. Okay, maybe he needs to get, I don't know.
4: You understand what I'm saying?
0: Yeah,
4: I don't know what the count is.
0: I don't know if the count is ever made public. No, but they count, the
4: That's
0: agents.
4: That's what I'm saying, it ain't made public, so anything could add it to that or tamper with.
0: How if the agents are there? The agents are there making sure that they all have their own fact checkers, you know? And so on the day when the recount happens, when they open the box, on the day of election, those counts are already counted for.
4: But no one will know what it was before the box opened.
0: The people who was there the day the box closed.
1: When they count it, they have representatives from everybody there. When they open it, they have representatives from everybody
4: but
1: there.
4: But the public wouldn't know.
1: No.
0: Right. Okay. We'll work on it.
4: Okay. All right. Okay.
0: Yeah. A long time ago in the Bible, we be told. Hello, Carla.
1: Hi, Carla.
0: Hello, Carla.
1: Hello, you there?
0: No. BDF had a big old day, boy. I hear they get some Asians too. Everybody's going to the calaboose today.
1: Asians don't go to the calaboose, eh?
0: They just go to the other calaboose.
1: Yeah, they would, that money in calaboose.
0: Tension Zeno.
1: Happy 40th wedding anniversary to Rudolph and Michelle Baisden. That's coming in from their four daughters and their two granddaughters. Also, other family members, may God continue to bless and keep you both. Happy 40 years is an amazing feat.
0: Yeah, if I start today,
1: you're too old for that.
0: What do you mean?
1: God only promised you 70. If you start today, you might make 30.
0: The Bible says, and a man shall live on this earth some 120 years. That is in the Bible.
1: I just unfortunately watched a video. I shouldn't have watched it. Y'all stop sending people videos like that, man. With the guy, see, the police did send out a thing saying that he unfortunately passed away in a traffic accident. I don't know if they're looking for the person in this van that hit this guy that was standing on the side of the road.
0: Oh, I missed that.
1: Yeah, I think there was a
0: I saw the one with the car that flipped over that I think the police might want to take a look at.
1: The police need to take a look at this. I think they did, and then left.
0: Oh, wow.
1: And they left the scene. I think there was a statement, condolences to the family of the person, because I do think if I am sure, hold on, let me make sure before I open up my big juicy mouth, that I did see something with police sending out a statement about a traffic fatality. Oh, I forgot I have them. In the channel.
0: Okay.
1: See? Channel.
0: Okay, the channel. Go ahead.
1: Yeah.
0: What do you got on the channel? 323-7775-6980-775. Hello, caller.
1: Not hot boy, really.
4: Yeah.
0: Hey, what's
1: they
0: up?
1: They used the boy Christmas matcha pajamas photo. We have to use this.
0: Hey,
1: hi, caller.
4: Yes, good day. You hear me?
0: Yeah.
4: Yes, I'm calling in regards to the conversations in regards to the voting.
0: Mm-hmm.
4: Now, in the early polls, the ballots are not, only the ballots are counted. But they don't actually count, you don't actually see what a person's voted for. That's not done until on election day. So if it was, if we counted 400 ballots.
0: Right.
4: So it's saying 400 ballots, you just count the actual ballots.
0: Right.
4: But they're not open.
1: Okay.
4: They go back in the box, and on election day,
0: right,
4: they're audited with all the other ballots and counted on that day. So
0: you're saying that someone can make a clean swap of the ballots is what you're saying?
4: Pardon me?
0: So your suggestion is that someone could make a... So on election day, they open the box, they show you, see 400 still in here, but you're saying that they might swap them out. They might swap the 400.
4: No. What happens is, the same represent what they always recommend, each party has about 3%.
0: Right.
4: We count the ballots, right? We put them back inside the box because you have to count with the standing you open up with.
5: Now, with that ballot box is actually sealed. Each party has their own seal and tape and everything that they put around that box. You have to, on election day, that ballot box goes to a particular polling station. 9 times out of 10, those same representatives are going to be in that same exact polling station when that box arrives. Mm-hmm. The box is inspected, and you can see that your sticker, anything on, if anything was tampered with, yeah, then you'll have a case. But more than likely, those cases, everything remains the same. So you know on that polling day, that count, when you ended on the advance poll was 400,
0: mm-hmm.
5: we know that 400 is still in there. Now, when you open up with the ballots for that day, let's say it's 600, so you know at the end have to be 1,000 ballots inside that box.
0: Yes.
5: So nobody could come in there and add or take away because the count is going to be off.
0: That's what I'm saying. So the only thing someone would be able to do is when the ballot box sleep wherever they sleep, someone would have to physically open them up and say, okay, let me take out 10 for the PLP and add 10.
5: Somebody would have to actually break the seal
0: and
5: get in the box and do something like
0: that. And then reseal it and figure out how to put all your signature back on it.
5: Exactly.
0: Yeah, it's one of those things that just requires a little too much coordination.
5: Exactly, right.
1: Yeah. All right, thank you.
0: Dusty Major, give me a call. I've been trying to call you today, Dusty Major. I was asking some parliamentary questions. Dusty Major's idea.
1: I ain't gonna lie. I think, and no offense to anybody, but I'm so tired of election. Dusty? Anytime I hear election, I think my brain just turn off. Check me maybe in a year or two when the dust of this last election.
0: You mean when Jamal take down all these banners?
1: Yeah, yeah. After that. It's still a little too fresh. I just, Hi, Carl. Oh, I did find it.
0: What does it say?
1: It says police are investigating a fatal traffic accident that occurred on Monday, which claimed the life of a 52-year-old man. According to reports, shortly after 7:15 a.m., officers responded to a traffic accident. What is going on with me?
0: That's just you from
1: Lutra. Accident. Yeah, that come on a little bit just now. Accident on Cowpen Road, where they found an unconscious male pedestrian lying in the roadway. EMS personnel were on the scene rendering assistance before the victim was taken to the hospital. Despite efforts to save his life, he later succumbed to his injuries.
0: Wow, tragic.
1: Initial investigation indicates that the man was walking north along an unnamed street off of Cowpen Road when he was hit by a white van. That is definitely what I just saw then. The driver left the scene following the collision. At approximately 12:30 p.m., a female driver presented herself to the Carmichael Road Police Station and reported that she was involved in the accident. Jesus. So the woman is now in custody. I mean, you know, sometimes I like to say maybe they didn't know. Maybe you didn't see.
0: No, she knew.
1: You saw the video.
0: Yeah.
1: I think after the video went viral, you have to turn yourself in after that. Like, there's no way you can't. And clearly, this looked like CCTV footage. So shout out to the Royal Bahamas Police Force and the CCTV that are going around.
0: And never forget that you could put your perimeter cameras on the police network.
1: I don't think this is a perimeter camera, though, because the view is high. So okay. CCTV cameras is be high. Yeah, most people ring cameras and stuff is be like this view, right?
0: Yeah.
1: This one is high because you could see everything in that. And the guy was hit and then drugged and then they just pull off. You knew you hit somebody.
0: Yeah.
1: Well, anyway, I guess she did the right thing by turning herself in.
0: You even didn't stop to see if your bumper fall off. That's something.
1: Well, she turned herself in, so I guess
0: yeah,
1: we should be grateful for that.
0: I'm happy that happened.
1: So apparently there's been a uptick in human trafficking. And that's what you wanted to talk about?
0: You mean the defense force and the heavy lifting?
1: Well, no. We ain't talking about the other migrants that were caught. There was an uptick in human trafficking, and then we can get to that. Can we do that? I think we have a video on that.
0: Sure.
1: Can we go to the video?
0: Sure.
6: Also hasten to say that the government leads the charge in ensuring that we have in place the necessary resources and people to deal with these victims of trafficking in persons. And we have seen an uptick in that particular area, but mainly so much in labor. It used to be more sexual before, but more in labor. So people are trafficked for various reasons. And as I've said before, it's a $236 billion industry globally. And the Bahamas is not immune.
0: Yeah, and I think that's something that people need to kind of realize. You know, I often tell people, right, take no concern when you hear these things in the news. Because hearing it in the news means that law enforcement is working. that the strategies are working, that the policies are working. When you hear 2 years, 3 years, and not a single migrant apprehension, when you hear 2 years or 3 years and not a single migrant interdiction, when you hear 2 years or 3 years and not a single fast, high-speed chase running people into international, when you don't hear any of that, that means that it's quite possible your efforts are being evaded.
1: But why do you automatically think, when I think of human trafficking, I don't automatically think of Haitians?
0: I never said Haitians.
1: Oh, okay.
0: Yeah, and I told you before, the Chinese and the Congolese moved together. Remember, it was me who said that?
1: I don't automatically think Chinese either.
0: Who do you think?
1: I don't know why I think the girls. I think they call working in them clubs.
0: I think they call that something else.
1: Human trafficking.
0: Yeah, but they call it
1: human trafficking.
0: Yes, there is something else I'm thinking about in my mind, where they use them for like exploitation and taking the passport and all that stuff.
1: Human trafficking.
0: Fine.
1: I mean, I don't know how much time you want me to say the same thing. That's what I don't know. That's what I think of when I think of human trafficking. I don't think of the ones that come in a boat and sneak in. I think that is more like an immigration problem. But a human trafficking, I think of more as a police problem.
0: Hmm.
1: No?
0: I guess.
1: They bring in the girls and you, the same thing you say,
0: forced
1: you make
0: labor
1: them work and
0: stuff.
1: Yes, forced labor, even, you know, child labor, that kind of stuff. I don't know. My mind automatically goes to the girls who's be working in certain places.
0: Yeah.
1: And you see walk in certain places. And even when I see them walk in, you know, I watch enough SUVs, be like, I wonder if they have their passport.
0: They probably don't. They probably don't even know where to find it.
1: Yeah, honestly, when I think of human trafficking, that's what I think of.
0: 3237775.
1: I ain't gonna read that, but that's what they say. Where you like to get your, that's where the people let me speak.
0: No.
1: Yes.
0: There's a healthy Bahamian compliment.
1: Oh no, not the one I've been to.
0: There's a robust.
1: Not Bahamian, the one I've been to.
0: Bahamian population.
1: Not one Bahamian was in there.
0: But we know the Bahamian is certainly in charge of the thing I like.
1: Yeah, it's a Bahamian in charge, but it was the one I've been to.
0: 3237775.
1: And they aggressive like them taxi drivers.
0: So are they in fact the victims? They might.
1: I think they maybe have to make a certain quota at the end of the night.
0: Oh boy, 6980775. That's the number to call.
1: That's putting that out there.
0: Yeah, it depends. I mean, you know, so what we know is that it's a lucrative industry, and anything that lucrative is not going to just go away, right? You see, and so we have to ready ourselves to catch the wave of these kinds of incidences. What?
1: Yeah, just say that. Regarding this weekend, are you going?
0: Listen.
1: You was going to tell me? Which day you leaving?
0: Naturally. We're still waiting on the logistics.
1: I only remember that because I see that Brave was in Cat Island this weekend.
0: He was also in Apico being accosted by Guy Mills.
1: Why did it all stop? That looked like an old video. That's why I didn't say
0: anything.
1: Was
0: that old?
1: It said under the thing like a year or something like that.
0: Oh,
1: but he went for the funeral.
0: Okay.
1: It looked like, right?
0: Yeah.
1: Then I see somebody, that's why I realized somebody had said something about it.
0: Can we not just say the Prime Minister? I mean, I think they had the seating arrangement a little wrong when I saw it.
1: I didn't watch it.
0: So the Prime Minister sat at the front of the, you know how we sit the Governor General at the front awkwardly by herself?
1: Mm-hmm.
0: But I get it, she's a representation of the crown. You ain't supposed to sit with nobody, right? I'm sure that is what's supposed to happen for the Prime Minister. I think the Prime Minister can just sit with dignitaries.
1: Mm.
0: But they had the Prime Minister out in that church, which was obviously hot because people was in there sweating.
1: Mm.
0: By himself, by he lonesome, and I say, this is like the most uncomfortable chair in the world they got Brave sitting in.
1: Well, anyway, hopefully, you know. What is this? Regatta, say 777 for the day. You win. Because you keep saying 777.
0: Oh boy. 777. Send me something.
1: Maybe, you know, going to Regatta will lift some people's spirits about what's been going on in Cat Island.
0: Yeah. And I see the father has actually found, I want to say, his second win. You know, there was a little video of him circulating after the funeral. And I guess it must be a bit of a relief to have it behind you now.
1: Yes,
0: you know what I mean?
1: Yes. Because
0: so
1: it's been a while, you know.
0: He's doing a little Poco Masoka on the internet.
1: But it's supposed to be a celebration of life.
0: Yeah.
1: On the internet. You know, but it's supposed to be a celebration of life.
0: Yeah.
1: So, you know,

0: again, we're doing the
1: thing. So all of this stuttering means you ain't gonna let us know. When does Catalina Regatta officially start?
0: Catalina Regatta is August Monday weekend.
1: That don't mean nothing to me.
0: What?
1: Which day does it officially start?
0: The 31st.
1: Which day is that?
0: Well, I know that.
1: That's a Friday, a Thursday, a Wednesday.
0: Friday, Saturday, Sunday.
1: Friday, Saturday, Sunday, Monday. Because you say that, so it extends into Monday, or you always give people time to come home Monday.
0: No, Monday is actually a party day as well.
1: I don't think I've met anyone who goes to Catalina Regatta other than Janaea and you.
0: Well, there you have it. You need somebody else to be there.
1: No, I'm just saying, I've never heard anyone say, I go to Catalina Regatta.
0: And I've been going since 2007.
1: Okay. All right. But we met some nice people,
0: so the people
1: in Cat Island.
0: Regatta.
1: Oh, Jesus.
0: In Cat Island and the Cat Islanders.
1: Someone say that's scripture.
0: What is it?
1: That's scripture.
0: Yeah, of course. I'm coming to be with you. And so I want you
1: all. You say
0: all,
1: scripture?
0: And so
1: yeah.
0: I want you all.
1: Yeah, that's what they say, scripture, yeah.
0: To just tarry a little while, for soon I shall be with thee. Condolences to Sheldon Higgs' family again?
1: I was trying to find this. Like, who page is it on? Where can I find this?
0: On the originator's page.
1: I tried to go on the page, I didn't see it.
0: Let me tell Sheldon Higgs. Fine.
1: Go.
0: Sheldon Higgs' death has ended an era for those that attended the Prince William Baptist High School. And so we say, so long, Rev, and Godspeed. See how I did that?

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0: This is your Eyewitness News headlines and weather for Monday, July 27th. Good day, Bahamas. I'm Notario McKinsey. Here's what's topping news. Police in the capital are investigating a fatal shooting that occurred on Providence Avenue in Chippenham Sunday afternoon, claiming the life of a 37-year-old man, according to police. Shortly after 12:25 p.m., officers received reports that a man had been shot in the area. The victim was transported to hospital by private vehicle, where he later died. Now, preliminary reports suggest that the victim was near a park when he was approached by an armed man who opened fire. Meantime, the public hospitals authorities confirmed that the Princess Margaret Hospital experienced localized flooding in its accident and emergency department on Sunday afternoon after an extraordinary volume of rainwater entered through the ambulance bay doors during severe thunderstorms. Officials say the water did not come from the roof or the ceiling, but had resulted from significant water accumulation outside the facility entering through the ambulance bay entrance. And finally, two victims of that horrific crash that claimed five lives back in June were laid to rest over the weekend, and double funeral service was held in Cat Island for Diamond Stubbs and Stania Webb, who both died as a result of the June 28 traffic accident on Shirley Street. Well, that's a look at your news headlines. A check on weather is next. In the general situation, a surface trough combined with streaming moisture continues to support showers and thunderstorms across the northern and northwestern islands. Saharan dust across the southeast and central Bahamas will support a drier and hazier weather pattern over those areas. Showers and thunderstorms are expected to remain in the forecast for the northern and northwest Bahamas through the middle of the week. This is due to a frontal boundary lingering over Florida, which will continue to increase moisture and the likelihood of rainfall over those areas. Across the central and southeast Bahamas, a layer of Saharan dust will maintain a generally warm, hazy, and stable weather conditions, limiting widespread shower and thunderstorm activity. The daytime high is expected to get up to about 91 degrees Fahrenheit or 33 degrees Celsius. 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Once again, I'm Notario McKinsey. Have a great day, everyone.
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2: It's too hot. Them boys going crazy on the firestorm.
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4: 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Crazy? Crazy?
5: Yo, Chili. Is that?
6: One oh 3.5 is the beat. I'm gonna come for with you, ma'am. Just a firestorm. Sometimes you gotta make a change. Yo, on a Monday, Monday's a mood. How can you feel on Ak in a way that moves you toward your next mountain, your goal, your next achievement? In a type of way, all right? Let me let Chili get straight into the music. We brought to you by Jimmy's Wines and Spirits, the Big Culture Sound Clash, August the 14th, and the National Workers Cooperative Credit Union, all right? This is the Firestorm. Big up to everybody on the TikTok. And what's up? 323-7775. You know, Isaac, six is nine.
7: What? No, boy.
6: Why you been a 76er from 2003, baby? You talking about?
8: His name is LeBron James, and he plays for Philly.
6: I remember he played this.
8: And it would feel so
6: good. Like a year ago.
8: Difference if I can go and see.
6: Just the update. Think of my Sixers fun.

0: One thing about this show, we ain't scared to show it for the goat, all right? You see, it's about to be done. VJ showing ya. Boy, they up next, man.
1: I'm gonna make
0: and bitch
1: for once in
0: Jaylen.
1: My life.
0: Boy, it's looking good, boy. Yeah, Moxie.
1: You real good. Gonna make a difference.
0: Chili with me, we're not chip next, yeah.
1: Right.
0: You know, because I've been a sexist long time.
1: As I turned up the collarbone.
0: But sometimes you gotta make a change, boy. That's my motivation today. Sometimes, boy, you wanna say them. You wanna say

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0: these hoes are here demon. 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

0: If you have an objection to this marriage, speak now or forever hold your...
1: Don't do it, Tevin! 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I have since the day we stole your mom's car and got matching dolphin tattoos.
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1: Yes, it's me.
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4: 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CG Atlantic Agents and Brokers. Good like that.
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